way you fell for me that makes you such a mess. It's the pain I felt right after not giving you my best. If I could go back to the start and be the one to fight, I swear I would be a better man. Take me back to Switzerland, this time I want you there. Instead of fighting on the phone, pretending I don't care. Miles away from where you were, I know that wasn't fair.

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Only on 5FM, head first into a Monday morning here on 5 Early Mornings. Kirsten Jade in for the big chief tip emoji. The guy's got a semester test today. Please pray for him. I know he's always asking for that. In the meantime, you and I are hanging out from 4 until 6 a.m. What is our job together? Our job today, first and foremost, is to hail in your Monday morning. I know. Maybe the weekend, you saw some hard partying and you probably saw a lot of disappointment. The Springboks, oh, what a tough time. But you know what? On this Monday morning, we're picking each other up and we are getting going a new week. And we'll try again with that one on Saturday, yeah? In the meantime, we are also hailing in 5 Breakfast with Nick Hammond. They come in at 6 a.m. and so making sure that the airwaves are super, super hot for when they arrive. So, I have something that I need to confess to you. I'm a little worried about my mother. Now, aren't we all, right? Isn't that a healthy thing to be worried about one's parents? You know, a healthy amount of fear just to make sure that, you know, they're safe. I mean, at the end of the day, these things kind of go full circle. I mean, our parents start becoming our kids the older that we get. And if you haven't gotten there yet, just wait, because this is the kind of stuff that starts happening. Most recently, my mom has just become the lady that sends a good morning message. And not just a message. You know those generated photos? Maybe it's got some flowers. Maybe it's got a little dog on it. Maybe it's got lavender. And it's something along the lines of, good morning, hope you have a wonderful day, blessings to you, etc., etc. You know the ones that old ladies get on some sort of WhatsApp group at a retirement village and they send it around to everybody that they know? I never thought that my mom would send one of these. And yet, the other day, unprovoked, she sends me not only a good morning message of this little picture, but it's, she's a new age. She's a new age granny kind of person. She's got an AI generated one. Yes, it's AI generated. You can absolutely see from the font and the tone of the lighting. And most importantly, that there is a dog in the picture. And the dog is wearing sparkly pink sunglasses. And it's going something along the lines of, oh yes, good morning, you're fabulous, you're going to rock this day. And as much as I'm impressed about her tech savviness, the fact that she's got an AI generated one, why are we sending good morning photos to one another? It's just got to stop. So, it happens to the best of us, right? Our parents getting old just the same as we do. Something new, crazy white boy on the way, and then up next, catch up before you get up.

0: Good luck, Last Deep Breath, 5FM. They actually debuted the single. It's their latest one just a couple weeks ago on 5 Breakfast. I think it is absolutely fitting. So great for this lovely summer weather that we're getting into. Doesn't it just get you in the mood over there? Kirsten Jade in for the Big Chief Tip Emoji. 5 early mornings. Catch up before you get up. What is something you've got to know going into your day, especially on this Monday morning? Now, of course, the end of last week, just before we all went off and had a weekend and were able to watch the Springboks and be disappointed by the Springboks, but there was something that was really, really harrowing that happened just throughout last week. So, of course, you'll remember that there was a 16-year-old in Malmesbury, a 16-year-old boy who was arrested in connection with a child. Oh my goodness, a child pornography, a child violence, some sort of syndicate. The word cult is being thrown around. It's known as 764. And I thought for catch up before you get up this morning, let's take a look at this. It is not an isolated incident, the 16-year-old who was arrested. And honestly, the kind of stuff coming out is just harrowing. So, of course, he was arrested on Tuesday. He was actually caught in the act at his home. I'm assuming that is where they arrested him. I'll double check that. But they literally caught him in the act, some incriminating evidence already on his desk with the devices that he was using. And the actual 764 movement, organization, again, the terms have yet to really, really land. It was started by, get this, a 15-year-old boy in Texas who is now facing an 80-year life sentence. And so the incident of a death, actually, unfortunately, of a 13-year-old boy in 2022 as a result of the activities of the 764. As a result of that, there's been a lot of investigations that's gone underway. And so the FBI, literally all the way in America, tracked that there was 764 activity happening in Malmesbury, and that is how come we have the arrest of the 16-year-old last Tuesday. He appeared in court on Thursday. There's going to be more court activity over this Thursday, I believe. And what's really just getting me about this is the length and breadth of the stuff. I mean, it's really quite harrowing. You can go and check it out. I encourage you to do that, especially if you do have children of your own or children in your life. And honestly, I think it's not only a warning for parents and for young people. I think that it's a warning for all of us, whichever generation you're from, which is the power of the internet, the scary power of the internet, and how we've got to be just so, so vigilant for ourselves and for the people around us. And so, yes, more, of course, this is a developing story, more on that particular 16-year-old whose identity does remain anonymous because he is a minor. Isn't that just so crazy? A minor perpetrating this kind of stuff. So, of course, you can find all of the information here on 5FM. We have news at the top of every hour, and of course, you can go and do some reading online for yourself. Catch up before you get up here on 5 early mornings.
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0: jive Pele unga kohla nubu panzuli Kolosu zubona makru Ay gota yitzandeli chabuli So Ya bola nzo mosha kakuli Dila la vu
1: And good, Krista. Nadia Romanus' favorite song. If you want to hear her jam to it fairly regularly, tune into 5 Lunch. She is on it with Lula Odiba, 12 to 3 p.m. here on 5 FM. And if you want to know what Lula's favorite song is, it is Nadia singing good. Krista Jade in for the Big Chief Tep emoji this morning with you until 6 a.m. Now, I find myself in a pretty exciting time of my life. For the first time ever, I'm moving out of my parents' house. I know, it's huge. Finally, I'm able to afford some rent and a space of my own. I am so incredibly excited, and I have been riding this wave ever since I put down my deposit, and I'm starting to pack things. It's literally a week to go, and I'm going to have my own place. It's amazing. What a great feeling. Until over this weekend, I was running some numbers. Being a proper adult now means that I actually have to open Excel and I actually have to learn how a spreadsheet works. And I'm running some numbers and looking at my budget, and as much as it is pretty much on par with what I was thinking, I suddenly realized it is not as easy to be financially independent as I thought it was going to be. I mean, as it turns out, I may have to make... I may have to make sacrifices. Yes! It means that by me paying for literally absolutely everything now in my life, I'm gonna have to do a bit of give and take, which is absolutely atrocious for me to hear, because I've been living the princess lifestyle for 25 years. I mean, just the other day, I felt the need rise up in myself to complain that the chocolate spread that was in my family home's pantry had run out. And when I moved to, you know, my dad does the shopping, and so, you know, I just casually mentioned, I said, "Dad, like, we don't really have any chocolate spread. What's happening here?" And he just said, "Oh, well, I mean, I have to buy it, Kirsten. That's how it works. Being an adult means that I have to buy the chocolate spread, and you will discover very soon that one day, if you want chocolate spread in your pantry cover, well, you are just going to have to go and buy it." What? What do you mean? I mean, I have to pay for other things. I have to pay for data. I have to pay rent. I have to pay electricity. There is so much

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0: Scorpion Kings and Trezor on 5FM. Funu before that, Gracie Abrams with That's So True. 4:45. I was telling you a bit about how I am finally in a financial position to move out of my parents' house for the first time ever. I'm so excited. It's literally happening next month. But then I'm starting to do some sums and I'm like, oh my gosh. As much as I'm financially able, I mean, I wouldn't say I'm financially comfortable, especially in this economy, especially given the cost of things like data and chocolate spread. It's just, how does one decide what is going to be something that they sacrifice and what not? I mean, am I supposed to sacrifice a night out with my friends just so I can buy milk for the next 2 weeks? Am I supposed to sacrifice my holiday down to Cape Town, for example, and rather trade it for a holiday to Hartbeespoort, which is an hour's drive away from where I stay? Is it really this the kind of world we have to live in, that we have to make these sorts of financial sacrifices? And so I have resolved to only make the sacrifices that are absolutely necessary. And there is a list of items that I believe absolutely cannot be up for discussion. Things that are in the fridge, that are in my home, nonetheless, whether it's a good month or a bad month, they've got to be present. First up on the list, sriracha sauce. Sriracha sauce, it's this lovely, lovely, spicy, chili sauce situation. I wouldn't say it goes as far as to be real hot peri-peri. It's just something that's nice and spicy. It's got Asian inspiration. And you know what? It makes everything better. And for that reason, it doesn't matter what I'm eating. If I've got sriracha sauce, it will be sure to taste real, real good. Same thing goes for basil pesto. Really, basil pesto also just elevates everything. I'm a huge food girly. Gotta have that in the fridge. What about things like traveling? Am I really going to sacrifice that trip to Cape Town? Huh? I don't know. I hope it doesn't come to it. Also, the notion in the modern world of having to choose one streaming platform as opposed to the other four that I've been benefiting from for so many years. I'm going to have to pick one. Maybe do them on a rotational 3 months this one, 3 months next. Oh, really? We're going to have to do that? I feel like I'm going to avoid it at all costs. And what do you mean I'm not going to have three different kinds of cereal? I'm going to have to commit to one cereal box and finish it. And then move on to the next one. No longer mixing. How are we supposed to survive in this economy? Oh, I hope that the petrol price improves real quick.
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Craig Lucas, Joyride. Before that, aka Run Josie, 5FM, Kirsten Jade, in for the big chief, Tepi Moji. Have you seen that the new episode of Vibe Check is out on 5FM's YouTube channel? 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She's your radio bae. You know her from 5 After Hours, that is 10 p.m. to 1 a.m., Mondays to Thursdays. And Vibe Check is your all-access lifestyle pass to Joburg's music, culture, and entertainment scene. If you want to see celebrities and how they are, like the behind the scenes, all these really cool events that they do, well, Boipelo Moiketsi is your girl to get it. She goes to these hottest festivals and red carpets and exclusive launch events, and most recently she attended a fashion pop-up and music event that was held for Women's Month, and of course where music and fashion and creativity took center stage. The dress code was, get this, cool gray. And she looked so good. You've got to go check out the visuals on YouTube. And she not only looked good, she also caught up with K-Mat DJ, Baby Wits, and The Boothle to talk about, yeah, just music and fashion and what the day was like from their side, what Women's Day means for them. Boipelo also spoke to some of the best dressed guests about their look and where they got their inspiration from, as well as how they put their outfits together. So why don't you go check that out? The full episode is streaming now on 5FM YouTube's channel. It is Vibe Check, amplified by 5FM.

Lee Cole, Fool, Flow Leak at 5FM, 7 minutes past five, early mornings. Kirsten Jade in for the big chief tep emoji, and you and I are hanging out until 6 a.m. We're hailing in the five breakfast team, and of course, we're hailing in Monday morning. Let me know what has got you up so early on this Monday. 082-550-5151. This weekend, I caught myself in a bit of people pleasing. I know. I'm a recovering people pleaser, and every now and then I've gotten, you know, a little bit more apt at catching myself in these moments where I'm really just putting other people's feelings way ahead of mine. Now, this particular incident actually did not happen with a person. I caught myself in a bit of people pleasing with regards to ChatGPT. For a full 5 minutes, I was convinced that I had offended an AI robot. Why? Because I opened my phone. I was actually at gym. I was asking it to put together some sort of gym session for me, some gym regime. Very, very well recommended, by the way. It does a very good job. So I'm going in and I put in the prompt and I get its response. And I noticed that the AI is, it's not as warm and as friendly as it normally is. I mean, just a day or two before this, it was making jokes and sending me emojis. It's, you know, it's, and I can see how some people seem to think that AI is their friend. It was being really friendly with me. But then on this particular day at the gym, no jokes. It was just dry and functional. And my automatic response in that moment was, what have I done wrong? Have I done something to offend ChatGPT? Was it something I said? Did I not say please and thank you the way I know we're supposed to in case one day the robots take over? What had I done? But then I had to catch myself and go, hold up, Kristen, hold up. This is a robot. It doesn't have feelings to hurt. You are such a recovering people pleaser that you were actually just thinking that the robot was somehow offended at something that you had said. After all that, it turns out that all that had happened was my account had gotten signed out. And once I signed back in, we were back to warm, casual ChatGPT Kirsten friendship thing. Why was I so concerned about the robot recovering people pleasers? Please watch yourselves.

0: Rachel Chinnariri, 5FM, one song away from crying. It's 5:15, so that means it's time for... What's the level? What's the level here on 5 Early Mornings is a time where really we get to hear from you. I mean, we are a youth radio station. We want to know what is the young generation. So all my Gen Z say, hey, Gen Z is millennials. Yeah, okay, we'll accept you too. What is it that people on the ground are saying and feeling? Now, I went for coffee with a friend recently, and bearing in mind that this is a really good friend of mine, we are so close, we've been close for many years, and the closest that we've ever been is when we were literally living together during varsity. 3 years of our undergrad degrees, we were roommates, the two of us in an apartment together. And so we shared everything with each other. I mean, every day coming back, we're debriefing from the day. Oh, we're talking about our love lives and our relationship with our parents. And there's just so much that it felt like there was so safe to share so much stuff. And yet, when I went for coffee with her the other day, she, for the first time in years of our friendship, actually expressed to me something that I did not know about her, which is that she struggles and has struggled for many years with seasonal depression. Now, seasonal depression is literally, basically, it's depression, yes, so low moods, particularly during a seasonal change, most often during winter or a rainy or cold season. Why does this happen? There's a number of factors. You can go check it out online. Part of this is maybe less exposure to the sun, which we know helps to produce vitamin D in our bodies, which helps us to feel good. And a number of other things, you know, maybe just a little less exercise, maybe just cold and a little bit of anxiety that comes with that. So seasonal depression, it is a relatively well-documented thing, but what as an illness, I mean, but it is not well-documented that my friend, who I know and love so much, has it and has had it for many years. She actually said that while we were living together, there were times where she went to therapy, and she was going to therapy for weeks on end, and I just did not know about this. And as much as I know that I'm not entitled to anyone's stories, and we're both very clear about that, about, you know, don't share anything that you don't feel comfortable with, but it really sparked this conversation between us of the shame and stigma around admitting that one needs help and admitting that, hey, maybe I'm not doing so well, even to a really, really close friend. And it was such an illuminating conversation for both of us, because why? I mean, we had felt so comfortable to share so much about our lives with one another. Why was this the exception, the one thing that just seemed out of bounds? So I want to put it to you, for What's the Level this morning, how do you feel about expressing how healthy or perhaps not healthy you feel, particularly in your mental space? On a scale of, let's put it on a scale of 1 to 10, how comfortable / how likely are you to express to a loved one that you are not doing okay? 082-550-5151. I think that the more we talk about this, the more we take away and de-shroud, so to say, the shame around these sorts of things, something that really does plague our generation. Gen Z is considered to be the most mentally unhealthy generation at the moment. So let's have a chat. 082-550-5151. How likely are you to express to a loved one on a scale of 1 to 10 that you need help?
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1: Zanzi's take on burning topics. This is What's the Level on 5 Early Mornings.
0: I was just telling you about how a friend of mine recently told me about how through years, I mean, I must say about maybe 4 or 5 years of friendship, maybe more, she has actually been struggling with seasonal depression, which means that every year about this time, she, you know, feels a little bit low. And yes, that has to do with a lot of things like sun exposure and maybe some underlying stuff on her side. But the point is, we've been friends for so long. We even lived together at a point, and we shared and still share pretty much anything with each other. I feel we've cultivated a really safe space, and so does she. She just felt that this was something that just had too much baggage attached to it. It just had so much shame and burden that she felt that she couldn't express to me, that she has been seeking out therapy over the years and has had to really battle it out a bit for herself. And that just really got me thinking about how often, I mean, yes, we're so big jaw, right? Especially in Gen Z, we're so like, oh yes, it's okay not to be okay. And we're so online, I suppose in a way we almost glorify mental illness. If anything, we go a little far in the online space. But when it comes to our close, intimate relationships, when it comes to being vulnerable with one another, when do we actually say, hey, I'm the one who's not fine. It's me. Today, that happens to be me. And so I asked you to come through on the WhatsApp line 082-550-5151. On a scale of 1 to 10, how likely are you to express to a loved one, someone who you really feel safe with, how likely are you to express to them that you are struggling in this regard? We heard from Carl.
2: Morning, KJ. Carl is London, also known at this time slot as emoji number one. On a scale of 1 to 10, expressing that I need help to a loved one, does zero qualify? I keep my stuff to myself, yeah?
0: Yeah. Appreciate the honesty there, Carl. And yeah, I guess a lot of people would perhaps be listening to this and going, oh yeah, I'm hot on the zero train as well. For me, I think I'm about a 2. Really? I mean, I would have to really be pressed into a corner to express this. And the question is why? Again, without glorifying the situation too much when it comes to mental illness, if we're not going to express in our intimate relationships that we're feeling not okay, how is it that we are going to express anything? You know, I mean, where would we express it if not here, if not with the people who we love so much and who love us and who want to support us? Come through 082-550-5151. What are your thoughts on this? How likely are you on a scale of 1 to 10 to admit to a loved one in a safe and vulnerable manner that you are needing a bit of extra help? Let me know.

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3: 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I love that we did it.
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0: So here we go. What song is going to help you to really get into your Monday morning? Two songs, they're going head to head. The theme is all things women. We're still in Women's Month, and these are two wonderful up-and-coming South African artists. Take a listen to your first option for this morning.

Tatum Tides. She's really been doing some amazing things. She was recently on tour. Well, recently, it was sort of on the end of last year with Neon Dreams. She's super cool. That one is called Neverland. That one is going up against...

0: Umzulu Pakwa is her name, and the song is called Unlimited Budget. These are two really inspiring, motivational Monday kind of tracks, aren't they? I mean, that wasn't necessarily on purpose, but I'm hearing it now. And you know what? What better way to get yourself started on a Monday? So, you know what to do. 082-550-5151. You send me a voice note saying which one you want to hear, and then we go ahead and play it. It's that simple. Fastest fingers first. Let's go.
1: Ride with me too. It's not right with me. But the state that you're in is innocent. I just can't believe in what the original sin.

Sophie Tucker, Original Sin, heading on for 6 a.m. I asked you for your beat before breakfast this morning. What is it that you would like to hear? These were your two options.

0: Tatum Tides, Neverland, going up against... Unlimited Budget, Mzulu Pakwa coming through now, coming up in just a little bit. Get your last few votes in and then I'll reveal which one is hailing in Five Breakfast and your Monday morning.
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0: Liam Berger, Feelings, 5FM. It's just about time to hail in 5 Breakfast. Good morning, Nick Hammond.
1: What's happening? Good morning.
0: All good, man. So tell us, the hours of 6 a.m. to 9 a.m., what can we expect today?
1: Lots. So we're going to have one of these people that's turned content creation to a full-time career. The SASMAs are happening, South African Social Media Awards. We're putting the spotlight on that. Chloe's doing a whole Money Monday series on different kinds of things specifically applicable to women. So that's happening on the show today. We're talking about female millionaires in South Africa. Just how many of them are they? Where do most of them come from? And also, it's a brand new week, so we've got to check in all the big things that happened the weekend. Unfortunate loss for the Box. We'll talk about that.
0: What a tough one, hey?
1: Yeah, lots of other sport that went down. We're just plugging back into a new week.
0: How does that sound? That sounds fantastic. You can tune in to the team, 6 a.m. to 9 a.m. In the meantime, my name is Kirsten. I've been in for the Big Chief Tep Emoji, who will be back tomorrow morning from 4 to 6 a.m. In the meantime, you can find me. I normally hang out with 5 Weekend Breakfast, producing 7 a.m. to 10 a.m. on Saturdays and Sundays. Do be sure to enjoy 5 Breakfast coming up.

was the ginger.

0: Two arrests made over former Knysna mayor's murder and rescue operations underway following Guinea waste collapse.
1: Coming up in your sport, Golden Arrows pull off a major upset, defeating Sundowns away in their first leg tie of the MTN 8 semi-final. Plus, Lando Norris beats Kimi Antonelli to win the Dutch Grand Prix. I'll have more of those details for you at 6:30.
0: Good morning. Western Cape police say they've arrested two men in connection with the killing of former Knysna mayor Obritsengwa. He was shot dead while on his way home near Concordia last Wednesday. Here's the police's Novella Patelwa.
2: Two suspects aged 39 and 46 are expected to appear in court in Knysna on Monday following their arrest on charges of conspiracy to commit murder. The arrests were effected by a team comprising serious violent crime detectives, crime intelligence, combat team, the drone unit, as well as local police.
0: Police have made two more arrests in connection with the killing of former two-division boxing champion Zolani Dete, putting the total number of people in police custody at three. Dete was shot dead outside his home in Mdantsane in the Eastern Cape on Friday at the age of 38. Here's the police's Nobuntu Kantana.
3: The 22-year-old, arrested on 22 August, has been formally charged with murder and attempted murder and is scheduled to appear before the Mdantsane Magistrates Court on 24 August. The other suspects are expected to appear in court soon.
0: Well, staying with the courts, the seven people arrested in connection with alleged fraud, theft and tampering with essential infrastructure at the Mfuleni local municipality will appear in the Vanderbijl Park Magistrates Court south of Johannesburg today. The Political Killings Task Team arrested five of the suspects on Friday and two yesterday. Here's National Police spokesperson Aflenda Mate.
4: Preliminary investigations have established that the suspects allegedly operated a scheme in which they misrepresented themselves to municipal clients as duly authorized officials who could reconnect electricity supplies that had been disconnected by the municipality. Clients were allegedly instructed to pay various amounts of money.
0: President Cyril Ramaphosa has appointed Stella Ndabeni as acting health minister. The appointment is with effect from today. Here's the presidency's Vincent Magwenya.
5: Minister Ndabeni will undertake all functions of the Minister of Health for the third period, while Minister Motsoaledi remains on sick leave.
0: And further afield, rescue operations are underway in the Ghanaian capital, Conakry, where 30 have been killed following the collapse of a mountain of waste. Witnesses say the landfill has buried an apartment building along with informal dwellings. These men are among the survivors.
6: At around 2 or 3 in the morning, we heard something sliding, a scream outside. Everyone was shouting. I then called to my wife, "We can't stay in the house. People are screaming outside. Let's go."
7: There were strange noises behind me. Then I saw it collapse. So there were two of us, my little brother. I went to call people to come and help me and get my mother out.
0: The top story this hour, Western Cape police say they've arrested two men in connection with the killing of former Knysna mayor Obritsengwa.
1: 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A very good morning. Let's take a look at your roads in Pretoria. On the

0: After the ramp from Hilton Avenue, there's a stationary vehicle obstructing one of the lanes. And over in Cape Town on Jake's Hardwell Drive, at the bridge, the into inbound ramp, there's been an accident. Some of the lanes are closed. 4-5 FM traffic, and Marley van Eeren.
1: A look at your weather this morning. Mahikeng, Pretoria and Richards Bay, highs of 27 degrees. Bloemfontein and Johannesburg, 25. Mbombela, 23. Polokwane, 24. Kimberley, 26 degrees. Cape Town and Gqeberha, 21. George, 18. Kugompo, 22. Durban, 24. And Pietermaritzburg with a high of 26 degrees. For 5 Breakfast News and Weather, I'm Thabo Baloyi.
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4: Do you have a game? The name of the game is Bless and Guess and Caress the Celebrity. Without a restraining order, though, please.
5: Nice recovery there.
4: Thank you very much.
5: Yes. Bless the Celebrity. I didn't want to point it out, but yeah.
2: 5 Breakfast.
3: 5 Breakfast.

0: Chase Williams, he knows what it's all about, man. Na na na. Five Breakfast on 5FM. Oh, what a beautiful morning. Oh, what a beautiful day. Oh, what a beautiful feeling.
1: Oh, yeah.
0: Oh, man, everything's going my way.
1: I don't know. What is that?
0: You never heard that? Sincerely?
1: No.
0: Oh, what a beautiful morning. Never.
2: No. Oh, it's a song.
0: Yes.
2: Oh, wow. I thought it was, it sounded very poetic.
0: Thank you very much. I didn't write it.
2: Okay. When was it even released?
0: Oh, my God.
3: Who wrote it?
0: A lifetime ago. It's from Oklahoma, the movie.
2: Oh.
1: Oh, okay.
0: Yeah.
1: Oh.
3: I haven't watched it.
0: Oh, my Lord. It came out in the 50s. I can tell you that. Yeah. Richard Rodgers was the writer. And then Gordon McRae was the singer who sang it. Sincerely? You don't know it?
1: No.
0: Oh, man, it's
3: I've heard about it, but the movie, but I haven't watched
0: yeah,
3: it.
0: Yeah, Oklahoma. Big movie, big song, big all of that. Well, maybe this will jog your memory a little bit better than me. Have a listen to this, see if you can figure this one out. He's going to come and he's going to sing it now for all of the good people of South Africa. And we'll do it just now. But right now, before, as we start the day, I want to do this with you. I want to see if you can tell me a couple things about people whose birthdays... Oh, I've got a sneeze on me.
4: Hold on. Tubbo, entertain the people.
1: Okay.
2: Hi,
1: happy Harry Monday.
0: Okay. You know whose birthday
3: was
0: it is today?
3: Was that a sneeze?
0: Mm-mm. It went away at the last second. I was hoping that it would come through. Okay, you know whose birthday it is today? Kati is his real surname. Toko Sisi.
2: Oh, the husband. DJ Dira.
0: Dira, yes. He's 50 today, by the way.
2: 50
0: is DJ Tira.
2: Oh,
0: yeah, started DJing back when he was at university. It is also the birthday of, would have been 53, Soweto-born footballer associated with Kaizer Chiefs. He spent much of the 90s. He crossed over to the Soweto Divide, played for Pirates. He earned one of Bafana. He got one Bafana cap. He passed away in 2012 at 38.
2: Oh my goodness. One Bafana cap.
0: But then he passed away. Tabang Lebese.
2: Oh, okay.
0: Yeah. Okay, how about one of the most influential stand-up comedians of all time? He's alive now and performing now. He's 53.
1: I don't know. 53?
0: Yes.
2: Comedian.
0: Yes.
1: Okay, is this Cedric the Entertainer?
0: No.
1: Cat Williams?
0: No.
1: Dave Chappelle
0: is correct.
1: Okay.
0: 100% correct. And on the money, in fact. All right, so what else we got today? Let's see. It's a beautiful morning. It's a beautiful day. It's a beautiful feeling. Everything's going my way.
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0: Five Breakfast on 5 FM. All right, we got a guess the celebrity. That is the game we are playing. Let's see if you can tell me who he is on the WhatsApp line. It's a big, big, big star today. He's no longer with us. The guy is late, but big, big, big star. He carried two revolutionaries on his skin and one nation on his back. Was kicked 23 times in a single afternoon, and yet still became the danger, then inspired enough devotion for fandom to start behaving like religion. Holly is most likely to get this right first.
1: Oh, wow. You're the pressure on a Monday morning.
0: I just think so. I mean, it's... I can say... It's sports related.
1: Oh,
0: let me tell you that.
1: Why did I spell it like that? I'm so sorry.
0: Let's see what she spelled or what she's tried to say anyway. It's an odd spelling, but it is the right answer.
1: What? Oh, okay. No, I did send the right one. It's a Monday morning.
0: There we go. Yes. She's got it. She is on the money. What else can I say? He passed away at the age of 60 in 2020. How's that?
1: Oh.
2: 60, 2020.
0: Yeah.
1: I think we just spoke about this
0: already. He was so fouled so often, one defender practically needed a loyalty card. Turned Naples into something between a city, shrine, an emotional hostage situation, then became the rare athlete whose supporters eventually invented commandments.
3: Okay, wait.
1: Sure. I wonder why they're in the news.
0: Marley's got it right. Wow. So the reason for being in the news, there is an ongoing trial. There has been for some time.
1: Yeah.
0: And it's been put on hold because... Oh. Yes, because there was a kidney test that was done, and there was a mix-up with the results of it. So now some doubts have been raised and things like that. So that's what's going on. That's what we'll get to. But we need to figure out, who is he on the WhatsApp line? There's one line that I could say that I feel like is way too much.
1: Tabo would get instantly.
0: I don't know if Tabo would get it, but a lot more people would get it. And it's got to do with... a body part,
2: okay.
0: And then likening that body part to being of a spiritual level.
3: Okay, I also wouldn't.
1: Yeah,
3: I wouldn't.
0: You with me, Pearly?
1: Absolutely.
0: That's all I'm gonna say. Who is our guest, the celebrity? 082-550-5151. 5% traffic.
3: Let's take a look at your roads in Gauteng. In Johannesburg on the N1 northbound before New Road, a stationary

Euclid interchange. A stationary vehicle is blocking the left lane on the N3 after the ramp from Hilton Avenue. There's also a stationary vehicle in Cape Town on Jakes Gavel Drive at the bridge to the N2 inbound ramp. There's been an accident. Some of the lanes are closed. For 5FM Traffic, I'm Marley van Eeren.

0: got something I want to talk about.
1: Madonna, Sabrina Carpenter, Bring Your Love. Five Breakfast and Five Him. 23 minutes after 6 o'clock in the morning, and we've got to guess the celebrity. See if you can crack this one open. A left-footed revolutionary collected presidents, pop songs, and enemies, could become both sinner and saint before the same crowd finished chanting and somehow made politics, football, and theology share one dressing room. Nothing, Tabo.
2: This person's not South African.
1: No, they are not. They are not at all. Argentinian, in fact.
2: Oh, okay. I think I got it.
3: Hey, good morning. Life is too short to hate 1/7 of.
1: All right, so Tabo thinks he's got it. I can tell you Google has the right answer, Vincenzo, and so does Nozi. It is.
2: Is it Pele?
1: No. Oh, my God.
2: No, I know he died in 2020, right?
1: It's Maradona, man.
4: Yes. Diego Maradona.
1: Mm.
4: Hand of God is what you were referring to.
1: Yes. You're familiar with Hand of God? It was an illegal goal scored by Diego Maradona. It was against England. It was in the 1986 World Cup quarterfinals.
2: Is this the guy with the earring who smoked a lot?
4: Oh, no. Wow.
2: Is that him?
4: I remember an older guy
2: with like wet hair.
1: Red hair.
2: Oh, okay. It looked like he was sweating and he was always smoking and had an earring. I remember that. Older guy. Is that him?
1: I think it is who you mean.
2: Okay.
1: I mean, he's more known for other stuff, but
2: I'm sure.
1: So anyway, so there's a criminal case that's ongoing over his death, which happened in 2020, November of 2020, and 7 members specifically of his medical team are accused of failing to provide adequate care while he was at home recovering after surgery to remove a blood clot in his brain. Obviously, they are denying wrongdoing. He was 60 years old at the time. He died from acute pulmonary edema. And heart failure, so fluid building up in his lungs. But the new bombshell now, and why this is in the news, is part of the prosecution's case involved medical evidence suggesting Maradona had chronic kidney disease. There was a kidney specialist who testified that this should have been a major warning sign to his carers and that he should have been receiving daily blood tests during his home recovery. But the defense noticed something pretty strange with all of this. Some of the kidney results were from 5 years prior. They were from 2015. And they say that those results actually belonged to Maradona's father, is their accusation.
4: Whoa.
1: Yeah.
4: Okay.
1: Who was also named Diego and who passed away in 2015. So there's one defense lawyer who's pointed out that Maradona himself spent much of 2015, in any event, living in Dubai, making these records even more suspicious.
4: Huh.
1: Mm. So in other words, if the records are his father's, then an expert has potentially been giving evidence about the wrong man's kidneys. And also those records were apparently considered by the medical experts assessing whether Maradona's treatment was negligent. So it's been a big part of the case.
2: Wow. So this is
4: But that's a huge oversight. How do you use the wrong medical records, especially because they're so far apart?
1: And this is what they have to prove now, right? They have to prove that these were necessarily wrong. And then obviously then they can question everything else that's been submitted and say, well, how do we know about any of this? And then the prosecutors need to say, well, one mistake doesn't mean that all our case is wrong, because obviously it's about more than just the kidneys. But yes, yeah, you're 100% right. So the trial has been paused as a consequence.
2: So this is reminiscent of the Michael Jackson, Dr. Conrad Murray. He ended up, they removed his license and he ended up going to jail. But now he's out again. So they could lose their license, I'm assuming. Now you say the trial's on hold. But
1: yeah, well, I mean, I'm sure, yeah.
2: Ultimately, that's what could happen.
1: Yeah, the carers, the people that were caring for him. So this is also, by the way, this is trial number 2 with regards to all of this. The other one was thrown, the first one was thrown out as a mistrial. Yeah, and that's because the judge appeared in a documentary about the trial whilst the trial was ongoing.
2: Wow.
1: Uh-huh.
4: Honestly, the basics.
2: Seriously, come on.
1: The other side to all of this, I'll just say quickly, because Maradona, obviously a huge name, deserves some time. He was already a very sick man, I think it's worth saying. So the guy had like a history of heart problems, obesity, drug and alcohol abuse. He just had a brain operation as well. So some people, you know, the defense is kind of arguing like, whatever the underlying cause was, it could have been a few different things. But either way, The Hand of God. And then, ooh, maybe you can work this out, Tabo. Why was that game, the illegal goal scored by Maradona in the 1986, think about that, World Cup, because you've got England and Argentina playing each other. Why is that so tense at the time?
2: I don't know.
1: Something had happened just 4 years before that.
4: The ball cracked.
1: No, no.
2: 4 years before that?
1: Uh-huh.
4: No, isn't it some political thing?
1: Yes, yes, yes, yes, yes.
5: No, I was just being silly, because obviously I wouldn't know the answer.
1: It was the Falklands War.
2: I don't know what that is.
1: Oh, Lord, really?
2: No, I don't.
5: Me neither, but now I feel embarrassed about my silly joke.
1: We have to start with that?
2: Yeah, let's see. Yeah, please tell me a little bit about that.
1: Didn't you? I mean, it comes up a lot in The Crown. You watched The Crown, right?
2: No, I didn't.
1: Okay, so it was a 10-week conflict that happened in the 80s between Argentina and the UK. It was over control of two British overseas territories in the South Atlantic.
2: Okay.
1: So the Falkland Islands and the other one, I think, was South Georgia? South Sandwich Islands, I think, were involved. And then the war ended because the British, basically, there was like this massive, decisive victory taken by them. It led to the collapse of the Argentinian military, dictatorship, and yeah, it was a whole big thing.
2: Wow. Okay.
4: Oh, wow.
1: But anyway, so for you...
4: Argentina surrendered.
1: Yeah, well, it's a bit... It's more... Yeah. Yeah. But I mean, like, there were these really intense... The British came in hot.
4: Yeah.
1: And so they did. But anyway, it was a big thing. And 4 years later, this game happened. And so it was a big deal.
2: Okay.
1: And then the Hand of God became a very big controversy following that. It's 30 minutes after 6, 5 breakfast on 5 FM. Stand up and stand by. You got Tabo Baloyi on those sweet headlines. Elizondo, well, she's going to take her time with sport, baby.
2: In your headlines, alleged criminal kingpin Vusimuzi Katmatlala is expected to return to the Madlanga Commission of Inquiry this morning. And Western Cape police say they've arrested two men in connection with the killing of former Knysna mayor Obritsengwa. I'll have the full bulletin at 7 o'clock.

0: with Oli Zondo.
1: A very good morning to you. Let's start things off with the SA Sports Awards, which were held last night in Sun City. The Sports Star of the Year was Agani Simbini. Named the Sportswoman of the Year, Prudence Hodiso, and the Athletics Coach, Thabo Matebedi, won the Coach of the Year, while Peter Kutsia won the Sportsman of the Year. And Cricket South Africa were named the Federation of the Year in some of those awards that were announced last night. Meanwhile, in motorsport news, Lando Norris won the Dutch Grand Prix to secure back-to-back victories. Mercedes' Kimi Antonelli extended his overall championship lead to 59 points by finishing in second, while McLaren's Norris reduced the title race deficit to 83 points. George Russell managed to hold off Lewis Hamilton for third, while Red Bull's Max Verstappen crashed out on the first lap. Despite winning the Dutch Grand Prix, Norris said he's still not happy with his car.
2: You know, we have a lot of work to do. I'm not happy with the car. I get that people are going to go, well, you just won two races and you're on pole in two races, but I know what my car is. I know where we're strong, where we're weak. I know the job I'm doing. And I know we really need to improve in some places. If I want to repeat that line that we still have a chance for the championship, I can't repeat that until I'm confident in it. And at the minute, we need a little bit more still, so...
1: Moving to rugby, the Springbok coach Rassie Rasmus said the All Blacks deserve to win their first rugby's greatest rivalry test, but the South Africans can still win their next three games in a row and claim the inaugural title, starting with victory in Cape Town this coming weekend. Now, Saturday's 33-16 result at Ellis Park ended the Springboks' 12-test winning streak. It also allowed the All Blacks to overtake them at the top of the world rugby rankings. The Boks may be without Kurtley Arendse in the Cape Town match due to HIA protocols. Erasmus is expected to announce his squad today. Let's move now to football news. Golden Arrows pulled off a major upset with a 1-0 away win over Mamelodi Sundowns in the first leg of their MTN 8 semi-final in Attridgeville yesterday. Junior Dion struck in the 38th minute, so the result leaves Sundowns needing a turnaround in the second leg at Kings Welitini Stadium on Sunday. Over the weekend, the defending champions Pirates gained a slight advantage when they beat Sekhukhune United 1-0 away. So this weekend's clash at the Orlando Stadium will decide who advances to the final. Elsewhere, Man City endured a nervy start. They were forced to come from behind to secure a dramatic 2-1 victory over Bournemouth. And in the other match, a dramatic last gasp penalty from Dominic Szoboszlai earned a point for Liverpool, snatching a 2-2 draw at St. James Park. Finally, in tennis, Coco Gauff won the second Cincinnati Open title of her career yesterday. The 22-year-old Gauff had a dominant performance over fellow American Jessica Pegula, defeating her 6-2 and 6-4 in a match that lasted 1 hour and 14 minutes. Let's hear from Gauff.
3: No, first I want to congratulate Jess. You know, you're an incredible player, that goes without saying, and always playing you is tough. I think today just was, I don't know if all the balls are going in on my side today, but I don't like seeing you on the other side of the court, so, but I like playing with you, but yeah, I just want to say congratulations. You're an incredible person and player, and congrats to your team. You guys are also incredible people, one of the best teams on tour, and yeah, also just like to thank Jess, like she said, when I first came on tour, she was one of the few players that was nice to me, and that's always...
1: And in the men's singles final, it was Arthur Fields of France who defeated American Francis Tiafoe 6-3, 1-6 and 6-love to capture his first Masters 1000 title at the Cincinnati Open. For 5 Breakfast Sport, I am Oli Zondo.
4: A look at your weather this morning. Richards Bay, Pretoria, Mahikeng, highs of 27 degrees. Johannesburg and Bloemfontein, 25. Mbombela, 23. Polokwane, 24. Kimberley, 26 degrees. Gqeberha and Cape Town, 21. George, 18. Kugompo, 22. Durban, 24. And Pietermaritzburg with a high of 26. For 5 Breakfast, News and Weather, I'm Thabo Baloyi.
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3: In Gauteng and Johannesburg, on the N1 northbound before New Road, a stationary vehicle is obstructing the right lane. In KwaZulu-Natal, on the N2 southbound before Eyebeklute interchange, a stationary vehicle is blocking the left lane. And finally, in Cape Town, on the N2 outbound at Jan Smuts Road, there's also a stationary vehicle. One lane is closed. For 5FM traffic, I'm Arlie van Eden.
4: I need your having a good time, please. 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Come on, let's feel good. We are getting almost to the end of August. 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

0: 25 Nation. It's a golden year that from Dova. I'm having a good time today because yesterday was my dad's birthday in heaven and I spent it with my Oma. 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
2: It's Sampa and Fatso Sabanyane from Bloemfontein. Ooh, I'm in a good time because warmer days are upon us.
3: Summertime is coming, we're even closer, that's the way it's meant to be. Oomph, oomph, oomph, oomph, oomph, oomph, oomph. Yeah, baby!
1: Woo!
3: Bye,
1: I love it. What's Mackenzie doing?
4: Hi, baby Beam. It's Mackenzie from East London, and I'm having a good time because I have an Afrikaans acting assessment today, and I'm so excited. Bye, 5FM. Have a really, really, really, really, really good day.
1: And good luck for that.
5: 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It's Tay from Joburg, and I'm having a good time today because I went to my Uncle Malcolm's house on the weekend. And did you know that 5FM breakfast team made me jealous on Friday because they had chips to eat while I was hungry in the morning? Bye, 5FM. Have a blessed day. I love you.
1: Someone get Tay some chips.
6: 5FM, my name is Rayatila Mukhari, and I come from Pretoria. I'm having a great time today because it's Monday and I'm going to school. Ooh, ooh, baby. Yeah!
7: Hello, 5FM. My name is Avi. Before I go for a bit of a I get to like it off and off. But I get my eerste oefening online gekry en ook dit my naam op

0: loving it. 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I am.
1: Hi, Fabian fam. This is James from Joburg. I'm having a good time today because my mom is the South African bodybuilder champ.
0: Of course she is. Of course she is.
1: Always remember, I hope you realize that every day is a fresh start for you. That every sunrise is a new chapter in your life waiting to be written. Bye, Fabian fam. Have a really, really good day.
0: You fill us with wisdom and joy, and we are very, very grateful indeed, young James.
2: Good morning, Fabian fam. My name is Orinehata Mufukeng, and I'm in Sandipasi Premier School. I am very, very happy because yesterday I went to the stadium for the first time of my life. I was amazingly happy. We brought it a lot of things. I played my little sister, my brother. It was the best. Thank you. Bye.
0: That's amazing. That's incredible. Lifelong memories being made right here, right now.
3: Good morning, 5FM. This is Carter from East London. I'm having a good day today because it's the start of a new week and it's almost time for my dad to come home. Bye. Have a great day.
0: I love it, man. I do.
4: Good morning, 5FM. It's Alexis from Joburg. I'm having a good time today because tomorrow I'm going on stage to get my certificate for hockey. Thank you, guys. Love you a lot, like Jelly Tot. Bye.
0: Love you too, Alexis. Thank you so much. We'll end with someone here. I was very excited by one of our Instagram posts, and I tell you, it wasn't mine.
5: Good morning, team. Carl East London. I'm having a good time because... Oh, Olizondo, A to the Z. Her Facebook post, lying in a hammock by her swimming pool, was perfection personified.
0: Oh, my God.
5: Just the pick-me-up I needed.
0: Oh, my word.
5: Goodness me.
0: Goodness me.
6: Oh, my goodness.
0: Woo. Print it out.
6: I'm blushing.
0: Oh, please, you love it.
7: Oh, yes.
0: All right, everyone settle down. Will Lindley, up at night, 5 breakfast on 5 and 5.

0: It's Will Lindley, Up at Night, 5 Breakfast on 5. And if you need some motivating for your Monday, Marley has you. Who and what do we have today?
1: And you know I love Monday motivation. And although Women's Month is slowly coming to an end.
0: Not yet.
1: It's not over yet. So today, yet again, we are celebrating the success of a young woman, 24-year-old Justine Mabuza from a small town in Mpumalanga, who, despite not having many resources, still managed to start a business. And this business is really taking off. I think it's a very inspiring story. So stay tuned.
0: That's coming up right now, 5 Breakfast on 5FM. We call this Marley's Monday Motivation.
2: Mr. D. D is for...
3: Monday Motivation.
4: Justine, thank you so much for joining us this morning. It's great to have you with us, and I'm so excited for you to share your story with us. So you started Fragrant Moments because you love perfume, but you also noticed that people in your community didn't have access to fragrances because your community doesn't have stores nearby that sell fragrances. So when did you realize that this could actually become a business opportunity?
5: When my customers started coming back, recommending others, friends and families, and asking for more products.
4: So you've just said your customer base started growing beyond what you initially imagined. I want to know, what was that moment that made you think, wow, this is actually working?
5: When my customers kept coming back and also recommending their friends and families, that showed me that people trusted my business.
4: You've mentioned a lot of lessons that you've learned through this journey. What did starting small look like for you?
5: Starting small meant a lot to me because I had nothing. I had no experience or knowledge about any business. I had to start up from what I know and what I have at that moment. So today I'm proud of myself because my business has grown this big.
4: How does it feel knowing that something you started for yourself could one day create opportunities for other young people as well?
5: It makes me very proud. I started Fragrant Moments to create an opportunity for myself and to have an income. But now I can see that it can also create opportunities for others in my community as well. Also to think bigger about what is possible.
4: I love that. And I think you're such an example because not only did you start something for yourself from scratch, now you're also using that platform that you created to inspire other people and to empower other people. And Justine, I just want to know from you, it's Women's Month and there may be other young women listening right now who perhaps has an idea but who's afraid to take that first step. What would your advice be to them?
5: My advice will be they need to believe in just that. You don't need to have everything just figured out. Just start small and don't be afraid to make mistakes. I've learned that one small idea can grow into something meaningful.
4: Justine, thank you so much for joining us, and especially during this Women's Month, your story is a wonderful reminder of what can happen when young women like you recognize opportunities around them, empower themselves, and have the confidence to actually take that leap of faith and create something of their own, even if it means, like you said, taking it one small step at a time. Thank you so much.
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0: It's Trezor Msaki called Sondela. Five breakfast on 5FM. So I know what I want to do for the bitch can't find, but I just need to make sure I got the right terminology here. What's the difference between like a salon and a spa? In your mind?
1: Salon for me is more hair and nails. And a spa is more
2: massages.
1: Massages, maybe wellness. Like a jacuzzi and those like.
0: So,
1: more like a spa day.
0: So if you were getting like a wax, for example, where would you go?
2: To a salon.
0: A salon, not a spa. Okay, so salon is what I mean. I don't only mean waxes, I mean all kinds of things, but salons, generally speaking.
1: Yeah, I think a spa is more of an extra treatment. Get a drink, you sit by a pool.
2: Not a drink. As the difference.
1: A glass of bubbly.
0: Okay. Well, yes. Okay, so we're on the same page. So what I want is, I bet we can't find like salon disaster stories.
2: Yo.
0: Do you think we'll get?
2: Oh, definitely.
0: Oh,
2: that's
0: really?
2: The reason why I had a cheese gomp.
3: Yeah.
0: Are you serious?
2: Yo.
0: What happened?
2: It was
3: She's gonna
2: very
3: cry,
2: traumatic.
3: Don't cry.
2: I was going there to just do a ponytail.
0: So you thought?
2: Yeah. And as my hairdresser is removing the previous ponytail to put on the new one, realizes that I've just gone bald.
0: Jeepers,
2: I've
0: dude.
2: I've got a stadium on my
1: head. What do you call it? A cheese?
0: Cheese scoop.
2: Yeah.
1: To me, it always sounds like cheese. And that makes, that makes me think of my varsity days where I dyed my hair blonde. And it started off well. And then this one woman... like really went for the cheese color, like it was yellow.
2: Oh. Wow.
1: And yeah, we were in a residence called Sonop, like sunrise.
0: You look like a sunrise.
1: on my student card photo, I had this yellow top with this bright yellow hair.
2: Oh, wow.
1: I really looked like the sun.
3: Wow.
1: It was horrible.
0: Amazing.
2: That's enough, son of.
0: That's what I want. This is what I want. I want salon disaster stories. If you can add to the trauma that we are experiencing and sharing in today, I want you to send it through your voice note. Please do your worst on 082-550-5151. The man who's only had good experiences at the salon with the latest in news, Thabo Baloyi.
4: Matlala back at the Matlanga Commission today, and viral Cat in the Hat images spark fear among UK teens.
2: Coming up in your sport, Lando Norris beats Kimi Antonelli to win the Dutch Grand Prix. Plus, Golden Arrows pull off a major upset, defeating Sundowns away in their first leg tie of the MTN 8 semi-final. I'll have more of those details for you at 7:30.
4: Good morning. Alleged criminal kingpin Vusimuzi Matlala is expected to return to the Matlanga Commission of Inquiry this morning. When he appeared before the commission last week, he refused to answer questions relating to the 228 million rand SAPS Medicare 24 tender. Here's Sibahle Mota with this report.
5: Matlala is expected to use his supplementary affidavit to address omissions in his initial statement, including the names of several senior police officials. These include suspended Deputy National Police Commissioner Lieutenant General Shadrack Sibiya, former Hawks Head in KwaZulu-Natal, Lesetja Sinona, and Richard Chibiri, the former SAPS Major General Component Head for Organized Crime, who has been dismissed.
4: Western Cape Police say they've arrested two men in connection with the killing of former Naizena Mayor Obritsengwa. He was shot dead while on his way home near Concordia last Wednesday. Here's the police's Novela Potelwa.
6: Two suspects aged 39 and 46 are expected to appear in court in Naizena on Monday following their arrest on charges of conspiracy to commit murder. The arrests were effected by a team comprising serious violent crime detectives, crime intelligence, combat team, the drone unit, as well as local police.
4: Police have made two more arrests in connection with the killing of former two-division boxing world champion Zolani Tete, putting the total number of people in police custody at four. He was shot dead outside his home in Danzani in the Eastern Cape on Friday at the age of 38. Here's the police's Nobuntu Gantana.
7: The 22-year-old, arrested on 22 August, has been formally charged with murder and attempted murder and is scheduled to appear before the Mdantsane Magistrates Court on 24 August. The other suspects are expected to appear in court soon.
4: The president of South Sudan, Salva Kiir, is on an official visit to South Africa. He'll participate in high-level talks with President Cyril Ramaphosa, who's the chairperson of the African Union Committee on South Sudan. Here's Sophie Mugwena with this report.
8: South Sudan is expected to hold elections later this year. However, there are challenges on the ground, with the main opposition party raising concerns that the revitalized peace agreement is being violated.
4: And viral images purporting to show a life-sized version of the Cat in the Hat on the streets of the UK and Ireland after dark have sparked fear and confusion among teenagers. The posts seen by millions have convinced some young people that the Dr. Seuss character is real and that they might encounter it. This has prompted police forces to issue statements confirming that the images and videos are indeed fake. The top story this hour, alleged criminal kingpin Vusimuzi Matlala is expected to return to the Madlanga Commission of Inquiry in Pretoria this morning.
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1: A very good morning. Let's take a look at your roads in Gauteng. On the N1 northbound before New Road, a stationary vehicle is obstructing the left lane. In KwaZulu-Natal on the N2 southbound before Yabiyakluta interchange, there's also a stationary vehicle. The left lane is blocked. In Cape Town on the N2 outbound at Jan Smith Road, a stationary vehicle is blocking one of the lanes. For 5FM traffic, I'm Marley van Eeren.
4: A look at your weather this morning. Richards Bay, Pretoria and Mahikeng, highs of 27 degrees. Johannesburg and Bloemfontein 25, and Mbombela 23. Polokwane 24, Kimberley 26 degrees. Gqeberha and Cape Town 21. George 18, Gompo 22, Durban 24. And Pietermaritzburg with a high of 26. For 5 Breakfast, news and weather, I'm Thabo Baloyi.
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0: December Street. It's called Wild Heart. 5 Breakfast on 5 FM. Okay, let's see. We're asking for salon disaster stories. We've heard about Holly getting her hair ripped out. We've heard about Marley being dyed like the sunrise in the morning time. Let's see what else is out there today.
1: 5 FM, Catherine from Bloemfontein. So when I was younger, my friend and I, we cut each other's hair. We thought we were hairdressers. So she ended up cutting only a little bit of hair, but I ended up cutting way too much, and it wasn't straight, obviously, because I think we were 4, 5. And that definitely messed up our hair. And I was grounded and given a big hiding. Yeah, that's my story. Thank you, 5 FM.
0: You think your hair would be punishment enough, right? You got to go out in public with it.
2: So my husband booked a cut and wash and dry for me. And I told him specifically which hairstylist to book with.
0: You know he wasn't listening.
2: And unfortunately, that hairstylist was not available, so he booked with a different hairstylist. And yeah, she she cut my hair, and then she started drying it, and she switched from a roller brush to a straightener, and immediately I knew something was wrong. And it looked fine when I walked out, but suffice to say, when I tried to style it myself, I figured out that the whole cut was just an absolute mess, and I had really long hair, so I ended up having to cut my hair short into a bob just to correct it. Yeah, not the worst that I've ever had, but definitely a memorable one.
3: Good morning, 5 FM. This is Liz from Rakpen. Guys, I was the cause of that horror story. When I just qualified as a hairdresser, one of my friends wanted to color hair blonde, and she had shoulder length, beautiful dark shoulder length hair. I put peroxide on the hair. I didn't time it correctly. When I did decide, I didn't feel like going to check, because we did it at home as a group of friends. When I did go and check, started pulling out pieces of hair that looked like cotton wool. Literally cotton wool, because I had heated her hair so badly that there was pieces of hair everywhere. After that, the girl had to cut her hair, pixie hairstyle, and she kept it like that for a while. I haven't seen her in years. Our friendship, shame. It was hi and goodbye after that, and simple little mistake. A little mistake that cost her hair. And I never spoke to her again, guys.
0: Oh no, man. I feel like your hair should have survived a hair thing, your relationship.
4: Isha, Peter Marisberg. The usual hairdresser that I frequented wasn't available, so I had to go to someone else. And they cut my hair and didn't quite understand what I had asked for. And it turned out that I was walking around with the sort of mullet and a very short fringe. And I could not show my hair in public, so I wore a duk for like maybe 3 weeks, just because my hair was a disaster underneath. Yeah.
0: I want your disaster salon stories. If you reckon that these are nothing and you can top them so easily, share the WhatsApp line. That number is 082-550-5151.

0: Nasty C, Teleman, big time in 5 Breakfast on 5M, quarter past 7 in the morning. I want to hear about times people went to the salon and it was just the biggest disaster you could ever imagine. Let's see, what can we do here? All right, who went last? Who wants to go next?
1: Hi, 5FM. So my hair salon horror story is that I was getting my braids done. And you know, at the end, when they pour the hot water on your braids just to like set them in the end. So this lady was like holding my head down. But obviously the steam from the hot water was burning my head, so it hurt really badly. So as I'm trying to come up and explain to her that, like, you know, you're burning my head, she held my head down. Like, I'm fighting for my life, trying not to burn my scalp, and she was insisting, no, you need to keep your head down. She held my head down. So my scalp burned.
0: Oh,
1: thank you, by the way.
0: Gosh. Dude, that sounds horrific, man. Because they do that, hey, at the end, just to kind of like set things.
2: Yeah.
0: But not onto your...
2: And it just makes it last longer.
0: Yeah, but ideally don't pour boiling water onto the lady's head.
3: Yeah. Good morning, 5FM. Yeah, so I recently went to get a haircut, and this guy cutting my hair, when he was done, he gave me a nice trim. But the trim went too back, so he started pulling my hair forward and gave me another trim. I mean, I didn't notice until I took a bath. Yeah, my hairline is gone.
0: Got a 5 head now.
4: Hi, 5FM. This is Tando from Port Elizabeth. My horror story in a salon. My barber cut my edges skew. And you know, as black men, we are very pedantic about our edges.
0: I mean, listen to what this guy did to try and solve the problem.
4: So to compensate for what he did, the barber whipped out a dye and then tried to dye that small piece that he had cut. I've never seen that guy ever since.
5: That means he can't sweat or can't rain because it's game over.
6: Hey, Nicotine, Tracy from Durban.
0: Sorry.
6: So many years ago, an international hairstylist came out to South Africa and was looking for models, so I volunteered. And he said to me, do I mind if he cuts my hair? I said, sure, as long as it's not too much. I had hair halfway down my back. And so I was on stage in front of hundreds of people. And he started cutting, and I heard the audience go, ooh! And by the time I left, my hair was by my ears. I cried for weeks. I would not go out. I would not let the public see me. It was the most humiliating thing ever. And I have never, ever, ever cut my hair short since.
0: Oh, shame.
6: Have a lucky day.
0: You have a lucky day, Trace. There's just so many of these.
7: Hi, good morning, guys. For this morning's bit you can't find, it's not my own story, it was my mom's. She went for permanent makeup for the eyeliner, and the lady who did that, I don't know what went wrong, but that ink leaked down into her skin and it made her look like a raccoon, blue green, like my dad was abusing her. She was really self-conscious about it and there was nothing they could do. I will never, never, never do that.
5: Damn.
8: Hi, 5FM. So, yes, this happened to me. I asked for layers. And this was just before my baby shower as well. So, yeah, as you can see by the pictures, I've got a... I'm not even really sure what you call the style.
0: You ladies want to see her layers.
5: Okay.
0: Check them out, man.
2: Oh, you're that. That takes me back to high school.
5: Oh.
2: We thought that was very cool. I hope you didn't have to pay for that.
0: Oof, no, they pay you for that.
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2: 5 FM traffic. In Gauteng on the N12 westbound before Klipterfield Drive, a stationary vehicle is obstructing the left lane. On the N1 northbound before New Road, a stationary vehicle is obstructing the left lane. Over in KwaZulu-Natal on the N2 southbound before Eyebeklute Interchange, there's also a stationary vehicle. The left lane is closed. And finally in Cape Town on the N2 outbound at Jan Smuts Road, a stationary vehicle is obstructing one of the lanes. For 5FM traffic, I'm Marley van Eden.
0: Okay, we can do one more. Shame, this happened to a 7-year-old.
11: Morning 5FM, Wendy from Cape Town. My horror story is I took my little girl, she was probably about 7 at the time, and I won't name the chain store that we went to have our hair done, and they hot curled, hot iron curled her hair for her, and then they put the hot iron rod thing down on the counter and they left her, and she had to get out the chair by herself, and it was a bit big for her, so she put her hand down on the table to help steady, and she grabbed hold of the hot iron and burnt her hand so badly. And they still said, okay, sorry, this is what it cost, and I was in such shock, I still paid, but then she had to go to the doctor, and had to go for physio for it. It was really bad, and so they did end up paying her medical bills. Needless to say, I won't go ever back to that chain of hairdressers again. Thank goodness she's okay. She's now 19 and she's fine.
0: Thank you. Bye. 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
12: I must have been about 10 years old, and we went to the local barbershop where everybody used to go to. And my dad was with me, and I went for a haircut. And when they were trimming my hair with a blade, the barber cut my neck. Very deep open, which I obviously felt, but I didn't say anything. And he tried to hide it with powder, so we ended up throwing powder in it, which obviously hurt. And nevertheless, the barber got one smack that he will never forget from my dad. And we never saw him again.
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0: Jungle, the wave on 5:30 minutes after 7 o'clock in the morning. Oh, what a beautiful day. Hey, the SASMAs, the Social Media Awards are happening. I wonder how that's all going. We're going to check in with one of the big dogs that side next on the show. First, though, the great Lolly Zondo is waiting in the wing. She says, hold on, guys. I got some sport for you. Just get Tabo out the way, please.
1: In your headlines, the five suspects arrested for manufacturing drugs valued at more than 600 million rand at a farm in Musina will appear in court today. An alleged criminal kingpin, Vusumuzi Matlala, is expected to return to the Matlanga Commission. I have the full bulletin at 8 o'clock.

0: with Oli Zondo.
1: Very good morning to you. Let's start things off with yesterday's football action. Golden Arrows pulled off a major upset with their 1-0 away win over Mamelodi Sundowns in the first leg of their MTN 8 semi-final in Attridgeville. Junior Dion struck in the 38th minute, so the result leaves Sundowns needing a turnaround in the second leg at the Kings Welitini Stadium on Sunday. And for Arrows, they've now kept a clean sheet in their last five outings, which has pleased their head coach, Bizo Zaza.
2: What makes me happy is for the players to work so hard, to work their hearts out, lay the skin on the field of play, and then at the end of the game, manage to win the game. Sometimes you keep the same desire, same commitment, and then you don't win the game because really one feels for these players, and then one is also proud for the players who have their hearts out like that.
1: And over the weekend, the defending champions Pirates gained a slight advantage when they beat Sekhukhune United 1-0 away. So this weekend's clash at the Orlando Stadium will decide who advances to the final. Elsewhere in the Premier League, Man City endured a nervy start. They were forced to come from behind to secure a dramatic 2-1 victory over Bournemouth. A dramatic last gasp penalty from Dominic Szoboszlai earned a point for Liverpool, snatching a 2-2 draw at St. James Park against Newcastle. Meanwhile, for Brighton, they beat Aston Villa 4-0. Moving to motorsport, Lando Norris won the Dutch Grand Prix to secure back-to-back victories. For Mercedes' Kimi Antonelli, he extended his overall championship lead to 59 points by finishing second. Despite winning the Dutch Grand Prix, Norris says he's not happy with his car.
3: We have a lot of work to do. I'm not happy with the car. I get that people are going to go, well, you just won two races and you're on pole in two races, but I know what my car is. I know where we're strong, where we're weak. I know the job I'm doing. And I know we really need to improve in some places. If I want to repeat that line that we still have a chance for the championship, I can't repeat that until I'm confident in it. And at the minute, we need a little bit more still, so...
1: And of course, in that race, Red Bull's Max Verstappen crashed out on the first lap, while George Russell held off Lewis Hamilton for third. Moving now to rugby, the Springbok coach Rassie Rasmus said the All Blacks deserve to win their first rugby's greatest rivalry test, but the South Africans can still win their next three games in a row and claim the inaugural title, which starts with victory in Cape Town this coming weekend. Saturday's 33-16 result at Ellis Park ended the Springboks' 12-test winning streak. It also allowed the All Blacks to overtake them at the top of the world rugby rankings. The Boks may be without Kurtley Arendse in the Cape Town match due to HIA protocols. Erasmus is expected to announce his squad today. Meanwhile, in the Currie Cup, the Cheetahs secured their spot in the top two by defeating the Cavaliers 33-24 in Bloem. So the Griquas and the Cheetahs are both on 26 points after six matches. And while they will host the two semi-finals, whoever takes top spot will be determined next weekend. And we'll wrap things up with the SA Sports Awards, which took place last night. Ayani Simbini was named the Sports Star of the Year. Prudence Khodiso, Sportswoman of the Year. Bayanda Walaza won the Junior Sports Star of the Year, while Athletics Coach Thabo Matibedi won the Coach of the Year. Peter Kutsia was awarded the Sportsman of the Year, and Cricket South Africa named the Federation of the Year. For 5 Breakfast Sport, I am Oli Zondo.
4: A look at your weather this morning. Polokwane, Pretoria, high of 27 degrees. Johannesburg and Bloemfontein, 25. Mbombela, 23. Polokwane, 24. Mahikeng, 27. Kimberley, 26. Cape Town and Gqeberha, 21. George, 18. Kugompo, 22. Durban, 24. Richards Bay, 27 degrees. And Pietermaritzburg, with a high of 26. For 5 Breakfast, News and Weather, I'm Thabo Baloyi.
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6: 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Far from... 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Cancelling out one noisy decision with a sound one. Done. 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
1: In Gauteng in Pretoria on the N1 southbound off the Brakfontein Road, there's been an accident. The left shoulder lane is closed. In KwaZulu-Natal on the N2 southbound after Umgeni interchange, there's a stationary vehicle. The left lane is closed. Expect delays. And also in KwaZulu-Natal on the N2 southbound, before Yabiyakuta interchange, a stationary vehicle is blocking the left lane. In Cape Town on Gilbason Bridge, there's been an accident. Some of

0: It's Don Toliver, Body, 5 Breakfast on 5 FM. 20 minutes to go until 8 o'clock in the morning, and it's award season all over South Africa. Just lists of nominees continually coming out and people getting very excited about their chance to be accoladed. And so we invite into the studio somebody who's had an illustrious career, a prominent South African voice artist, MC, does a lot of corporate work, keynote speaker, an entrepreneur. This is somebody who's known for many different things. He's multilingual, fluency being just one of them. Please welcome onto the show, Weza Matsumane. Good morning.
1: Good morning.
0: Good to have you. Listen to that golden voice, man. That's why they pay him the big bucks. How are you?
1: I'm very good, thanks. Wow, it's such a pleasure being here. It's my first time on 5.
0: Really and truly, yeah.
1: Yeah. Really happy to be here. Thank you guys so much.
0: It's such a pleasure. And obviously, we've got good cause for having you on here. So this weekend, I suppose in the build-up to it, there would have been a lot of things that happened. But everyone gets together, everyone that's sort of like involved. Obviously, you're one of the big players with it, the SASMAs, the African Social Media Awards, and decides on who the different nominees are going to be. So I want to just peel it back a layer for this year and ask you what the competition was like out there. And in other words, is social media in a healthy space in South Africa? And maybe with that as well, it's worth mentioning a lot of the different categories you guys cover, because it's a pretty broad thing. Long gone are the days of thinking this is like an influencers award.
1: 100%. Very, very right. Thank you so much again for the opportunity to come and talk about it. So the South African Social Media Awards is now in its sixth year, and it's grown quite a lot. And just as you said, you know, the content economy or the creator economy has also grown quite broadly in that same space and time. So we've got a variety of categories, and all we do honestly is determine the categories, but then the people have to nominate themselves or nominate each other. And once you get nominated, then the judges will then vet just to make sure that you are in the right category, and then also then kind of have to, maybe out of every category there might be 200 people nominated, so they have to kind of decide this year who are the, let's say, top six in that category, just so that we don't have a very long nominee announcement event. And then it becomes public vote. So it's really the people deciding who they want to celebrate. But more than that, what we're really doing here is trying to create an economy out of this, you know, so that creators can go out and go talk to brands and say, look, I'm one of the best in the industry when it comes to this, and that's why my rate card looks the way it looks. So many young people now have left corporate and are doing content full time, and it has now become a real industry. So that's quite exciting. I mean, one of the coolest is there's a young kid called Peanuts. He's still in high school. He's literally raking over 20 million views on YouTube. You know, guys like that are creating, he's paying his own school fees. Let me just say that.
0: Right. You know, I got amazing. You. And speaking of, you know, because there are new, every year you have to add new categories depending on where the world

0: old is that? So obviously, as South Africans, we're getting over some of the hurdles to allow more streaming to happen in this country, so you're going to start to see more and more people adopt that. There are also categories for radio shows. People, you know, because I mean, nowadays that's part of the gig. Like, you put yourself on social media as well as on air. And then also the Kasi Award. Yes. I've seen some commentary around that on social media. So what's the idea with that specifically?
1: 100%. So we always have to think, what else can we add? You know, e-gaming or e-sports has become quite a big thing now. You know, even clubs like Manchester United have literally an e-sports team. And here in South Africa, that's also starting to grow. Same with streamers. You know, 2 years ago, maybe streaming was not where it was right now. But now you're starting to see streamers make it even globally. You know, there's guys like Young Durak who's doing amazing things overseas. And you're kind of seeing that, wow, South Africa is actually keeping up with the world. And we actually have to make sure that even our categories keep up with that pace as well. So as it evolves, we also have to make sure that there's more and more categories. So you're right also when it comes to radio shows and even TV shows. So many of them are recognizing the value and the power of social media and deciding to use social media as part of, you know, how they do radio or how they do television nowadays. So that's also cool to see. And I'm, you know, I'm hoping to see more Five come alive right there on those platforms as well. I know that there's a lot of really cool things that you guys are doing. I mean, I saw that War Cry thing that you guys did the other day, and that was really cool. You know, all the schools getting involved. So we love seeing things like that, and we want to celebrate those. And we don't get to celebrate everything, but we want to celebrate as much as we can. And there's always, you know, next year for anyone who forgot to nominate themselves this year, or maybe the fans didn't nominate you for whatever reason. We can only pick from those who did get nominated. So we don't come after you and say, hey, you didn't nominate yourself. We're going to nominate you for yourself.
0: It's always the conversation. Yes. So speaking of which, it's not a public consideration thing, this, or is it? I mean, now the people now need to go vote for the people that have been nominated. Very much so.
1: 100%. Now the public decides, you know. So now that the nominees are out, now it's time for the public to decide. So you vote for your favorite. There's free votes, five free votes, and then after that you pay R2.50 for a vote. That is all, you know, to kind of help us to afford the event itself. So this has been youth funded, youth led from the get-go. For the first time this year, we've had a headline sponsor being OpenServe. So OpenServe has come on board. They believe in what we're doing. Them obviously already being a connection partner, it just makes sense. If you think about it, the biggest fiber installations nationwide underground is OpenServe. The reason we have Wi-Fi today, we have connectivity that we have around the country is because of OpenServe. So they understand that content creators need that connection with their audiences so that they can also get connected to opportunities of business for young people as well. And they decided, you know what, they want to partner in a major way because they really believe in what we're doing.
0: And as a parting shot on the business side of all of this, because that is the big call now, generally speaking, is to formalize. Obviously, we know SARS has like done what they've done. And so the rest of the industry also then has to come to the party, you know, standardization of rates and people, fair work for fair pay, all that kind of stuff. Is that part of what the SASMIS is interested in?
1: Yes, definitely. Because beyond just celebrating the content creators, it is about making sure that this is a legitimate industry. You see, SARS is like, yo, you're making legit money.
0: Must
1: so
0: pay.
1: We want some legit tax. So because that's the case, we also need to make sure that we help the content creator economy to know what to do. So we want to host workshops in the coming months and even in next year, workshops around how to understand the business side of things, the contracting, you know, who ownership and user rights and stuff like that, usage rights, what I rather want to say. So those things are important, you know. Beyond that also, what's also important is that we kind of unite so that we can help in terms of formulating policies. If you think about how a broadcast works in general, is that that an advertiser comes to a broadcaster and says, I've got X million rand to advertise on your platform because you've got the attention. Then the broadcaster takes that and advertises, but then the broadcaster normally goes to the shows, like for instance comes to this breakfast show and says, guys, you guys are creating the content and here's a salary for each of you. And that's what's happening on the in the SABC, right? And that's what happens generally. But why isn't it happening on the digital platforms? Why are you creating all the content, getting all the eyes here, and then when it's time to do a boosted campaign, we take a couple of million, we give it to Mark Zuckerberg's company or maybe the other one,
0: gotcha.
1: And then they pocket the money nicely and they don't share it with anybody who helped get the eyes here.
0: There's a lot to change. You are very, very right. Wes, it's great to have you on the show. It's great to listen to your voice too. Co-founder and director of the South African Social Media Award, 2026 nominees have been announced. The winners are set to be revealed in November, so we wait with bated breath. Thank you, sir.
1: Yeah, I hope to be around again closer to November, and I'll tell you a little bit more about how that's going to go.
0: Awesome. I'm very, very excited. Hold on very tightly.
2: Mr. D. D is for...

0: Friday, Haiku, 5 breakfast on 5 him. 5 minutes ago until 8. We're still doing women-related Monday things.
1: We definitely are. August is Women's Month. And on Money Mondays, we want to ask the question, why aren't women wealthy? You know, and when you look at some of the stats, 90% of the world's millionaires are men. So only the remaining 10% comprise of the women. And also in terms of the billionaire demographics, it's the same. Men, approximately 89 to 90% of the world's billionaires are men. So we want to ask the question, why aren't women wealthy? Why are there hardly any self-made female billionaires, you know? And then just to maybe start the conversation on what are some of these barriers that women can start to break down to enter these kinds of circles and achieve financial success. And of course, what's the best place to start? Because we want this generation of women, you know, to be those women that are making up the millionaire and billionaires list. So of course we've got our money babies who are going to be telling us why women are not billionaires and millionaires. And of course Fortuli Magubane, our financial expert, she will help us break things down and of course give us advice in terms of how we can achieve financial success.
0: And as a note, Taibo did just also want to go on public record to say that he does not wish to see more of this happening.
2: Of course I do. No. No, he's just saying
1: that. So you are happy with the stats?
2: No, I'm not.
1: That 10% of women are millionaires.
2: Of course I'm not. Well, you know I'm an advocate.
0: He thinks
2: I'm
0: it's too
2: ally.
0: High.
2: I'm an ally.
1: It's too high. We should be looking at like 5%. Huh, Tabo?
2: With that being said...

0: Alesso and One Republic in your eyes. Five Breakfast on 5FM. It is 8 o'clock in the morning. His name is Thabo Baloyi. Here he comes, fresh with news.
1: Five suspects in court over Limpopo drug bust, and Matlala expected back at the Madlanga Commission.
2: Coming up in your sport, sprint star Agani Simbini named the Sports Star of the Year at the SA Sports Awards. Plus, Golden Arrows pull off a major upset, defeating Sundowns away in their first leg tie of the MTN8 semi-final. I'll have more of those details for you at 8:30.
1: Good morning. We start with this. The five suspects arrested for manufacturing drugs valued at more than 600 million rand at a farm in Musina will appear in the local magistrate's court in Limpopo today. The suspects were arrested on Friday are all foreign nationals. Batseba Maboa has this report.
3: Five suspects, who are two Mexican nationals, two Zimbabwean nationals and a Malawian citizen, were caught in the act of manufacturing the drugs. Police are searching for more suspects following the discovery of a drug manufacturing lab. The farm has now been cordoned off as investigations continue.
1: Two suspects are expected to make an appearance in the Knysna Magistrates Court in the Western Cape in connection with the killing of former Knysna Mayor Obritsengwa. He was shot dead while on his way home near Concordia last Wednesday. Three other people were wounded in the incident. Alleged criminal kingpin Vusimuzi Katmatala is expected to return to the Madlanga Commission of Inquiry this morning. When he appeared last week, he refused to answer questions relating to the 228 million rand SAPS Medicaid 24 tender. Sibahle Mota has this report.
4: Matlala is expected to use his supplementary affidavit to address omissions in his initial statement, including the names of several senior police officials. These include suspended Deputy National Police Commissioner Lieutenant General Shadrack Sibiya, former Hawks Head in KwaZulu-Natal, Lesetsha Sinona, and Richard Chibiri, the former SAPS Major General Component Head for Organized Crime, who has been dismissed.
1: And the Pakistani Chief of Defense Forces travels to Iran today to try to reopen negotiations between Tehran and the U.S. The visit of the Field Marshal Asim Munir comes as Washington prepares to unveil more economic sanctions against Iran. The BBC's Sanjay Dasgupta has this report.
5: Tehran remains defiant and continues to threaten strikes on any oil tanker in the Strait of Hormuz that it considers unauthorized. But its economy is under pressure, battered by war, by a U.S. naval blockade, and by high inflation. Its currency, the rial, has hit a record low, trading at over 2 million to the dollar on unofficial markets.
1: The top story this hour, the five suspects arrested for manufacturing drugs valued at more than 600 million rand at a farm in Musina will appear in the local magistrate's court in Limpopo today.
6: This woman's man. 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
7: A very good morning. Let's take a look at your roads in Gauteng. On the N1 southbound after Brakfontein Road, there's been an accident. The left shoulder lane is closed. In KwaZulu-Natal, on the N2 southbound after Mgeni Interchange, a stationary vehicle is obstructing the left lane. In Cape Town, on Gilbason Bridge, there's been an accident. Some of the lanes are closed. For 5FM Traffic, I'm Marley van Eeden.
1: A look at your weather this morning. Mahikeng, Richards Bay and Pretoria, highs of 27 degrees. Bloemfontein and Johannesburg, 25. Mbombela, 23. Polokwane, 24. Kimberley, 26. Gqeberha and Cape Town, 21. George, 18. Kugombo, 22. Durban, 24. And Pietermaritzburg, with a high of 26 degrees. For 5 Breakfast, News and Weather, I'm Thabo Baloyi.
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0: Neon Dreams, Matthew Moll, The Art of Letting Go on 5, and it is Money Mondays time, baby.
1: Oh, yeah. And the big question is, why aren't women wealthy? 90% of the world's millionaires are men. Only 10% are women. And even when you go through to the billionaire demographics, it is men that make up approximately 89 to 90% of the world's billionaire population. So I asked our money babies to answer these very simple questions. Why are there more millionaires that are men and less women millionaires? And what should women do to also become millionaires? This is what
2: Victoria. It's of men does not spend their money more than women. And how women can get more millionaire than men is by saving their money and not buying makeup and purses and stuff.
3: My name is Atila Mohamed, I cover Victoria. The reason why millionaires is because they spend a lot of money on things that they don't need. So women must stop spending money unnecessary. Then they'll become millionaires.
4: Men are millionaires because they always say they don't have money, but they go to work every day. Women are broke because they always do shopping. I think women must stop buying expensive hair and cut their hair so they become millionaires.
5: Because men are more dominant and more profound to be millionaires, and most ladies want to become housewives and do the work. And that I think is less women millionaires. And I think women do have the potential to become a millionaire also. But some of them just want to live the soft life. They don't want to work hard for their money. They want to take it off of someone else.
6: My name is Gobo Makosi, and I think men get more money, become millionaires, is because more than more women, is because the men work hard and the women just like expect the men to give them money.
7: Women are not millionaire because they spend money on shoes. They must not spend money on shoes to become a millionaire.
0: All right.
1: Ooh,
0: you're going to say you love your money babies?
1: Are coming in quite hot. I don't know how I feel about the money babies this morning.
0: I think we need some education. Thank God for Thuli.
1: But I love the fact that they're always so honest. A very good morning to you, Thuli Makubani, of course, our financial expert. The money baby's not holding back there, saying a woman needs to stop buying expensive hair and spending so much. The reason why they're not millionaires is because some of them want to be housewives and live the soft life. But surely this isn't it, truly. Let's dissect this very important question. Why are there hardly any self-made female billionaires or even millionaires, you know, as compared to men?
8: Good morning, Polly. Morning to the team and good morning to the listeners. It's a very interesting topic this morning because, as you rightly state, you know, with all the reports and the lists that come out, you usually see more men than you see women. And in South Africa, just maybe looking at where we're at, in 2025, there are about just over 41 million, also not 41 million, 41,000 US dollar millionaires. And in that data, it actually wasn't broken down in terms of gender split. But using the previous numbers that you used, it would probably be, you know, anything between 10 to 15% of that number being female millionaires and U.S. dollar millionaires. So which means, you know, you must be a millionaire in U.S. dollars, not just in rand. And so there are a number of reasons. Yes, some of the money babies are actually on point, looking at how we spend, but it really starts with earning. To be able to build wealth, it starts with your earning. You need to be able to earn money. You need to be able to protect your money. You need to save. You need to invest. You need to build assets. And then, you own wealth. So it's a journey. And I think a lot of women remain in step one in just earning.
1: Mm. And of course, earning is a big one, but we can't shy away also from, you know, what happened in the past in terms of historically, personal finance information was gatekept from women and minority groups. And of course, this also has had a huge impact on the data that we see.
8: Most definitely, Koli. Not only just the information, but just starting at the earning potential. We know that women are still consistently earning less than men, even doing the same jobs. Last week, we talked about the pink tax. So not only do we earn less, we have more expenses. So that really leaves women with less money to save and to invest. And there's also just broadly the care economy. We tend to have more women caring for children, for the extended family, for their aging parents. And so that means women as well have less money, less, you know, money to invest, to save, and to actually build wealth.
1: Sure.
8: And the important thing is that we should understand that, you know, earning a good salary does not make you wealthy. You could still earn $100,000 a month, but you could still be financially vulnerable if you don't have. If you don't have assets. So to build wealth, we need to look at building assets. So we can talk about some of the assets that someone can actually have in terms of building their wealth. There's shares. You can buy shares and invest in those over the long term. There's ETFs and unit trusts. Even your retirement investments can help you to build wealth. And then there's property, of course. And people don't look at a business as an asset, but you know, if your business goes more than just paying just for your everyday expenses, but you've built a formidable business that earns a lot of recurring income, it has a brand, it becomes an asset itself. And I wish more women would think about intellectual property. So looking at how you can protect knowledge and information that you've developed, even products, designing products that can be patented, that also becomes an asset. And then these days, building digital businesses that work for you even when you're sleeping. And then looking at other income-producing assets. So the more assets you have, it basically is the wealthier you become.
1: I absolutely love that, because this conversation should be about empowering women. I want us to maybe have this in terms of a practical conversation. Let's just say you are earning 30, 40 grand as a young woman. You are also looking to one day become a millionaire. Where do you essentially start, just in terms of getting a handle on your finances so that you're able to achieve this financial success?
8: So, as we talked about earning, so first thing, we need to be careful in terms of the lifestyle creep. So people tend to spend more, buy new cars, a bigger house, more expensive clothes as their income increases. I think you need to get to a level where you're comfortable with the lifestyle that you're living, and then actually leave, you know, a lot of money left every month for you to be able, firstly, to have an emergency fund. So you need to save, and that can be anything between 3 to 6 months worth of living expenses, so that, you know, if things happen, you're not liquidating your investments, for example, or taking away from your savings in order to fund your emergency. So have your emergency fund sitting. And the next thing, save some of that money. And there's a difference between saving and investing. So when you save money, it's sitting aside. It's earning a little bit of interest, but that's all. And then when it comes to investing, that's where the money starts working for you. Because if you look at shares, for example, not only do you earn the share, but you could also get a dividend, which are going to help to increase your investment over time. And then once you've got that, look at asset ownership. So you could start off with property, but, you know, property is not always for everyone.
1: Yeah.
8: But it is a good asset class. You could look at all your, you know, alternative investments. It could be investing in art or any other alternative investment. But I think what women should be looking at is how do I increase my effort? Because you need to get to a point where, whether you're working or not, you've got enough effort to generate passive income so that you can live. And that's what millionaires do. They have a lot of passive income, and they don't rely only on just the earning potential.
1: Tuli, I'm going to be naughty here and say let's add Marry Rich to the list.
8: Yes, well, I suppose that is also another one, but not a very reliable strategy.
1: No, absolutely. Just as a parting shot, do you see the numbers, though, increasing for women? You know, are we hopeful that at some point we may even get a 60-40 split when looking at the world's millionaires and billionaires?
8: Actually, it is, Koli. What they've noticed in the last 3 years in the billionaires list, there have been more women that are featuring. So even though it's still around 10%, they are seeing a couple of more women coming onto the list. So it is moving in the right direction. And hopefully in another 5 to 10 years, we're going to see more women making those lists. And especially, you know, with tech and digital businesses, yeah, and even influencers, there's some women who are really building formidable businesses and efforts along those. But what I want us to talk about next week, once you have all of those, you need to be able to keep your wealth. Mm. So we can talk about how you keep your wealth and look at estate planning.
1: Oh, I love it. This conversation has given me so much hope. Here's to us becoming future millionaires and billionaires. Truly, how do people get a hold of you?
8: So you're welcome to reach out to me via social media at Truly Makubane on Instagram, on X, on LinkedIn, or you can send me an email on magoobs17@gmail.com. 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

0: T&C supply. 5FM traffic. In Gauteng in Johannesburg on the R21 southbound at Voortrekker Road, there's been an accident. One lane is closed. On the N1 southbound after Brakfontein Road, there's been an accident obstructing the left shoulder lane. Expect delays. In KwaZulu-Natal on the N2 southbound after Umgeni Interchange, a stationary vehicle is obstructing the left lane. Expect delays. On the N3 northbound before Peter Brown Drive exit, there's a stationary vehicle obstructing the right lane. In Cape Town on the N2 outbound at Victoria Road, there's queuing traffic. Expect delays. For 5FM Traffic, I'm Marley van Eeden. Everybody
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0: Lewis and Zion, Selfish, 5 Breakfast on 5FM. 30 minutes after 8, the great Elizondo's got sport. And then if you want to play Buzzword, I dare you to send your name right now. Drop it in quickly on the WhatsApp line, 0825505151. Buzzword, 5 questions that are all going to have bound, B-O-U-N-D, somewhere in their answer today.
1: In your headlines, the NPA says further arrests are expected in connection with the killing of the former mayor of Knysna in the Western Cape, Aubrey Tsengwa, and the 5 suspects arrested for manufacturing drugs valued at more than 600 million rand at a farm in Musina will appear in the local magistrate's court in Limpopo today. I'll have the full bulletin at 9 o'clock.
2: A very good morning to you. Let's take a final look at your sport news. South Africa's finest athletes were celebrated at the SA Sports Awards last night. Spring King Agani Simbini was crowned the Sports Star of the Year. In para-athletics, Buseletso Mabode earned Sportsman of the Year with a disability. Swimming sensation Peter Kutsia was named the Sportsman of the Year, while rising middle distance runner Prudence Hodiso claimed Sportswoman of the Year. The Sportswoman of the Year with a disability accolade went to Simone Kerrière. Meanwhile, Cricket South Africa was honoured as the National Federation of the Year, with Bayanda Laza earning the Junior Sports Star of the Year accolade. And in terms of motorsport action, Lando Norris won the Dutch Grand Prix to secure back-to-back victories. Mercedes' Kimi Antonelli extended his overall championship lead to 59 points by finishing second. McLaren's Norris reduced the title race deficit to 83 points, while for George Russell, he held off Lewis Hamilton for third, and Red Bull's Max Verstappen crashed out on the first lap. Despite winning the Dutch Grand Prix, Norris says he's not happy with his car.
3: We have a lot of work to do. I'm not happy with the car. I get that people are going to go, well, you just won 2 races and you're on pole in 2 races, but I know what my car is. I know where we're strong, where we're weak. I know the job I'm doing. And I know we really need to improve in some places. If I want to repeat that line that we still have a chance for the championship, I can't repeat that until I'm confident in it. And at the minute, we need a little bit more still. So.
2: And in terms of tennis, Coco Gauff won the second Cincinnati Open title of her career yesterday. The 22-year-old Gauff had a dominant performance over fellow American Jessica Pegula, defeating her 6-2 and 6-4 in a match that lasted 1 hour and 14 minutes. Gauff was pleased with that victory.
4: No, first I want to congratulate Jess. You're an incredible player, that goes without saying, and always playing you is tough. I think today just was, I don't know if all the balls are going in on my side today, but I don't like seeing you on the other side of the court, but I like playing with you. But yeah, I just want to say congratulations. You're an incredible person and player, and congrats to your team. You guys are also incredible people, one of the best teams on tour. And yeah, also just like to thank Jess, like she said, when I first came on tour, she was one of the few players that was nice to me, and that's always.
2: And in terms of the men's singles final, Arthur Fils of France defeated American Francis Tiafoe 6-3, 1-6 and 6-love to capture his first Masters 1000 title at the Cincinnati Open. There was lots of football action yesterday. Golden Arrows pulled off a major upset with a 1-0 away win over Mamelodi Sundowns in the first leg of their MTN 8 semi-final at the Lucas Moripe Stadium. It was Junior Dion that struck in the 38th minute, and of course for Arrows head coach Pitso Dladla, he was pleased with the result.
5: What makes me happy is for the players to work so hard, to work their hearts out, leave the skin on the field of play, and then at the end of the game, manage to win the game. Sometimes you keep the same desire, same commitment, and then you don't win the game, because really, one feels for these players, and then one is also proud for the players who have their hearts out like that.
2: And of course, over the weekend, Pirates registered a 1-0 away win against Kaguna United. Yesterday, Man City had to come from behind to beat Bournemouth 2-1. And for Liverpool, they managed a 2-2 draw against Newcastle at St. James Park, with Dominic Szoboszlai scoring a last-gasp penalty. For Brighton, they beat Aston Villa 4-0. And finally, in rugby news, Springbok coach Rassie Erasmus said the All Blacks deserve to win their first rugby's greatest rivalry test, but the South Africans can still win their next three games in a row and claim the inaugural title, starting with victory in Cape Town this coming weekend. Saturday's 33-16 result at Ellis Park ended the Springboks' 12-test winning streak, and it also allowed the All Blacks to overtake them at the top of the world rugby rankings. Erasmus is expected to announce his squad today. Jude van Wyk will have more for you on the 5 Drive for 5 Breakfast Sport. I am Oli Zondo.
1: A look at your weather this morning. Pretoria with a high of 27 degrees. Johannesburg and Bloemfontein 25. And Bombella 23. Polokwane 24. Mahikeng 27. Kimberley 26. Cape Town and Gqeberha 21. George 18. Kugompo 22, Durban 24, Richards Bay 27, and Pietermaritzburg with a high of 26 degrees. For 5 Breakfast News and Weather, I'm Thabo Baloyi.
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0: It's Tame Impala, Jenny. Five Breakfast on 5FM. If you listen very carefully, you'll hear the breathing. Can you hear them? Hello? Bradley?
1: Hello? How you doing, Nick?
0: Good, and you? You ready to get five out of five, dude?
1: Every week.
0: Every week. Woo! He knocks it out the park, man. Let's see if he can come through once again. The buzzword this morning is bound, hey? So five questions, all got bound in the answer. First question. What word describes a person unable or unlikely to leave their home?
1: Homebound.
0: Yes. Nice. Okay, what word describes coming back after a setback? This is often used in relationship
1: context.
0: Yes. Two out of two. Let's go on for question number three. What word describes goods, passengers, or traffic traveling toward a particular place?
1: Inbound goods.
0: Inbound is correct. Yes. And then let's do, what word refers to a line or limit separating one area, property, or...
1: Boundary.
0: Yes, yes, yes, yes, yes. And then... what phrase describes being so fascinated or captivated by something or someone that you can barely look away?
1: Spellbound.
0: Five out of five. As easy as that. And I think you've done that in record time.
1: Great Monday.
0: It sounds like you're in the toilet. Is that right?
2: Oh.
1: Oh, no, the office is just a bit... the office is a bit echoey. We haven't got anything on the walls. We just moved into the office.
0: Oh, well, congratulations. On to bigger and better things, I'm sure.
1: Yeah, we've been on the workshop side, which is fantastic.
0: Good, good, good, good. I wish you all the growth and success in the world, bud.
1: Thanks a lot, guys.
0: It's a pleasure. That's how you do it, man. In about 40 seconds flat, Bradley, 5 out of 5 for Buzzword.
2: That's impressive. But also, I would have said I was in the bathroom just to mess with you guys a little bit.
0: Having
3: a brownie date.
2: Yeah.
0: Yes. Well, I tell you what, why don't you go to the bathroom now, and then in the next link we'll phone you from the bathroom.
2: What?
0: Do you want to do that? No. And then you can flush to prove it.
3: Let's not risk it because Tabo doesn't wash his hands.
2: You don't
0: have to use the bathroom.
2: No, I do wash my hands, by the way. I do.
0: I'm sure you do.
2: Wow.
0: No. We have no doubt you do. But I think, that would be wonderful. Actually, you know what would be great? For Karabo, I'm serious. For Karabo's handover, let's cross to you from the bathroom. Can we do that?
2: Are you guys serious?
0: Yay.
2: From the bathroom.
0: Oh, yes.
2: Okay, let's do it.
0: Okay.
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6: Mr. D. D.

0: Okay, so we're trying to do this. Mikasa, Nana, what Tabo, why are you back? Our producer's gone AWOL.
1: Guys, what is happening?
0: No, this is so pretty, but why did you come back?
2: No, because you're going to have to call me. And you know.
0: I'll phone you. I can phone you. I know this.
2: Go.
0: Get out of here. Get out of here.
1: No, now it's ruined.
0: No, but why did you come back? And why did our producer go AWOL?
1: And our bathrooms are quite far as well.
0: Oh, God.
1: You're
0: terrible. Okay, well, stick around to see how exciting this is going to be. No, but Tabo, sorry, Karabo.
3: Who are you guys pranking?
0: No one. Oh. Well, so Tabo just wanted to... We had a caller on now who was in a big office, and it sounded like he was in a bathroom. So Tabo said, oh, I would have messed with you guys and said that I was in a bathroom. So we said to Tabo, well, you know what, why don't you actually go to the bathroom? And then our producer's like, great, I'll phone him. And then our producer just effed off somewhere. And so now...
1: And then Tabo came back. Because he thought there was a change of plan.
0: Yeah.
3: So now he's going to find the bathroom doors closed, just by the way.
0: Really? No water in the SABC?
3: No water.
0: Ish. Okay. Well, yeah, we're going to phone him any minute now.
3: I just went there now.
0: Okay.
3: Okay, producer Ayub is I'm part of the madness that's happening right now. I do not mind.
1: Sorry, Garabo.
3: I love chaos.
1: Ayub is here, but not Tabo.
3: I love chaos. God. It's okay.
0: It's like that game. You know that you play the game as a kid where you got to get like the chicken and the fox over the bridge? And you can't take them both at the same time because the fox will eat the chicken.
3: Uh-huh.
0: This is what this feels like at the moment. Okay, sorry. You go ahead. We'll patch into Tabo as and when we can.
3: Okay. Love chaos. Just wanted to say.
0: Thank you.
3: I thrive.
0: Thank you.
3: Through chaos.
0: We don't really have a choice with this lot, you know.
3: All right, so for Real Talk No Filter today, we're talking about concerts, right? There's lots of concerts happening in South Africa coming up. Whether you are a Limp Bizkit fan, a Neo fan, a Kalani fan, a J. Cole fan, there's something for everyone. But I wanted to find out from you guys, what are the determining factors when you are going to a concert? Is it, I need to love the artist? Are you the VIP kind of person? Have you gotten to a point where you can't stand at concerts anymore and you need to sit, or you don't go at all? What are determining factors for you? Is price an important one? Is maybe a free ticket an important factor? Because of the industry that you work in and you can make some calls. But what is a determining factor for you when a concert is on the way?
0: No, I mean, I think live music is the greatest thing in the world. Mm-hmm. I attend as often as I can. I mean, just this weekend, I think we went to like two different shows.
3: Nice.
0: I love seeing new acts that I haven't heard of. I love going to genres I don't always frequent and listen to. I love the whole thing because I did it for so long, and yeah. I know what it's like to be on the other side of that and just the excitement. And I love small little dingy bars as much as I love big stadiums. Mm. I'm a huge fan. I like paying my way. I like putting up with the whatevers of it, you know, like if it's like obviously a better organized one is way better, but I just,
3: 100%.
0: I love. You won't find me saying anything bad.
3: Okay. I love that. And you also see very easy going to a concert, like to go to a concert with.
0: I'm the best.
3: Yeah.
0: I love that. Everyone loves it.
1: I think I love festivals more than concerts.
3: Okay. Dope.
1: Because there's a lot of artists I love, but I don't think I can listen to a whole concert of one artist.
3: Really?
1: I love festivals where, you know, it's social and there's different stages.
3: Yes.
1: And I don't know, it's just such a nice vibe.
3: Are you able to do a whole weekend festival?
1: Oh yes.
3: And camp and stuff?
1: Yeah.
0: Oh, Marley, of course.
3: I love that. Yes. Boo.
1: Yeah.
0: Should we just check in with Tabo, see how this disaster's going? Tabo, okay. Are you there?
4: Yes, I'm here. This is a very bad idea.
0: But now hang on, Karabo told us the bathrooms at the SABC are closed.
4: No, they are, but I'm in there. I'm in here.
3: How did you get in, Tabo?
1: What's your way in?
4: Yes, I'm in. Yeah, I do what I have to do.
0: But
1: someone screaming?
0: I think it's a security guard.
3: Yes, because literally, guys, the security are even at the doors of the toilets. They are not letting anyone in.
1: But why is Tabo not breaking the rules?
0: Tabo, why are you? I mean, okay. I don't think he is. I think he's having a son. So, well, this is what you wanted. Tell us about your concert experience or whatever. You were listening, right? You know the question.
4: Yes, I was listening.
3: Do you go to concerts, Tabo?
4: I don't. I find them very uncomfortable. There's way too many people. I think about the admin of having to get out. I'm so sorry. I'll be out just now.
0: Whatever. I don't think he's actually in the bathroom. I don't think he is.
3: I think he is, guys. It sounded like there's an echo.
4: I'm in the bathroom.
0: What good is video calling going to do for the million people listening?
1: Take a selfie for us.
0: Let's do... Can you flush the toilet?
4: Yeah. There's no water.
3: I won't be able to flush, remember?
0: Can you do a wee into the bowl? I don't know. Like, how are we going to prove if he's in the toilet or not?
4: I am in the bowl. Guys, come
5: can
4: on.
5: You, can you, can you go live on IG?
0: Can you close the toilet seat? How's that?
3: Yeah, close the toilet
4: seat. You want me to close the toilet seat?
3: Yes.
4: Excuse me, sir. Please tell them I'm in the bathroom. Where am I? In the bathroom. See?
0: Who the hell is that guy?
1: But just close the toilet seat. That
0: he's not
1: the
0: in
1: question.
0: The. He's not in the toilet.
3: Okay, why are they together?
4: Okay. You want to get me close the toilet seat?
5: He's not talking to anyone.
4: I'm gonna close the toilet seat. Hold on.
3: Yeah.
0: Okay.
3: Yeah.
4: Did you hear that?
3: Okay. Yeah. Don't break things.
0: Don't break the toilet seat. All right. What a great bit. You can come on back, Tabo.
4: Okay.
0: Okay. I think let's pull that 5 minutes of audio, submit it to the Radio Awards, and go home.
3: Tabo's even pulling a double shift. He's on 5 minute mornings today.
0: Oh,
3: yay!
0: Yeah.
3: I'm excited.
0: You must, between us, he's not happy about that.
3: Well, thanks for letting me know. And I'm so excited.
0: No, I'm just joking. We'll see you tomorrow. Have a good day. Goodbye.

0: Good morning. The NPA says further arrests are expected in connection with the killing of the former mayor of Knysna in the Western Cape, Aubrey Tsengwa. Two suspects that were arrested yesterday will appear in the Knysna Magistrates Court today. Tsengwa was shot dead while on his way home last Wednesday. Staying with the courts, the five suspects arrested for manufacturing drugs valued at more than 600 million rand at a farm in Musina will appear in the local magistrate's court in Limpopo today. The suspects who were arrested on Friday are all foreign nationals. Batseba Maboa reports.
1: Five suspects who are two Mexican nationals, two Zimbabwean nationals and a Malawian citizen were caught in the act of manufacturing the drugs. Police are searching for more suspects following the discovery of a drug manufacturing lab. The farm has now been cordoned off as investigations continue.
0: The case of alleged underworld crime boss Nafiz Modak and 13 co-accused is expected to resume today in the Western Cape High Court. Tofik Brown is under cross-examination in relation to his alleged involvement in the plot to kill Cape Town lawyer William Booth and the killing of a Hawks investigator. The state has been dealing with evidence related to alleged phone calls between Brown, his wife Quartha Brown, and two co-accused. Further afield now, reports from Western Sudan say the army has targeted two paramilitary resupply convoys over the weekend. Militia allied to the armed forces say they hit an RSF convoy close to the border with Libya yesterday, while Chad has accused the Sudanese military of launching drone strikes against a convoy inside its territory. And wildfire has continued to burn uncontrolled in the U.S. state of Nevada. This has forced tens of thousands to leave their homes and schools to close. The sheriff of Washoe County, Darren Ballam, had this message for residents.
2: We have over 1,000 plus first responders on this fire, and our main priority is the safety of you and our communities. Stay informed, watch outside, have your go bag ready with all your medications, valuables that you can put in a bag, and please be ready to go.
0: A reminder of the top story this hour. The NPA says further arrests are expected in connection with the killing of the former mayor of Knysna in the Western Cape, Aubrey Tsengwa. For 5FM News, I'm Thabo Baloyi. Welcome to Mid-Mornings.
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0: It's Shimza and Alderbrook falling on 5 minute mornings with Kangabo. Welcome to Monday. Ready? Okay.
1: No matter what.

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1: I don't know. I'm done. We made it to Monday. Yes, we did it. And joining us today is Thabo Baloyi pulling a double shift.
2: Yay! Yes.
1: I'm excited about it. I don't know about you.
2: I'm definitely excited. You know I listen. You know I love listening to you guys.
1: So I know you do.
2: It is such a pleasure to be on the other side now.
1: Your team was trying to convince me that you're not happy about spending the morning with us. And I was like, I'm not going to listen to you guys.
2: No, I'm really happy. I'm chuffed.
1: So, Thabo, I know you don't like to do a lot of social things, right?
2: I know
1: you don't. So what does a typical weekend look like for you? And do you feel very rested on a Monday morning?
2: So I do a lot of, so I bake. You guys know I
1: yes,
2: bake.
1: Yes, yes. Deliciously so.
2: Yes, and I watch a lot of news programs.
1: Mm.
2: And I read, especially on Sundays. Sunday's newspaper time.
1: Oh, yes.
2: And it also depends where I am, because usually every second weekend I'm in Pretoria with my grandmother and my siblings. And it's a very immersive visit, because I even forget where I am. And I love it.
1: Yeah.
2: And then by the time it's Monday, I'm refreshed, but there's also a little bit of, I could use another day.
1: Oh yeah?
2: Yeah, but by the end of the Monday, I'm like a spring chicken again.
1: You awake and everything. Listen, I had a fantastic morning today. I actually started off at a flower market.
2: Oh.
1: I know, right? On a Monday morning, I drove to a flower market that is the opposite direction of work.
2: Okay.
1: And then when I was at the flower market and they're busy arranging these flowers because I'm getting them for a friend, I thought to myself, well, this wasn't a good idea. I'm going to be stuck in so much traffic. I have literally driven the opposite direction of work.
2: Oh, no.
1: That was so silly.
2: Yeah.
1: But that's when you know you got a whole lot of energy on a Monday morning, driving the opposite direction and going to a flower market. Like, what?
2: And now you have to go back. But the thing about you is that you do have like a very active life as well.
1: So. I try.
2: So that kind of helps.
1: Right? Yeah, on a Monday morning, wandering a flower market. But it was great. It made my morning. Got a really nice bunch for a friend. Welcome to the show, Culture Shift on the way. We've got Real Talk, No Filter, all that and more coming up. And very excited to be hanging out with Thabo Baloyi. Epic music too. Let's do this.
3: Can I see you? One, two, three. Can I see you? Can I see you?

big zaps. Many funa trusting so you taller. Bicycle beat and I'm barely even trying. Cause that OP put the beat not dying. Niggas in my bar suite, they bitch, why be lying? I need an application for this pressure I'm applying. How you hate me, but you're on my face spying. You deep as sugar, I'm scared, niggas crying. Why be won't blow up? Maybe when pics fly, this just

0: It's Mimi Webb, eyes closed, 5 minute mornings with Kangabo. Have hobbies become another form of productivity? Now, remember when hobbies were actually just hobbies? You read a book because you enjoyed it. You went for a run because it felt good. You cooked or baked because you were hungry and wanted to learn something new. You painted because you felt like painting. And more than that, hobbies were things you took part in for the fun of it and for escaping the stresses of the world, right? But now, I've noticed a little bit of a shift that's been happening. It seems like everything has come with a goal attached to it, right? We're not just reading anymore. You're setting a target of how many books per year you're going to read. You're not just running. We're tracking our pace, our distance, trying to beat our personal best. Sometimes even paying extra money to be able to be part of a run club or get a running coach, and actually investing money in these hobbies that we have. And for some people, it's actually become expensive. For other people, cooking has become content as well. They are now attaching content to their cooking hobby. Somewhere along the line, our hobbies started looking suspiciously like work. They really started to look like work. And maybe that's the shift. We've become so obsessed with improving ourselves that we've forgotten to just do things for the sake of doing them. I don't know if you relate to that. I know you're into baking right now. You haven't monetized that, right?
1: No, I haven't.
0: Do you plan to monetize it?
1: No.
0: Okay.
1: I'll use my other stuff, my storytelling, you know, on my social media to do that.
0: Okay.
1: Everything else, the baking I reserve for myself.
0: This is something I love that.
1: I do. It's self-fulfilling. It's a form of escapism.
0: Yes.
1: But I think the reason why we're seeing what's happening is because we've become so codependent. We depend so much on technology.
0: Mm-hmm.
1: There's always an end game, whether it's in how we navigate. Maybe you go to the mall or you watch television. We've become so, technology is such an important part of our lives now that you realize the consequence of that is maybe you're not running as much as you wanted to. You don't read anymore because you're invested in this K-drama series or whatever. And so as a consequence, we've become like mentally and physically lethargic. And so we're trying to reset, go back, and that's how you make it a chore. And it really shouldn't be. It should be something that you really enjoy. It's something recreational.
0: Absolutely. I mean, I've seen so many times where somebody, for example, will have a baking skill, and very quickly, you know, other people looking from the other side will be like, oh, no, man, you should sell these cakes. You'll make money.
1: Yeah.
0: You know, or when somebody is running and all of a sudden there's that pressure, right, to keep getting better at the running, to invest so much money. At some point, these hobbies even become expensive.
1: Yeah, yeah, and you spend a lot of money on like shoes and things like that.
0: Yeah.
1: So you lose the meaning behind why you wanted to do it in the first place. Then why do it?
0: You know? It sometimes really feels like productivity. We want to hear from you on Culture Shift today. Have our hobbies become another form of productivity, or is there nothing wrong with wanting to get better at the things we love? So if you are a runner, tracking all of that, you know, does it feel like productivity for you, or you want to get better as a reader? Do you find that setting a target and saying I want to read X amount of books in a year, isn't that you're making it productive, but you're trying to get back into reading and that's why you set a goal? Let us know what you think. 0825505151. Maybe you play golf and you've set some targets on that, or you play paddle and you want to get competitive with that and you don't want to just play for fun. Let us know. 0825505151. That's Culture Shift for today.
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2: 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Dun, dun, dun, dun. So, feeding a growing teenager means, even at in-store prices, your grocery shopping is never... Dun, dun, dun, dun. The little bocker eats like a champion. So the eggs are all... Dun, dun. Feeding an appetite that has no final whistle. Done. Mr. D. D is for...

0: It's music from Johnny Apple. Goodbye on 5 Minute Mornings with Yangabo. Have our hobbies become another form of productivity, or is there nothing wrong with wanting to get better at doing the things that we love? Hence, we take it a step further. We set goals for our reading. We set goals for our running. If you're out playing paddle or whatever other sport, we set goals. We also invest money in some of these hobbies. Some people's hobbies are really expensive. Like people who play golf? Oh yep. My goodness.
1: That's very expensive. That's how I know. Are you making very good money?
0: Whoa, it is a lot. What do you think? Have we made our hobbies another thing that's got to do with productivity?
2: Yo, Karabo. Tabo! What's crackalacking? What's going on? I feel like as if once a hobby is some boundaries and targets and all of that, it just becomes a 9-to-5. Just becomes one of those boring things that you have to do because, like, you gotta do it. No, your hobby must be done at your own pace, the way you want it, because it's just there to keep your, to give yourself some release time, some relief time, if you know what I mean. So no boundaries or targets.
3: Good morning, Tabo. Welcome to 5 Minute Mornings. I 100% think that hobbies have become another way to make money, another way to be productive. I can't remember the last time I tried something just for the fact of trying it. Every time I try something, like every time I learn how to edit videos, every time I want to like go start running or something, it's always because I want to take part in a competition, or I want to, show off on social media that, hey, I'm a runner too, or I'm thinking in the long term, this could make me money. Even people that crochet, now they sell their things. And I don't think there's anything wrong with that. I just think we as people don't have hobbies just for the fact of having hobbies. We now have hobbies so that it leads to something, whether it's bragging rights, whether it's additional money and additional income. Like it's for a reason. It's not just for, you know? And I think that's sad. I can't lie.
0: Because there's nothing wrong with having a hobby just for just the same way you've got your baking hobby going on.
1: Yeah, but I also think at the end of the day, it is a good thing, even mm-hmm. though we are like pumping money into these hobbies, mm-hmm. because it is for your own self-development as
0: yeah.
1: well. You want a stronger vocabulary. That's why you read. You want to, maybe you play golf because you enjoy it. You want a bit of activity. I understand that. The end game is good. It's just, it's lost its meaning because you have to put in so much effort. It feels like a chore.
0: I also think it's important to not get to a place where you don't want to engage in a particular hobby because you feel like you're not good at it, right? Mm-hmm. Like I know, for example, I'm not good at painting. I'm not a great painter, but I enjoy doing it so much. And so often I need to remind myself that, Kangabo, it's okay. You're just doing this for fun, babes. Like, you don't have to be Picasso.
1: Yeah, you're not trying to hang in the Louvre.
0: You know what I mean? Yeah. And it's so important because I think sometimes we end up dropping a particular hobby because we feel like we're not good. I love playing paddle. I'm not really good at it. I played with my family about 2 weeks ago. Bro, when we were telling the scores, I was right at the bottom.
1: Oh, yeah, I remember that. I saw
0: right at the bottom. Right at the bottom. But it's not going to stop me from playing. I'm going to continue.
1: That is actually important. Yeah,
0: Because we feel like we need to be good at that particular thing for it to be a hobby. And I don't think that should be the case at all. We can honestly just do it for the sake of having fun.
1: You're enjoying it. It helps in with your mental health because we already lead these stressful lives.
0: Exactly.
1: This helps to calm all of that.
0: So, exactly. Yeah,
1: I forget to think about it like that. Yeah.
0: You know, like baking, I don't think you need to be really great at it. Except with baking, you're making people taste. So we need it to taste good.
1: That is true. And you guys are my guinea pigs.
0: Exactly. And otherwise, you'd be wasting now if you're baking things we cannot eat.
1: You know how expensive cream cheese is? It has to at least be edible. So I understand that.
0: Yeah.
1: So some instances there has to be a degree of competence, right, in whatever it is that you're doing.
0: Otherwise you're just wasting money.
1: Yeah, lots of it.
0: Have our hobbies become another form of productivity, or is there nothing wrong with wanting to get better at the things that we love? 0825505151. That's our culture shift for today. 5 Minute Mornings. Celebrating women who move as Mbale Ndlem Khajwa. She is the founder of Mbale, a dance academy rooted in Tembisa. What did ballet give you as a young girl that has stayed with you?
4: It's very strict. One thing that I've taken away is the resilience that you get from it. And even when it's not perfect, it's perfect because you have tailored it.

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1: You know what I want to do? Whoever you think has potential, they don't have to be the best ballet student. And I want to sponsor a month of their ballet classes.
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0: it's Calvin Harris and Jazzy Satisfy. Got a message here from Sarah in Cape Town, and she says, Kangabo, I understand making your hobby all about productivity, but imagine spending thousands and thousands of rands. That is me at the moment. I play tennis, I go to the gym, I swim. I've got so many sporting activities that I pay for. It's actually insane.
1: What?
0: Yeah, all these different sports and spending so much money. That's the thing. But I feel like if you can afford it and it brings you joy, go on, boo.
1: Right? Yeah, a couple of thousands. Mm. Those are very expensive.
0: What's a hobby of yours that's expensive?
1: A hobby of mine that's expensive? Well, the baking.
0: Oh, yeah.
1: Because the ingredients are very expensive. Like, for example, a tub of cream cheese is like 100 rand, yeah, or the brand that I want. And sometimes for like a cake, I need 3 tubs.
0: Oh, wow.
1: And then I still need to get certain type of flour. I need to get chocolate chips and that. And I guess because compared to most people, I don't really have hobbies. That's my hobby, but it is very expensive.
0: I know. I spend a lot on buying books.
1: Like, oh, yeah. You love books.
0: I splurge. It almost feels like it's two different hobbies, like reading the actual books and going to buy the books. I spend a lot of money buying books and notebooks. I'm obsessed with notebooks.
1: And what is it about books that particularly draws you? Is it maybe there's a sale, or do you prefer maybe older books because there's a history attached to
0: it? No, not even older books. If there's a book that I want to read, I'm going to buy it. Even if I'm busy reading 4 books at a time, and I'm going to get to that one later. I just want to keep seeing my bookshelf grow, because I've got this dream of one day, when I live in a mansion, having this massive library inside the house.
1: Wow.
0: Yes.
1: Okay.
0: So that's why I keep collecting these books. I don't have to read it now. I will read it.
1: Okay, then. So that's a good hobby, I guess. You're working towards something ultimately, because you have to read every single one.
0: Yeah, but at some point it just gets a bit too much. Like, girl, stop buying the books and actually read them. We'll wrap it up there. We also have the vault on the way. We'll give you a lowdown in just a moment.
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0: It's Scammy Roy and Dope Nation Quick Fix on 5-Minute Mornings with Kangabo. Now, every single day, we release some music from the vault. We've got this massive vault filled with tracks, current tracks, tracks we loved from the 2010s, whichever song you want to hear, you can get the tracks out of the vault. 0825505151. Tabo, I know you're a Madonna fan.
1: I love Madonna. I'm a super fan.
0: You're a very big super fan of Madonna. One day when we do the vault, you must definitely take over.
1: Really? Okay.
0: I'll get in touch.
1: It'll be an honor.
0: Somewhere in this week, we'll give you a chance to take over the vault. So start thinking about your tracks.
1: Oh, perfect.
0: Okay. Now, if you want to take over the vault up next, 0825505151, send through your tracks right now. We'll play them up next.
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0: Fatima ODB, save me on 5 minute mornings with Kangabo. It is time to open up the vaults. Let's do this. Good morning.
1: What's up, FM and Karabo? Mid morning.
0: What's up?
1: T-head. I'd love you to play How to Love by Lil Wayne.
0: Okay.
1: By DJ Spoo. No Church in the Wild by Jay-Z and Kanye West.
0: All right. Well, let's do this. Some great options over there.

It's music from DJ Smooth, Sundela, and 5 Minute Mornings with Gangambo. Before that, played you music from Lil Wayne, How to Love. This is all music from the vault. You can also take over the vault, 082-550-5151. If you want to take over the vault tomorrow, send through your message right now. Let us know what are the tracks, why you love them so much, and why we should release them out of the vault. The final track for today coming up, it's Jay-Z, No Church in the Wild.

0: spend it all because the pain ain't cheap. Preach. Human beings in a mind.
1: Matala back at the Madlanga Commission, and UEFA boss rules out being FIFA presidential candidate.

0: Good morning. Alleged criminal kingpin Vusimo Zikat Matlala has returned to the Matlala Commission of Inquiry, where he's expected to be grilled on the 228 million rand SAPS Medicare 24 tender. Matlala, who appeared before the commission last week, refused to answer questions relating to the tender, saying the matter was still before the courts. The SACP in the Western Cape has called on the state to oppose bail for the two suspects due to appear in the Knysna Magistrates Court today in connection with the killing of former Knysna Mayor Obritsengwa. He was shot dead while on his way home near Concordia last Wednesday. The suspects were arrested yesterday. ANC President Cyril Ramaphosa says every ANC-led municipality will develop a localized manifesto and implementation plan aimed at addressing specific challenges. The ANC launched its 2026 local government elections manifesto at Riverside Park in Johannesburg yesterday, where Ramaphosa addressed party supporters.
1: The work will begin on the first day after the election. The first 100 days, ANC mayors and councillors must publish their priority. They must establish service delivery baseline.
0: To this now, policing union PopCrew has condemned Action SA's recent court bid to review disciplinary outcomes for two Presidential Protection Service officers. The party's challenging SAP's disciplinary process that cleared General Wally Roeder and Constable Henny Rekoto of wrongdoing linked to the Palapala investigation. Here's PopCrew President Thulani Ngwenya.
2: They want to enter into a terrain which does not belong to them. The terrain of the discipline is the matter of the employer and employee. It's not a political battle. This is what we call political interference and wanting to use these members as their campaigning strategy, of which you are not going to allow it.
0: And the president of the European Football Federation has ruled himself out as a candidate to replace the head of the world governing body. Alexander Schäferin has been one of the main critics of FIFA president Gianni Infantino following the collapse of his proposed part sale of its competitions, including the World Cup. Here's the BBC's Jane Douglas with the report.
3: Schäferin has led the revolt against the president of world football, stating that the body he heads, UEFA, would boycott FIFA competitions unless Gianni Infantino resigned. However, he has ruled himself out of the running to succeed Infantino were he to leave. In an interview with the Rest is Politics podcast, Schäferin said he didn't want the job because he loved working at UEFA and because his credibility would be higher if he wasn't interested in the position.
0: The top story this hour, alleged criminal kingpin Vusimo Zikat Matlala has returned to the Matlala Commission of Inquiry. For 5FM News, I'm Thabo Baloyi.
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It's Teddy Swims Break Up in Reverse. This is 5 Minute Mornings with Karabo. Ara Star, where do we go? Coming up next, we're getting into Real Talk No Filter. We're talking concerts, lots of concerts in Mzansi all on the way. And we want to find out from you, what does it really take for you to buy a concert tickets? What are the things that you really factor in when it comes to concerts? Is it the price of the ticket? You know, do you really spend a lot? Are you the kind of person who wants VIP or anything goes? Or you're the kind of person that doesn't even go to concerts at all because you cannot stand a crowd? Or do you like particular venues instead of others? There's so many factors when it comes to concerts, and we want to have a real chat about that up next.

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2: She's kind of amusing, with those eyes that could light up a room. She knows what she's doing. She kissed me like this.

0: It's Will Lindley Taff, the girl song on 5 Minute Mornings with Kangabo. There are some epic concerts coming up in Mzansi.
1: What's going on?
2: What you didn't come to do is listen to me talk. What you did come to do is listen to me sing. So we're going to keep the party going. Let's go!

0: know she knows. And I know she knows. I know she knows. Deep down she knows.
1: Keep on rolling, baby.

0: It's crazy, right? There's so many concerts, dude. Like, Neo's coming, Limp Bizkit's coming, Brandy's coming, Jill Scott is coming, Kalani is coming through. It's a lot. Miguel is coming through. Tyler's on her way. It's hectic.
1: Tyrese, I think, just did a concert now.
0: Oh, yeah?
1: I just saw something. I know he's in Johannesburg.
0: So, concert season is officially back. The weather's warming up, and Mzansi is becoming a serious stop for some of the biggest names in music. So, with all these festivals, concerts, and live experiences happening, how much would you be willing to pay for a concert ticket, you know? And the thing is, the ticket isn't always the only expense that you have. There's transport, parking, food, maybe accommodation if you're traveling. And then there are those who want hospitality packages. They want VIP. And sometimes it's not even about whether you can afford the ticket. It's about whether that artist is worth spending your money on, you know? What things do you consider when buying a concert ticket? And what's the most you've ever spent on one? And was it worth it? Tabo, you don't even like concerts.
1: I don't like concerts.
0: But come on, that clip we just played with all the concerts, didn't that make you have a little bit of FOMO?
1: I guess, to some degree, yes. But my thing is, kind of, when I think about, first of all, the crowd.
0: Mm.
1: Think about all those people. Some stadiums, how many people in a stadium? I think about things like the logistics, having to get out of the stadium, having to get in. I get claustrophobic when I think about things like that. And then, also, people aren't on their best behavior at concerts. I've seen clips. It is very uncomfortable. I would love to go. I'd say to myself, and the Five Breakfast team knows this.
0: Yeah.
1: You know, Madonna, she might be going on tour very soon.
0: Mm.
1: And I promised myself, as an experience, to finally see her live.
0: Oh.
1: I'm going to buy a ticket.
0: To that. And the thing is, if she doesn't make a stop in Africa, I think follow her.
1: Oh, yeah. Yeah, yeah, definitely.
0: To Europe or wherever she goes, I think it's worth it. The most I've ever spent on a concert, because I'm a big concert lover, right? But concerts don't miss me.
1: I mean, you went to go watch Beyonce.
0: There we go.
1: Hello.
0: That was the biggest splurge in terms of a concert, traveling to Paris to go see Beyonce, and it was 100% worth it. So in terms of a concert ticket, I think my ticket was 8,000 rand.
1: 8,000 rands. Okay, but you know what? It's Beyonce. It's Beyonce.
0: Yeah.
1: It's Beyonce.
0: But it was worth it.
1: I can imagine.
0: Yeah.
1: And so...
0: And now I'm not even factoring in the traveling costs. I'm not factoring in accommodation.
1: And you stayed there for a bit.
0: I stayed there for a couple of days so I can experience Paris as well, you know?
1: Oh, yeah.
0: So that is the most I've ever spent on a concert ticket, and it was absolutely worth it. For me, there are a lot of factors that determine me going to a concert, right? I need to love the artist. I don't necessarily need to have VIP for the concert, but I've realized when it comes to a stadium concert, I need a parking ticket.
1: Okay.
0: That's important to me. And a stadium concert, I'm willing to spend a little bit more in terms of ticket price so that I'm seated really at a good spot, you know, because stadiums are hectic.
1: And I imagine also some of the technical on-site requirements should also be factored in. Like, for example, if I know that I'm going to be seated, if I'm going to get the cheapest Beyonce ticket, for example, at least I want to see her on the screen. There should be a screen.
0: Yes,
1: set up, you know?
0: Yeah, the screens you must be able to see. Like, I remember when I went to see Backstreet Boys, my tickets were quite like very average price tickets where I was at the back at St. Pete Arena, but I really still enjoyed the show.
1: And you could still see them.
0: Exactly. And me, I would rather be there even if I have to buy the cheapest ticket. I want to be there.
1: Yeah, you were there.
0: Let us know, what do you consider when buying a concert ticket? Are you one of those people who are very strict about where you're standing, where you're sitting? Do you want VIP or that doesn't matter? Do you have to be a really big fan of that artist? And what's the most expensive ticket you have ever bought for a concert? 0825505151.
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0: All right, it's Future California Girls on 5 Minute Mornings with Kangabo, Casper, Your Vest, and Ricky Rick. Limpitse, we're talking concerts and what is a determining factor for you when it comes to going to a concert. What actually gets you to click buy ticket? Is it the artist, the price, the people you're going with, the venue, or is it pure FOMO? Jacob in Limpopo says, for me, it's 100% the artist. If I don't know enough songs, I'm not spending that money. That's true.
1: Yeah.
0: I need to know your catalog.
1: Yeah, it can't be two songs. It can't be two
0: songs.
1: Then you've wasted your money. You might as well like live stream on TikTok or YouTube or something.
0: Can I tell you, that's my situation with Kalani at the moment, right? So lots of people are big Kalani fans. I only just got into Kalani. And I feel like I don't know enough of her music, but I love her so much and I like Folded in particular. So I don't know now, is it silly for me to buy a concert ticket to just hear Folded?
1: And there's that other one, After Hours. I'm sure you like that one.
0: I like that one too. There's one with Usher. Yeah, you see, three songs. But I also have enough time to really immerse myself in her music and then get ready for the concert.
1: But sometimes maybe even the concert could be where you discover this archive of music.
0: There we go. You know? When I went to go see Beyonce, I traveled all the way to Paris to go see Beyonce. I hadn't listened to Cabo Cotta.
1: No way.
0: I'm telling you.
1: What? Mind you, I listened to Cabo Cotta when it came out.
0: I hadn't listened to it.
1: But to be fair, I mean, you would have heard things like If I Were a Boy or Get Me Bodied, like all the classics. The classics
0: were there, but I knew she was going to do a lot of Cabo Cotta. I mean, it was the Cabo Cotta. I didn't care that I didn't know the songs. And then in the hotel room day before the concert, a friend of mine that was on this trip with us was schooling my sister and I on Cabo Cotta.
1: Oh.
0: And we're listening to the songs. We have them on repeat. He's like, okay, this one.
1: Wow, I cannot believe that. Also, it's Beyonce.
0: I mean, it's Beyonce.
1: You're gonna go.
0: Exactly. Like, I know when she, apparently she's going the rock route and very soon we're going to get some new music for her, from her. I don't care.
1: Yeah.
0: If I like the music or not, I'm going.
1: Yeah, and even then, you'll jam to the Cabo Cotta songs if she does do like a tour or
0: whatever. So the art is definitely a determining factor for me. And then we have got Jason who says ticket price is the biggest factor. I love concerts, but 1,500 rand before transport, food and parking, ish. But that's the thing. Concerts have become so expensive that right now, some of the cheapest tickets will be 1,500 bucks.
1: Yeah, I'm seeing a lot of like 2,000 rand.
0: Mm.
1: Even for artists that, you know, aren't exactly A-list anymore, no disrespect.
0: Yah.
1: You expect to fork out about 2,000 rand.
0: Yes, Brandy, for example.
1: Yes,
0: yeah.
1: And we love Brandy, but yeah, that's the price range.
0: It's crazy. My sister is a big Brandy fan, so I'm definitely going with her.
1: Okay.
0: Because the thing is, you know when you have an older sibling, the music that they listen to growing up ends up rubbing off on you.
1: Yeah, of course.
0: So I didn't choose to listen to Brandy myself. My sister just...
1: It was imposed on you.
0: It was imposed on me.
1: Yeah.
0: A lot of R&B music was imposed on me. I'm definitely going to that one, but I was shocked at the ticket prices. You should see them. It's crazy.
1: Really? So it is like minimum 2,000.
0: Yeah, of course.
1: It's Brandy.
0: 100%. We got another one here from Jessica, and she says, honestly, the experience is more than just someone singing on the stage. Give me production, visuals, dances, fireworks, everything. And we don't always get this because sometimes I feel like an artist comes and it's like, huh, that's all.
1: Yes. Have you seen the Mariah Carey clips?
0: Yes.
1: Yo, what? No, it makes me so angry. But I actually want, I'm curious, would you go if they lip sync? But the backtrack is just so convincing that you can't tell, but you know that they're lip syncing.
0: As long as I'm there and I'm seeing my favorite artist play live, I don't really care about the technicalities.
1: Okay.
0: Yeah.
1: Okay, as long as the theatrics, it's a whole production, the dancing, the costumes.
0: Doja Cat was great with that.
1: Really?
0: Yeah.
1: Okay.
0: She really put on a show. Tyler, when she was here as well and did a show at Sunbed Arena, I think she did a show in Cape Town as well. Really good concert that she puts on. She respects her audience and she pulls all the stops.
1: Oh, you really go out to these concerts?
0: No, concerts are my different, like my personal favorite kind of party.
1: Do you have like a monument in your house somewhere with all your concert memorabilia?
0: No.
1: You should. I feel like you should.
0: I don't. And that's the thing, it's my favorite kind of party. A concert. When Rihanna first came out, I went to go see her.
1: This was 2012 or 2013, right?
0: No, she came out before that, bro.
1: No, when she came to South Africa.
0: The second time. Rihanna first came to South Africa, I remember, when I was in high school with Jay-Z.
1: Oh, really?
0: Yes.
1: Okay, that I had no idea.
0: Oh, uh-huh.
1: Okay.
0: Her Panda Replay days, yeah? Yeah?
1: Good Girl Gone Bad.
0: Yeah,
1: the
0: before
1: era.
0: Before that era. Like when she first came out, Rihanna's been to South Africa twice.
1: Okay.
0: She came with Jay-Z. So 50 Cent Live, Eminem, Kendrick Lamar, who else? Yo, there's been so many Black Eyed Peas.
1: A lot of the greats. Michael Jackson did a concert.
0: Okay,
1: there.
0: I was too young.
1: No, I mean, I don't, obviously. We were both young. Wasn't like
0: Michael Jackson.
1: Wasn't like 98.
0: I'm telling you about Doja Cat and Rihanna. You're telling me about Michael Jackson concerts. Come on.
1: But it says something, right?
0: It really does. 0825505151. What actually gets you to click buy ticket when it comes to a concert? Is it the artist, the price, the people you're going with, the venue? Is it pure FOMO? I think mine is definitely FOMO. I clearly have FOMO. I don't want to miss a concert.
1: You learn the songs later.
0: I will learn the songs later, okay? As long as I love the artist, I am absolutely there.
2: 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One tackle can change a season. 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

0: Break My Soul on 5 Minute Mornings with Karabo. So we're talking concerts and what is a determining factor for you when you are making the decision to buy a concert ticket. Is it the artist, the price, the people you're going with, the venue, or is it pure FOMO, lots of concerts on the way in Mzansi?
1: What's going on?
2: What you didn't come to do is listen to me talk. What you did come to do is listen to me sing. So we're going to keep the party going. Let's go!

0: Is it the woman? Is it wrong that I wanna get it right? Wanna get it right with you.
1: Two, one, two, three, let's go. Back of his mind is better. She knows. She knows. She knows. And I know she knows. And I know she knows. And I know she knows. Deep down she knows.
2: Keep on rolling, baby.

0: come on, Double. You're telling me you don't love being in a place like that with all the screaming and your favorite artist and everybody just going crazy?
1: I know, look, the idea of it to some degree appeals to me, don't get me wrong.
0: Yeah.
1: I just know that once it happens, I'm going to hate it. I'm going to be like, I want to go home.
0: Oh, no!
1: All those people, they're screaming.
0: I got one on the WhatsApp line here from Etessa, and she says the date and timing is very important for the concert. If the concert is on a Sunday night, I'm sorry, but I have work on Monday. I'm not going.
1: Okay, that's a good one.
0: Do you think that's valid?
1: No, yes.
0: For your favorite artist?
1: Yes.
0: So you're telling me if Madonna was coming on a Sunday night, Madonna.
1: Uh-huh.
0: To South Africa. She's at Sunbet Arena in Pretoria.
1: Okay.
0: Performing there on a Sunday. And you've got 5 breakfast the next day. 6 o'clock, you must be here doing the news at 6. You're not going to go see Madonna.
1: And it's funny because Madonna is known for being late. Notorious, like 3 hours late. I feel like
0: You wouldn't sacrifice your Sunday night for your favorite artist.
1: I guess I would.
0: I would sacrifice everything.
1: Yeah, I guess. It's Madonna. I would do it.
0: Like, you wouldn't even I'd put it in leave, even.
1: No, I would. I would do it, actually. I'm lying. I would. It's Madonna.
0: Exactly. Come on now. I'd give everything. Jillian says, for me, seating is so important. I need to have a good view, especially considering how expensive concert tickets are. The most I spent on a concert is 1,800 Rand for Bryan Adams live in December. That's good for your favorite artist.
1: Yeah,
0: but you see what I mean? Concert tickets are expensive now.
1: Yo.
0: They're not messing around, yo. It's pricey.
2: Okay, my concert. 3 years back, I went to the biggest concert.
0: Uh-huh.
2: That is Tomorrowland in Belgium.
0: Oh, nice.
2: And I want to go again. Hopefully this year.
0: Yeah.
2: December, I'm going. I'm going to go to Tomorrowland. Oh, that party there. 1 week, 3 days, 4 or 5 days.
1: That's the Doof Doof.
0: Yes.
1: Tomorrowland.
0: Yes, it is the Doof Doof Festival. Look, if you can't even do a concert, I can't imagine you at a festival.
1: No, absolutely not.
0: Where we have to camp and you're partying 3 days straight. You wouldn't do it.
1: No, I would not do that. Especially, those are the ones where they have even the little stalls, hey?
0: Yes.
1: No.
0: It's a vibe. You're walking around everywhere. There's multiple stages. It's full. Everybody's going crazy. We're staying in tents. And you wake up, party, repeat, sleep. Wake up, party, repeat, sleep. You wouldn't do it?
1: No.
0: Marley likes festivals. You wouldn't go with her?
1: No, I wouldn't. No, I can't.

0: tells you.
1: Okay, but what if they said Madonna is at a festival?
0: I know, I'll live stream. I would never, no ways. I love you, Madge, but no.
2: Morning, Karabo and Thabo and Dumi here. For me, the determining factor is this a once-in-a-lifetime opportunity?
1: Yes.
2: Like, is this artist, one of those artists I'll still get a chance to see in a few months or a few years? Or is this artist coming here for the first time and most probably for the last time, and it's someone that I absolutely cannot miss and I love? That for me is the determining factor.
1: 100%. And a lot of the times they come once and then don't come back. J. Cole, for example, this might be his last time performing. You never know, so you go.
0: Hey, and Beyonce, after some of you had your phone stolen after her concert, she's not coming back here.
1: Global Citizen.
0: Yeah.
1: I was there.
0: Shame it. I'm sorry. I should have
1: And laughed. That's why, to be honest, till today, you're going to a stadium for a concert. I'm a big concert lover. Sure. But going to a stadium takes a lot of prep for me. So the Beyonce Global Citizen drama happened in 2018. I hadn't been back to F&B Stadium since then. I went back for the first time when Travis Scott came. I think Travis Scott was here in the beginning of this year.
0: Was it the beginning of this year?
1: Or last year sometime.
0: A lot of like young people were going there, I remember.
1: I was there.
0: Wow.
1: Because I'm a Travis Scott fan.
0: Okay.
1: And that was the first time I was back at F&B Stadium. Stadium concerts stress me out.
0: See,
1: but I go if I like the artist.
0: But it's just so chaotic.
1: It is.
0: No.
1: I was there at Global Citizen running from the garage and all these things. I even knocked into a tree because I wasn't looking where I'm running to. It was chaotic. Very traumatizing.
0: It sounds like a war movie.
1: Yes, it was. It honestly was, but it was all worth it because it was Beyonce and I'm alive. Here I am.
0: I'm just hoping nobody gave her like a report back. By the way, B, there were a few incidents after you left.
1: She obviously knew it was big on the news. And I mean, you were working for a newsroom at that time, so you remember reporting on that concert.
0: I had to report on it, yes. So yeah, so I don't think she's gonna come in.
1: Dude, and it was on a school night. It was I remember I was going to work that day.
0: Really? Was it a school night?
1: Yes, yeah, it was. It was on a Sunday. I remember going to work that morning. Troms.
0: Oh my goodness. We've been through a lot. We have been through a lot.
1: But you know what? For our favorite artists, it's all worth it.
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6: It's very strict. 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

0: We've been chatting about concerts, and this is an artist that don't mind spending my coins on at all. It's Nasty C stalling on 5 Minute Mornings with Karabo. 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

0: Good morning. We start with news just in. A warrant of arrest has been issued for Molemo Marohanye, popularly known as Jubjub. This after he failed to appear in the Germiston Magistrates Court east of Johannesburg this morning on kidnapping and intimidation charges. We will have more details as they unfold. To this now, chairperson of the Madlanga Commission of Inquiry, Justice Mbuyiseli Madlanga, has ruled that the application that alleged criminal kingpin Vusimuzi Matlala has brought be heard in an hour's time. The ruling follows Matlala's legal counsel, advocate Fatima Misi's request for the matter to stand down until tomorrow.
1: Ordinarily, a layperson not sitting in this commission would think, well, these individuals are incompetent. Or maybe perhaps they're trying to not come before this commission in good faith. That is not the position. You have to be in it to truly understand what it takes for you to properly represent Mr. Matlala, because he is not an ordinary witness that you have access to at 12 a.m. in the morning or at 3 a.m. in the morning. We don't have that liberty before us.
0: DA Mfuleni Municipal Mayoral candidate Kingsol Tshabalala says the arrests of seven municipal employees show the depth of systemic failures in the metro. His comments come as the group is set to make an appearance in the Vanderbijl Park Magistrates Court south of Johannesburg today. They're facing charges of fraud and theft after they allegedly took payments from residents to illegally reconnect electricity. Tshabalala elaborates.
2: I think failure to strengthen internal control to ensure that disconnections and reconnections are properly authorized and recorded. Also, to lack of political will by the political leadership of the institution here to ensure that such incidents do not happen.
0: And authorities in China have launched an investigation into reports of formaldehyde being used to preserve the freshness of cabbages destined for human consumption. The chemical is commonly used in building materials such as pressed wood products and household glues. It's also used as a preservative in mortuaries and medical labs. The BBC's Laura Bicker reports.
3: An environmental blogger released footage last week of cabbages being dipped in formaldehyde, a colourless chemical known to cause cancer. It is strictly prohibited in China. Authorities are now moving swiftly to try to prevent panic and restore confidence by carrying out spot checks on markets across the country.
0: The top story this hour, a warrant of arrest has been issued for Molemo Marohanye, popularly known as Jubjub. For 5FM News, I'm Thabo Baloyi.
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6: Up to the time, then for no sabana, one can the original Nigerian, done gargan, riding through, man, I thought, been now without a curfew.

0: It's Neo Dance right now. He's getting into country music, in case you know. This is his vibe. Very different name.
1: Yeah, very, very different.
0: I'm not into it. I'm not going to lie to you.
1: Yeah, man. Because you think so sick. I miss independent.
0: Part of the list.
1: Right.
0: Listen. So this vibe, but I'm sure it's got its people. So if you love the song, yay.
1: We're happy for you.
0: It's called Dance Right Now. This is 5 Minute Mornings with Kangabo. Now, there was a strange story during your news bulletin. What are they doing to cabbages in China?
1: So they're using something called formaldehyde to preserve the freshness of cabbages. And these are cabbages that people are going to eat. Because, you know, in China, they eat a lot of like leaf-like veggies.
0: Yes.
1: Cabbage for like kimchi or in their noodles for like stir fries and things like that. It's a staple. So they're investigating claims that this is actually being used for these cabbages.
0: And this chemical is dangerous. I mean, it's used for what? Buildings?
1: Yes, buildings, glues, quite a few things actually.
0: Oh my goodness.
1: And this is potentially in people's foods.
0: That is crazy.
1: Can you imagine?
0: But that's the thing. I'm sure every now and again, Thabo, as someone at the center of news, this doesn't even shock you anymore, right? You hear crazy stories all the time.
1: Yo, all the time. Even right here. In our very own backyard. Not in our backyard. Here in South Africa, we hear stuff.
0: What's the craziest thing you've come across recently? Like, super insane.
1: Okay, I'm going
0: to
1: tell
0: you. I need you to go insane.
1: Insane?
0: Yes.
1: If I told you about a story where they had to deploy helicopters, drones, officers, you're thinking what? You're thinking this is a high-level operation, right? Like a drug bust. Maybe there's a serial killer.
0: Yeah.
1: There's like a highway. Like there's a high-speed chase 100%. Underway. What if I told you that the location of this operation is a cemetery in Verulam, in north of Durban, because people there are, well, let's say, just engaging in inappropriate behavior. You've heard of people saying they're doing the wrong thing at the wrong time. This is the wrong thing and the wrong activity at the wrong place.
0: 100%. Okay, so is it, I know in South Africa we do have a problem with people literally digging up people's graves and like stealing the coffins and that kind of stuff. I know that's a thing. So is that what you're referring to?
1: I wish that's what I was referring to, Karabo.
0: Then what are they doing at the cemetery?
1: So there are reports of men, and these are well-dressed men. Okay, some of them in their suits. You wouldn't even think. This is somebody probably you're standing in line behind at the grocery store in like high-level meetings. You never know. These are men who are going to the cemetery to help themselves, to conduct in a certain activity.
0: No. With themselves.
1: With themselves.
0: Not with another person.
1: Not with another person.
0: No.
1: With themselves. It's gotten so worryingly prevalent with this particular graveyard that even residents were calling authorities, telling them this is happening. We don't know why, but this is very, very unusual.
0: Yeah.
1: It even prompted them to, they even alerted the city of Ekurhuleni, of Ethekwini, my apologies. Yeah. And now they had to do a whole operation to make sure, to try and understand what exactly is happening here and why the appeal. But it's actually a thing. This was in the news just recently.
0: KZN, what is going on?
1: Yep.
0: That is bizarre. Yep. I did tell you to go crazy, but whoa, I wasn't expecting that. So now they're basically trying to get these people out to stop going to the cemetery to do what they're doing.
1: Yes, because you imagine, I mean, you're going to the cemetery maybe to visit a loved one.
0: Yes, and this is what you see.
1: This is what you're, this is what you're coming across. So now they had to deploy helicopters. There's this company called Reaction Unit South Africa.
0: Mm-hmm.
1: This is what they're saying. And they are like an a response group, a response unit. This is what they're saying. We've been getting this call on a daily basis. We've had one sighting of these men. We have stepped up patrols. There are no criminal cases reported, but the sightings are quite frequent. And I must add that these men, they're of different races. They're not drug users, as some believe. These are well-dressed. Some of them seem to be professional men. The man says, from this company, says he sent out a drone twice or three times already to do aerial patrols, and I've flown the helicopter to a bush used by these men to leave the cemetery. That bush was not easily accessible on foot, so I put up the helicopter and patrolled the area, hoping to deter these criminals. We've had one sighting, but that the guy was there briefly for about 10 to 15 minutes, but left the area quickly when he was noticed.
0: Sure.
1: Like, for me, it's the fact that these are well-dressed men, because usually you've got a particular profile you would assume would maybe do something like this. But yes, this is what is happening at a specific graveyard in Veridum, north of Durban.
0: That I don't even know what to make of it. I'm just right? Like, isn't it? What is going on?
1: What is going on? Like, what is going on?
0: Oh my goodness. Well, thank you for that very bizarre story. Was not expecting that at all. When I said go crazy, that was the last thing I was expecting to hear.
2: 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Open up.

0: It's Jungle the Wave on 5 Minute Mornings with Kangabo. So here's something that I came across, right? The one thing people forget the most in their homes when they're probably rushing to work, to school, to start their days. You know, maybe you've got a checklist, or you don't have a checklist and you just hope that you'll leave the house with everything you need. What do you think people forget? Sunglasses, charger.
1: It's probably something work-related, maybe like a work laptop. Or an access card.
0: Access card is a good one.
1: Yeah, or like a lunchbox. Maybe you forgot to take it out of the fridge. Something work-related, I believe. Maybe.
0: It's actually your phone and keys.
1: Oh.
0: Phone and keys are at the top of the list in terms of things that people commonly forget.
1: Wow, okay, that makes sense.
0: I can't afford to forget my phone. That is chaos I would not be able to deal with. I would rather, if I've forgotten my phone and it's happened before, I will drive back home.
1: You can't function, can you?
0: I can't.
1: Yeah, I can imagine.
0: I can't. First of all, I need the phone. Like,
1: yeah.
0: How am I going to get where I'm going? I need GPS. And yes, you might say, oh, but Kangabo, you know your way to work. You know the route. Yes, I do. But I need the GPS to also tell me that there's no traffic in the route that I'm using.
1: That is true, but also you also communicate with, in this case, Yonaka, with Zane,
0: yes.
1: You know, over like things happening on the show, maybe our bosses,
0: like
1: maybe
0: if your
1: hubby.
0: If I forget my phone, I must just forget myself. Like, no, I cannot afford to forget my phone.
1: But do you use Bluetooth? I use Bluetooth. That's the one way I know I can't forget my phone.
0: Yes, Bluetooth connected to the car. Yes,
1: right,
0: yes, yes.
1: So that's the first thing I do when I get into my car.
0: Yeah.
1: I put on the Bluetooth.
0: Me too.
1: So that's what helps me.
0: And then you realize, nope, it's not here.
1: Yeah.
0: Let me get in and go double check. But what's the one item you cannot afford to forget? So for me, definitely my phone. There are three items I actually can't afford to forget when I'm coming to work. I might as well just not come to work. It's my phone. My headphones.
1: Oh yeah.
0: I can't come to work without my headphones. Like what do I think is gonna happen?
1: Yeah.
0: It's a special kind of chaos if you forget your headphones when you're coming to work, and my laptop.
1: Oh.
0: And that's happened before, and I had to get somebody to like get it delivered. I had to get my laptop here.
1: Because
0: I also can't use someone else's laptop. And you know, colleagues wanna help you and they're like, no, you can use my I can't.
1: Yeah,
0: I have to use mine.
1: And even with your phone, it's kind of uncomfortable to navigate,
0: yes,
1: like
0: yes.
1: Maybe the prep or whatever.
0: Exactly. Laptop, phone, headphones, cannot afford to forget. I might as well. It's like going to school and you've forgotten your school bag.
1: Yeah, that's like a staple for your job.
0: Yeah.
1: Yeah. So for me, my glasses.
0: Oh, yeah.
1: I remember there was a day, it was during the load shedding era, and I couldn't find my glasses. I couldn't see them. So I was literally just...
0: And you live alone.
1: It was a lot. So I'm like touching like the counter, the chairs, because I can't see it. I can't, and I'm not...
0: Where was your phone to use it as a flashlight? You couldn't see the phone either.
1: The battery was dead as well.
0: No.
1: Yo, God, I'll never forget. So then I was like, okay, I might as well. So I had to drive here.
0: Oh, no.
1: Like very, very... I was late because we were doing an OBE. I was
0: yeah.
1: Like, but I had to drive it very slow because I can't see properly. Like, I really can't see properly. I can't even order an Uber because my phone's dead.
0: Oh.
1: Yo, caramba, that day. Aishem.
0: That's chaos.
1: It was one of the worst days having to come to work. It was hard. Yeah, so my glasses... I need my glasses. Yeah, because I could barely see anything.
0: Oh my goodness. Okay, so glasses for you. Otherwise, it's not happening. Don't come to work.
1: Yeah, no.
0: You might as well just call in sick and be like, guys, I can't get there.
1: Yeah.
0: I won't be able to read the news.
1: Exactly.
0: Because that's another problem.
1: Yep.
0: If you can get here safely, but how are you going to do your job?
1: Yep, and once I did get here, I remember I had to basically zoom in on the screen so that the font is a bit better, is a bit bigger.
0: Yes,
1: see.
0: Yes.
1: And then going back was another challenge.
0: So you can't see when you're driving, even if it's during the day.
1: I can, but the problem is potholes and, you know, things like that. I promise you, it actually makes a difference. The glasses
0: crazy.
1: Make a difference because it's a little blurry.
0: And then for people who wear glasses, can you put on somebody else's glasses? Like if somebody here at work maybe wears glasses too, can you borrow someone's glasses?
1: No, if you have the same prescription.
0: Oh.
1: But yeah.
0: Oh, because we have different eye issues.
1: Yes.
0: Okay. Yeah, that's a crazy one. Oh my goodness.
1: Yep.
0: What's something you cannot afford to leave at home when you go to work or school, whatever your errands are for the day? You just, if honestly you forget that thing, your day is literally screwed. 082-550-5151.
2: 5 Minute Mornings.
0: We have somebody who listens to our show quite often on the line.
3: Good morning.
0: How are you you doing today?
2: I'm okay.
0: Because a little birdie told us that it's actually a tough day for you.
2: 100% true.
0: Okay. Sush, speak to your dear friend.
3: Hey, my love. I just wanted to remind you that you are so capable and absolutely loved. You are more than you know. You are worthy and you are a true inspiration. And I know that you've got this, and I hope you know that when you don't, you've got me.
2: I know. Thank you.
0: Oh, Fallon. Sometimes you gotta just be reminded that you are not alone and that there are people who love you so, so much. We wanted to let you know that you're our girl. We love you. You've got this, okay?
2: Okay.
0: Sush, what an incredible friend you are.
3: Oh, she was an incredible one. I am blessed.
2: No, I'm not. You are.
4: Five mid-mornings, Monday to Friday.
5: 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It's a

0: Sabrina Carpenter nonsense on 5 Minute Mornings with Kangabo. We've been hanging out with Thabo Baloyi today, and it's been so much fun. Thanks for helping us out this morning as Yolaka takes a break.
1: It's a pleasure. I can't believe we're almost done.
0: I know, it's crazy, right? So we're squeezing this in. What is an item you cannot afford to leave at home? You cannot afford to forget this thing. Thabo can't afford to forget his glasses. There's just no point in him coming to work.
1: Might as well kill me.
0: I mean, what are you here for if you won't be able to see the news you're reading?
1: Exactly.
0: I used to have this habit in high school because I was in hostel. And on Sundays, and I'd go home on the weekend, right? So on Sundays, we'd go back to hostel at around 4 p.m. My mom would drop us back home. I would be so hyper-focused on packing the right clothes, making sure my uniform is packed, clothes that I'm wearing after school, that every now and again I'd forget my school bag.
1: Wait, so you'd come back to school with no backpack?
0: Exactly.
1: So like, then what would happen?
0: What is the point of being at school then? Oh, it used to make my mom so mad.
1: I can imagine.
0: It used to make my mom so mad because then she'd have to drive back home, bring the school bag, or, you know, bring it on Monday morning. And every now and again as punishment, she'd be like, you'll see what you do. And remember, it's terrible leaving your bag at home if you're in hostel, because then that's a whole week without your books.
1: So what would you do?
0: No, she would eventually bring my books. Okay. But that was something I couldn't afford to forget. But I would. For you, when you're going to work or school, what's one item you cannot afford to forget at home?
2: Yes, Karabo, same here. I must have my phone and headphones. I listen to radio all day. The radio is on the phone. I listen to radio via headsets all day.
0: Mm.
2: On the other hand, I send you guys voice notes.
0: Oh, thank
2: you. If I don't have phone, I can't send you voice notes. And you know what, Karao?
0: Mm.
2: Today, unfortunately, something happened.
0: What happened?
2: I forgot my lunchbox.
0: Oh, what's this?
2: Either today I don't eat at all, or I spend too much.
0: No, but you gotta eat.
1: Yeah. Like, maybe make use of the tuck shop, but what if you don't have money?
0: Mm.
1: Because people take lunchboxes for a reason.
0: You know, some partners pack their husbands or their partners, you know, they pack them lunch.
1: Mm-hmm.
0: We don't do that at my house.
1: So
0: and I bring this up because we had this discussion just yesterday.
1: So what does he do? So he just...
0: Because my husband was telling me about a colleague who sometimes feels like a little bit of junk, you know?
1: Mm-hmm.
0: And the wife packs him a skaftin every day. And sometimes before he goes home, he has to force himself to eat the skaftin.
1: Shame, man.
0: So my husband was like, don't you ever pack me a lunchbox. Don't. It's like, you already don't do it. Don't start that. Don't you ever. Because what if I don't feel like what you've packed for me? It's like, don't do that.
1: Yeah, you also have to, I feel like you want to enjoy what you're eating.
0: Exactly,
1: right?
0: That's his point. He's like, if you're going to pack me something, what if in that moment I don't feel like what you've packed me? I want to buy from an amazing canteen. And then if I bring back the skaftin, you're going to be mad.
1: Yeah, and then the auntie maybe is making biryani.
0: You see, no skaftins in my house. Sorry, Joseph, for forgetting your skaftin. What can't you afford to forget?
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0: It's Koyla Ray. It's my body. This is 5 Minute Mornings with Kerambo. We're about to wrap things up. What is something you cannot afford to forget when you leave the house in the morning and you're off to work or school or whatever your errands are? We got one that says, I can't afford to forget my phone just to see the exact time at work by myself and to know when I'm returning home or know when it's lunch.
1: You know what? I get that. Because I've got a smartwatch and I feel guilty having to look, because when I look, I usually I'm looking at my steps.
0: Yes.
1: But I feel guilty because I feel like somebody's judging me and thinking, oh, okay, he can't wait to get out of here.
0: Yeah.
1: And that's not true, but I understand that.
0: I used to work with somebody who would literally start packing everything at around, I think we used to knock off at 3. And at 10 they start packing up. At 5 to they start walking to the lift, because his theory is 3 o'clock.
1: He must be out
0: when it's knock off time. So that is definitely someone that was keeping time. Here's our voice heard from Michael to wrap things up.
2: Good day, everybody. Hi, Karabi.
0: Hello.
2: That is Tabo before he got

0: naked. Hi, Tommy. I can't leave my house without a license. And secondly, I cannot leave my house without five. Yes, I drive every single day. The whole day I drive. And I cannot drive without the power of five. Yes.
1: Aww.
0: I cannot drive without the power of five. Great show. Have yourself a wonderful day.
1: Oh, have a good one. You just made my day, Michael.
2: Mine too.
1: That is so awesome. So he feels like something is missing if he's not listening to 5FM.
3: 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Quite the endorsement.
1: I love it. Perfect way to wrap things up. We'll catch up with Lula Odiba up next. 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
10: Uh-uh. Poised, very calculated, not big on shouting.
5: I would give it to the Zulu Gents.
10: You're
5: in this one. 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
10: Like, oh, my
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10: God.
5: Then they say your surname and they put the ma. 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
10: yeah.
5: Ma, they would say Mantwe.
10: Oh.
5: Wow, you're on a Mantwe.
10: David, please come be joined. I think Lula needs to come do it. It's not me.
5: I like it being said to me too. You say it to me too. Oh, stand yourself.
10: Oh, no. Oh. Yeah, the Zulu thing doesn't work for me. Yeah. Mama, you're yes. Mama, like, who's mom am I? Nobody.
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0: It's Goldfish. No one has to know on 5 Minute Mornings with Kangabo. 5 Lunch coming up next. What's up, Lulo? Diba?
1: What up? I see we got Tabo in the house.
0: Oh, yes.
1: I love seeing you. How are you doing?
2: I'm good. How are you doing, Lulo?
1: Fantastical. Karabo, the weekend was good?
0: Always.
1: Book club and everything?
0: You know, riding retreats, walking, park runs, all of that.
1: Come
0: you know
1: on.
0: My weekends are always wholesome.
1: You're very wholesome. I had a great weekend. I was watching basketball.
0: Oh, yeah?
1: Half court. So it was amazing. And then I burned myself and a hubby. So.
0: Well, the boy is cute at basketball.
1: How would I know that?
0: You can still see
1: I
0: it.
1: Okay, I actually can see.
0: Exactly.
1: But the answer is no.
0: Okay.
1: So, on the show, I want to ask you, what did younger you swear you would never become that adult you is now? Not become, let me rephrase that. Something that you said you would never do as a grown-up, but now you do.
0: Oh my goodness. Yeah. Do you know why I started cooking really late? I think I've told you guys that I only learned how to cook 3-4 years
1: yeah,
0: ago.
1: Yeah, when you got married.
0: Yes. For me, the reason why I never learned how to cook, it was this like feminist defiance thing, because I was like, why are girls forced to cook?
1: Mm-hmm.
0: I'm not going to do it. I'm not going to do it. I'm fighting the system. I'm you know, that was the whole
1: feminism.
0: Point. Exactly. So, and then at some point, I'm like, well, you kind of have to learn because survival.
1: What are you going
0: so
1: eat?
0: Honestly, I never thought I would be the person in the kitchen cooking for my husband.
1: Yeah.
0: I never even thought I'd get married, bro. My friends were still shocked when I got engaged. They're like, you. So yeah.
1: That's interesting.
0: That's,
1: what about
0: that's
1: you,
0: it for me.
2: Quite a few things, actually. But now that I think about it, I hated driving. The idea of getting behind the wheel.
0: Yeah.
2: This is a 5,000 kilogram piece of metal that I'm controlling. So I never thought I'd be driving, but now I kind of enjoyed it. And obviously, that's how I get around.
1: Yeah.
2: So yeah.
1: Mine is going to completely surprise you.
0: Find
1: out after 12. And then we've got the daily music pick as usual. You get to choose from 2 songs, which one you're in the mood for, because your wish is our command. We wrap up the show with Stereotypical. 3 of them. Can we guess what you do for a living in 3 stereotypes? And if we do, we get to ask you how much you earn. Danko.
0: All right. Right, that is 5 Lunch on the way. Daria is also on standby to catch you up on the news. Tabo, thank you so much for hanging out with us today. We'll catch you on 5 Breakfast tomorrow morning.
2: Thank you so much, Karabo. I had so much fun.
0: I'm glad. Because your team was like, no, Tabo doesn't want to pull a double shift.
2: Oh, don't listen to those ones.
0: Okay.
2: Nonsense.
0: Thank you. I did say, I'm like, no, you guys are lying.
2: They are. I enjoyed it. It's on the record.
0: I will hear the stories tomorrow morning when I walk in. Have a good one. Bye.
3: Show. The weekend might be over, but the after party starts tonight on 5FM, 6 p.m. If you're feeling like you have those Monday blues, don't stress. Let

0: warrant of arrest issued for Jub Jub, and China probes reports of formaldehyde being used to preserve cabbages. Good afternoon. For 5 News, I'm Nadia Romanus. A warrant of arrest has been issued for Molemo Marohanye, popularly known as Jub Jub, this after he failed to appear in the Germiston Magistrates Court east of Johannesburg this morning. Marohanye is facing firearm-related charges, kidnapping and defeating the ends of justice, linked to an alleged incident involving an e-hailing driver in June. His lawyer, Henry Motseme.
1: It's just general procedure. Everyone who's supposed to appear in court and fails to appear, a warrant of arrest is issued, but is not activated. It will be activated after 14 days if he fails to pitch up. So on the 14th day, he will be in court with his medical certificate because he's been ill since Thursday last week.
0: The Mdlanga Commission of Inquiry has returned to hear an application brought by alleged criminal kingpin Busimusi Kat Matlala. This follows a request by Matlala's legal counsel, Advocate Fatima Missi, for the matter to stand down until tomorrow. She cited challenges while consulting with Matlala at the Khosi Mampuru CMAX Correctional Center over the weekend.
2: Ordinarily, a layperson not sitting in this commission would think, well, these individuals are incompetent, or maybe perhaps they're trying to not come before this commission in good faith. That is not the position. You have to be in it to truly understand what it takes for you to properly represent Mr. Matlala, because he is not an ordinary witness that you have access to at 12 a.m. in the morning or at 3 a.m. in the morning. We don't have that liberty before us.
0: City Power says significant progress has been made in restoring electricity following a fire at the Fordsburg substation in Johannesburg yesterday. Smoke was detected in underground cable tunnels, prompting an emergency shutdown. City Power's Isaac Bangena.
3: The residents in parts of the inner city, parts of Braamfontein and parts of Mayfair and so forth will remain off until those repairs are done. The team remains on site and they will be doing this work to ensure that 100% is restored by the end of the day. But we'll keep on updating the customers as and when information becomes available.
0: And authorities in China have launched an investigation into reports of formaldehyde being used to preserve the freshness of cabbages destined for human consumption. The BBC's Laura Becker.
4: An environmental blogger released footage last week of cabbages being dipped in formaldehyde, a colourless chemical known to cause cancer. It is strictly prohibited in China. Authorities are now moving swiftly to try to prevent panic and restore confidence by carrying out spot checks on markets across the country.
0: The top story at 12 o'clock, a warrant of arrest has been issued for Molemo Marohanye, popularly known as Jub Jub.
5: Flight attendants, prepare for takeoff, please.
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So many favorites, every day. Monday to Friday, lunatics know.

0: the same. When women move the world forward,
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0: The women who move us.
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0: Sheraton. This one is called Attention. It's 5 Lunch with Lula Odiva. Put everything after the divas and the dollars, because honey, woo! We're all about that shmoney. Happy Monday afternoon to you. How was the weekend, Nadia?
1: Oh, it was good. It was good.
0: Busy.
1: I don't think I had one, really.
0: Oh, shame.
1: How was yours?
0: I had a great weekend. Yesterday, I was down bad. I won't lie.
1: Yo, yeah?
0: I was hung.
1: After a good time.
0: After a great... My Saturday? Absolutely amazing.
1: Amazing.
0: I was watching basketball. Karabo was asking me if there was any eye candy. I was like, how would I know? But then she made me realize I can see when a man is attractive, and the answer was no.
1: Oh, no, none?
0: Nah, our basketball is not like that. Like,
1: you, really?
0: Yeah, it's not. South African basketball, you can tell that like we're low-key underfunded. You can see that we don't have like world-class coaches. I don't think that we would fare well in the NBA or against NBA players.
1: Oh, we're not talking about eye candy anymore.
0: Oh, yeah. Oh. I mean that in all the regards. In all the directions that you're thinking of.
1: That's so rough.
0: But shout out to the boys. They have a lot of potential, is the one thing. It's the one thing I'll give them. But I had a fantastic weekend. I hope you did as well. We're with you till 3 in the afternoon. Justice Bennett and Gail with Don't Trip.

0: could stop for.
1: Mikasa with the Madism remix of Rocket.
0: Head out to the moon, moon.
1: Good afternoon to you from wherever you are in South Africa. You could have been anywhere in the world, but you chose to be right here on 5 Lunch with Luna and Nads. Now, I like to be nostalgic from time to time. Just think back to the younger version of myself, my aspirations, my passions, and how I actually pictured myself to be like when I become an adult. Now I am the said adult.
2: Yes.
1: And you know, like, people always say, oh, you know, at 25 I thought I'd be married with two kids, blah blah, and life turns out differently. But I want to like focus it down to like small things. It doesn't have to be like grand things. It can be the likes of children and marriage. But there are certain things that you watch adults do and you swear that you'll never be like that.
2: Yes.
1: What is it for you where you're like, I will never be that kind of adult that does X, Y, and Z, but then now you do it?
2: There are so many examples. One of them is that I always thought I would never have a boring home. In the sense of...
1: What do you mean?
2: In the sense of like a lack of color. So I wanted like lime green walls.
1: Cheers.
2: And orange chairs and colorful glasses and plates and just everything different and vibrant. And now that I've grown up a little, I realize that my home is very minimalistic and beige.
1: Vanilla.
2: Earthy tones. It's very earthy tones, which I love. I love it. It feels like my sanctuary. And I do still love those colors, but I see the practicality of maybe not painting a wall that I'm renting lime green because it's going to be a mission to change it back. So I'm also just happy with that. Because also, like, if you buy a statement piece that's maybe very colorful, it might not go with stuff if you change it again later on.
1: Expensive.
2: And it's expensive. Mm-hmm. And it just makes more sense to keep it earthy. And I love it.
1: Yeah.
2: So I'm okay with that.
1: You know what? I fully understand that and I support that. On the record, I have blue chairs.
2: You have a yellow couch, I know.
1: My kitchen is yellow. My mirror's wavy.
2: Which makes me jelly a little bit. But I'm also like, no, Nadia, it's fine. You're fine.
1: Yo, growing up, I always thought that I would be... Yo, I thought that I would have a lot of friends. At least a lot more than I have now. I thought that I'd be out every weekend. That I'd be the life of the party. That I...
2: Hosting parties.
1: Hosting parties. Dude, when someone is in my house, I start to get irritated, bro. Like, my patience, all my friends think that I'm strict. It's because, just like your beige colors, my home is also my sanctuary,
2: yes,
1: too. And I thought that I'd have plenty of sleepovers, that I'd always have people over, and then do you know me? I even hold the door for you to help you get out of my house.
2: Do you know what I love that you've told me as well? Mm. Is that you have a no dumping sign in your bathroom downstairs, and you mean it literally. If you need to go number two,
1: please don't.
2: It's
1: do
2: not
1: it.
2: In this bathroom.
1: Not in this bathroom.
2: And the fact that you tell your guests that, I love that.
1: I'm like a stickler for rules when it comes to my home. So like, I just didn't expect myself to turn out this way. And I'm sure you also have your own situation where you're like, damn, I didn't think I'd end up being this kind of adult because I never used to like people who did these things as adults. So tap it on WhatsApp right now. What is something you swore you would never do that you told? What do you do now as an adult?
2: 082-550-5151.
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10: Five after
11: hours. I'm not the tallest oak. So in high school, I was, went to this girl and I was like, I fancy you, man. Like, you know, want to give it a shot. And she was like, nah, bro. When I hug my mans, I want to be on my tippy toe.
9: 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Oh, you are not him for me. Uh-uh. It's not gonna happen.
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0: Ariana Grande with I Hate That I Made You Love Me. Happy Monday, my lunatic. If you've just tapped in, welcome to Five Lunch with Lula and Nads. What did you younger you swear you'd never be like? The things that you'd never do as a grown-up, but you totally do them today. Now, we've got a lunatic on the line. Let's tap in with James. How you doing?
1: Yo, Lula, Nadia, what's happening,
0: what's
1: guys?
0: Up, James? We're good, fam. How are you?
1: Yeah, lacquer, man. Jeepers, I never thought I'd be on radio.
0: Nah, this is
1: the first time.
0: Yes, welcome. You sound like you're right at home, dude.
1: Yeah, no, I'm with you guys. Look, you guys feel like family already, so it's all good.
2: I love that.
0: Welcome home, fam. So tell me, what's the one thing that you used to observe in adults, and then you were like, I'm never going to be like that, and then you ended up doing it anyway?
1: No, listen, as a child, I was quite an energetic child, and I always used to think like my parents were so boring, you know, and then I grew up, and now that I've got my own kids, I've got a three-year-old who says daddy about, I don't know, 50 times in a minute, and you eventually start shutting down, and I'm like, oh my word, I'm being my parents, I'm ignoring my child.
0: That's so sad, but so funny.
1: Telling you, man, it's a shock to the system, but yeah, and also like partying, like I don't party anymore, you know, that's all gone.
0: Yeah.
1: And I always promised myself that I'd be like the outgoing uncle or the outgoing father or whatever, but now I'm like, guys, I want to go and work on my car, or I want to go and like paint a room in my house, like that's my joy now, you know.
0: Damn. Isn't it funny how things change, man? Like we grow up and we become more of ourselves, and like you sound like you're a wholesome dude, so I just want you to continue being that, you know. Just don't ignore your son or your child.
1: We can only try, be better people than we were yesterday. And it is a process, and having a one-year-old as well at home, it's hectic, man.
0: Yeah, shout out to you, James.
1: Busy.
0: Have a good day, brother.
1: Thanks for allowing me on your show. Love your show as always, eh?
0: Thank you, brother. I love James. James is great.
2: Yes, I agree.
0: What's up? Our lunatics on the line.
3: How you doing?
0: Hello.
3: So look at what me, man. It's sleep. Yeah. Sleep, it's and going home early, and sitting still, man. You just sit and then you sit still, right, so ladies.
2: Are you okay?
0: Yes, yeah,
2: he's like really thinking about it, like, poof.
0: Like, and you know what, like, just listening to him speak, I can see why it surprises him that he sits still, bruh.
2: Yeah.
0: He sounds like he's so energetic in life.
2: I think it's also perspective, because you end up working a lot and just being tired. And for example, owning your own home, it's like a pride thing. You're like, wow, this is mine. And it's amazing to get involved with it. Yeah.
0: Totally. 0825505151. Tap in to the question. Yeah.

babegibela imfeno khokho bethu babehamba hamba thina kufanele sishintshe sibe zukulwane siphambuka endleleni yobumnyama thina kufanele sikhuphuke ngeziyalo zikamoya yeah.

0: It's Albert with We Move On. 25 minutes before 1 in the afternoon. Time flies when you're having a vibey afternoon. And I'm hoping that you're feeling that way from whichever part of South Africa you're listening. Coming up next, we've got the Daily Music Pick. That's two songs competing. It's a Monday, so it's pop music.
1: Durban, the promenade is calling and the purple wave is taking over the East Coast. It's time to lace up for the Hollywood Bets Durban 10-kilometer road race on Sunday, 30 August. 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
3: Top 40 tracks went head-to-head and bar-for-bar on the Top 40 on 5 this weekend. And this is what your Top 5 sounded like.
4: Number 5.
3: Muzi Teta.
4: Number 4. If you break her
3: heart. Don't break her heart. 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
4: Number 3.
3: Falling off from that number 1 spot, Material Lover, Sienna Spyro.
4: Number 2.
3: Benson Boone, Time of My Life.
4: Number 1.
3: And reigning supreme at number 1, Samba, My Body Isn't Ready. 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
4: The

0: presenting Italy on one of the biggest stages in the world. As for the song, it's actually a cover of a song that was released by the Four Seasons back in 67. And I love what they made with the song. It was quite a great one.
1: It is. I really enjoy it.
0: It makes me feel so good every time I hear it. He walks away, the sun goes down, he takes... Ah, what can we say about Amy? Amy. The princess of rock, jazz, R&B, and Motown-inspired sounds. She's an English singer and songwriter. She's known for her distinctive vocals and blends of all of the genres that I just mentioned. Did you know that she won 5 Grammys in one night in 2008?
1: Oh,
0: it really, really, really was her time. Gone too
1: awesome.
0: Soon, man. This one is called Tears Dry on Their Own. It's by Amy Winehouse. We want to know from you. Who are you wanting to hear this afternoon?
1: 082-550-5151.
0: Nads, this is what I want to hear this afternoon.

0: House. Jono says it has to be Amy. Wanna wrap it up with this.
1: Hectic Maneskin. Yo. Yeah, no, please play Amy. R.I.P. Amy. Hashtag 27 Club. Please and thank you.
0: You got it. Like I said, your wish, I'll come on. Let's get it. 5 Minute Mornings.
2: Celebrating women who move as Mbale and Dem Kajwa. She is the founder of Mbale, a dance academy rooted in Tembisa. What did ballet give you as a young girl that has stayed with you?
3: It's very strict. One thing that I've taken away is the resilience that you get from it. And even when it's not perfect, it's perfect because you have tailored it

0: Trezor and Amifaku with a masterpiece of a song. It's called Smoke and Mirrors. Yes, the Daily Music Pig, Beggin versus Tears Dry on their own. Maneskin versus Amy Winehouse. What up, my lunatic? Good afternoon.
1: Happy Monday, happy Monday, happy Monday, happy Monday, happy Monday, happy
0: hola,
1: Monday,
0: hola,
1: happy
0: hola,
1: Monday.
0: Hola.
1: I want a little Amy Winehouse.
0: Nice, nice. Akarabo is also saying Amy Winehouse.

0: together. You know what I want to do? Whoever you think has potential, they don't have to be the best ballet student. And I want to sponsor a month of their ballet classes.
1: Thank you. Thank you so much. 5 mid-mornings, Monday to Friday. Exclusive. It's a 5.

0: those artists that sings from the diaphragm. Like, you can hear that.
1: The belter.
0: Benson Boone with Time of My Life. And it's artists like this that remind me of Teeks, who's actually coming to South Africa with Good Neighbors. We play their music all the time.
1: Oh, cool.
0: And I'm super, super stoked to announce that they will be here on the 27th of August, 2026. Where is it happening, you might ask? All right, so it's at the Grand Arena in Cape Town, as well as, I think they only have one location for this thing. And it's Teeks, who's all the way from New Zealand. Good Neighbors are from the UK. And if you don't know them, we always play Good Neighbors. I don't want you to take me home.
1: What a great song.
0: That is an epic song. So my Cape Townians, if you can make your way there, the tickets are available on webticket.co.za. 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

0: Durban Gogo, Moonchild, Sinelli, and Tuto the Human, bringing us to the 1 p.m. hour. It's called The Boy's Mind. Just gone after one. It's time for your news with Nuts.
1: Cape Flats shootings leave 6 people dead and a warrant of arrest issued for Jub Jub. Good afternoon. For 5 News, I'm Nadia Romanis. 6 people have been shot dead in 2 unrelated suspected gang-related mass shootings on the Cape Flats. Police say in the first incident last night, when 2 men aged 19 and 36 were gunned down in a house in Lower Klipfontein Road in Silvertown. Police spokesperson F.C. van Wyk.
2: In an unrelated matter on Monday morning, Umfolani police members responded to a shooting incident at the premises in Marshall Crescent in Happy Valley. Upon arrival, the bodies of 3 persons, a woman and 2 males aged between 20 and 25, were found in a shack with multiple gunshot wounds. All 3 victims were declared deceased on the scene by the paramedics. Umfolani police registered 3 counts of murder.
1: The Midlanga Commission has heard that businessman and attempted murder accused Vusimuzi Kat Matlala believes it's unfair for the proceedings to continue in the absence of his lead counsel. This is according to advocate Fatima Missi, who appeared on behalf of advocate Annelien van der Heever, who is unwell. Missi requested that Matlala's testimony stand down until tomorrow to allow the legal team sufficient time to properly consult with him.
3: When we were excused or stood down, rather, received further instructions from Mr. Matlala, having heard the engagement that we heard prior to the stand down. And the position that is taken is that he feels that it's unfair that the commission is putting him in a position where he has to proceed where his lead counsel, one, is not here.
1: A warrant of arrest has been issued for Molemo Marohanye, popularly known as Jub Jub. This after he failed to appear in the Germiston Magistrates Court east of Johannesburg this morning. Marohanye is facing firearm-related charges, kidnapping and defeating the ends of justice linked to an alleged incident involving an e-hailing driver in June. His lawyer, Henry Motsemi.
4: It's just general procedure. Everyone who's supposed to appear in court and fails to appear, a warrant of arrest is issued, but is not activated. It will be activated after 14 days if he fails to pitch up. So on the 14th day, he will be in court with his medical certificate because he's been ill since Thursday last week.
1: And 4 people have been arrested in Kenya on suspicion of poisoning at least 18 elephants in a national park. Authorities believe the animals died from cyanide poisoning, which they say occurred after the elephants ate large amounts of tomatoes with toxic pesticides. The BBC's Thomas Makwana reports.
5: The Kenya Wildlife Service told the BBC 3 Kenyans and a Tanzanian had been arrested in connection with a spate of suspicious elephant deaths over the last 2 months in the Amboseli National Park. All the elephants affected, mainly female adults and their cows, showed signs of paralysis. Pesticides prohibited in Kenya are sometimes smuggled across the porous border with Tanzania and used in farms within the Amboseli area.
1: The top story at 1 o'clock, 6 people have been shot dead in 2 unrelated suspected gang-related mass shootings on the Cape Flats.
6: The women who move us
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0: Ellie Goulding with Black Prada Dress. Hello from the other side of the 1pm hour on 5 Lunch with Lula and Nads. And yeah, it's feel good music on a feel good radio station. That's just how we move. Also, speaking of vibes and good feelings and good feelings and good emotions and such and such and such. Of course, we already do it through the music, but I've always been talking about this podcast. It's called Vibe Check. Nads, by now, we all know what Vibe Check is. But if you're a first-time listener, it's an all-access lifestyle pass to Joburg's music, culture, and entertainment scene. Radio Bay is the host, the Boipilo Moiketsi, who gives us the front row backstage access to Joburg's hottest festivals, the red carpets, and launches. And this time, she attended a fashion pop-up and music event held for Women's Month, where music, fashion, and creativity took the center stage. It's called Cool Grey. That was actually the dress code. I've been to a party like this before. I'm actually excited to see Boipilo's episode because she caught up with K-Matt, Baby Wits, and Dee Buhle to talk about the music, the fashion, and what the day was like from their side.
1: She also spoke to some of the best dressed guests about their looks, where they got their inspiration from, and how they put their outfits together. The full episode is now streaming on 5FM's YouTube channel, Vibe Check.
0: Amplified by 5FM, we've got Nicola in the building. Very soon she's going to be telling us what's happening on State of 5 Nation today.

0: Imagine Dragons with both. Another Monday means another challenge, and that's why we have State of Five Nation. And also, the one thing that's different also this week is that we're hanging out with a producer, a super producer, might I add, Nicola in the building. How you doing, girl?
1: Good at you. I'm a bit nervous, I'm not gonna lie.
0: Why are you nervous, girl?
1: I'm a behind the scenes kind of gal. Okay. You know?
0: I'm not gonna keep you very, very long. I can't believe we've never done this before, but I like our connection. This should happen more often. So, State of Five Nation, with a brand new week comes a brand new challenge. What did you have in mind for us this week?
1: So the theme this week is wrong job, wrong situation, and it's basically character impersonations. So you guys are gonna get thrown into a situation completely outside of what your normal character does for a living.
0: Okay.
1: And you're gonna have to try and stay in character. So today it's going to be traffic cop stopping someone at the gym for their terrible mannerisms or etiquette. Okay.
0: Okay.
2: That's funny.
0: Yo,
2: I love
0: this. Is going to be a fun week. Thank you, Nicola. All right, Nats, I'm going to give us something like 5 minutes to make this shake.
2: Please.
0: Who do you think is going to win, Nicola?
1: I think that Nadia is going to win. Just because
0: I'm turning off your mic now.
1: Thank you.

0: It's Sam Fender and Olivia Dean with Rain Me In, State of Five Nation. I'm actually, I'm nervous about this one. We've done impersonations in the past, but there's just something about this week with Nicola's idea of, like, you know, impersonating a certain career, but in the wrong place with the wrong circumstances, just completely random.
1: Yeah.
0: And today we're supposed to be traffic cops, but in the gym.
1: Indeed.
0: Oh, Nads. Okay, I'm going to ask that you go first for this one, please.
1: Okay, I'm going to try.
0: Okay, so...
1: keep in mind, these are obviously stereotypes.
0: Yes, we're just being stereotypical. Okay. We're just joking around. With that said, you ready?
1: I think so. Stop, stop, stop. Please pull over. Off the treadmill, please. Do you know why I pulled you over, Sue? I see you are doing 12 kilometers an hour. That is speeding. Where are you rushing to in such a hurry? And you have been on this thing for too long. Look ya, there's a queue behind you waiting for this treadmill. You're causing a traffic jam ya. Gym membership card, please. Thank you. Lester, now you're standing in the wrong lane. This is a dumbbell area. I'm going to charge you with that as well. So, now what are we going to do about this, eh? Do you want to go to jail? I can lead you off with a warning, but I'm very thirsty, Osifer. Your water bottle looks lekker cold, and it's hot in ya, hmm? Hmm?
0: Yeah! Yeah! Okay, I really like that. Why do I ever let you go first?
1: Okay. No, you got this.
0: If I were a traffic cop in the gym, this is how it would go. Hey, afternoon, ma'am. Traffic JGPD in Doana. Do you mind stepping over here for me? Now, the reason I've stopped you today is that you've just exited the gym without performing a proper cool down procedure. I'm going to need your name and your membership number, please. Aye, my sister, you're too beautiful to be committing these crimes. Do you have a boyfriend? Aye, no problem. Aye, but unfortunately, my sister, you're also clocked at 7 kilometers an hour in a clearly marked 10 kilometer per hour zone. You're causing havoc and stress to the swimmers who are nearby. I also checked your footage, ne? And I'm also going to issue you with an infringement for failure to re-rack your dumbbells. My sister, that one is a serious one. So, unfortunately, tswara, baby. You have 28 days for this infringement. Alternatively, you can contest it there by the front desk. Have a nice day, ne? Remember, seatbelts save lives, and so does leg day, ne, sweet? Bye.
1: Oh, that was fun.
0: Woo, that was fun. 0825505151. Which one did you like more?
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0: Two, three, four.

0: Lizzo, happy to be. Happy to be here with you by Lunatic. 12 to 3, that's 5 Lunch with Lula and Nuns. Yo, here's a recap of State of 5 Nation today. It was a fun one, Nuns.
1: It was.
0: So we were impersonating a traffic cop, but this time we are traffic cops in the gym.
1: Stop. Please pull over. Off the treadmill, please. Do you know why I pulled you over, sir? I see you are doing 12 kilometers an hour. That is speeding. Where are you rushing to in such a hurry? And you have been on this thing for too long. Look ya, there's a queue behind you waiting for this treadmill. You're causing a traffic jam ya. Gym membership card, please. Thank you. Lester, now you're standing in the wrong lane. This is a dumbbell area. I'm going to charge you with that as well. So, now what are we going to do about this, eh? Do you want to go to jail? I can let you off with a warning, but I'm very thirsty, Osifer. Your water bottle looks lekker cold, and it's hot in here, hmm?
0: Hey, afternoon, ma'am. Traffic JGPD in Doana. Do you mind stepping over here for me? Now, the reason I've stopped you today is that you've just exited the gym without performing a proper cool-down procedure. I'm going to need your name and your membership number, please. Aye, my sister, you're too beautiful to be committing these crimes. Do you have a boyfriend? Aye, no problem. Aye, but unfortunately, my sister, you're also clocked at 7 kilometers an hour in a clearly marked 10 kilometer per hour zone. You're causing havoc and stress to the swimmers who are nearby. I also checked your footage, ne? And I'm also going to issue you with an infringement for failure to re-rack your dumbbells. My sister, that one is a serious one. So, unfortunately, swara, baby. You have 28 days for this infringement. Alternatively, you can contest it there by the front desk. Have a nice day, ne? Remember, seatbelts save lives, and so does leg day, ne, sweet? Bye. All right. Who are you voting for?
2: Nadia, I was going to give it to you, but now, Lula, do you have a boyfriend? She killed me with that line. It's for Tia.
0: Yeah, because that's what they literally, that's what they say all the time.
3: What you are doing today for a beautiful Monday? You know what? You sound like those blonde aunties with the glasses. Huh? You're the squeezy one. Excuse me! You sound exactly like that, Nadia, but a good one. Good one.
0: All right.
3: Yeah.
0: Okay, so that vote goes to you. What's up?
4: Ladies!
0: Brother!
4: Sorry, Luna, man.
0: Aye.
4: I love you, man, but sorry, man.
0: Nah.
4: I have to go with Karen there. Karen there next to you. Yeah? Look. I have to go with Karen there. There next to you. Sorry, Luna.
0: It's fine. Ndumi is saying Lula takes it. That puts us at a tie. And I just feel like on a Monday, I don't like starting off with a tie. 082-550-5151. You've heard the recap. Who are you voting for?
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0: It's 5 Lunch with Lula Odiba. Put everything off the divas. 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
7: When we were still in school, a friend of mine and I smoked hubbly in my brother's room. You could just smell the hubbly flavor all over the place. So we frantically sprayed air freshener, and my mom immediately realized as she walked in, why does the house smell like this? On the spot, I thought my friend soiled himself. And I just sprayed because it smelled bad and whatnot.
0: Oh.
7: Years later, now it's just a funny story.
0: Oh my god!
1: Your friend! I would stop being your friend.
0: He got so scared that he soiled himself.
1: How could you blame your friend? Oh. Wait, he borrowed the pants and then what? What did he do to them?
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0: 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And then the MTN 8 semi-final second legs are now live on SABC 1. Skukuna United faces Orlando Pirates, followed on Sunday by Mamelodi Sundowns against Golden Arrows. Four massive fixtures, one football weekend live on SABC Sport for the love of the game.

0: ladies are about with castles. All right, now it's time we settle this on a Monday afternoon. State of Five Nation, and we were impersonating cops, but this time we're at the gym giving and handing out tickets and infringements, and we ended up on a tie. We have a couple of more votes from the lunatics. Tools, what's up?
1: Sorry, Lula. We go with Nadia there.
0: Hi, Bo.
1: Checking Nadia. This is Tulane all the way from Mpumalanga Secunda. Thanks, guy. Enjoying the show.
0: Shout out, bro. Thanks for the vote.
2: This one goes to Nadia.
0: Hi, Bo. Yo, dude, I'm like, I'm losing badly.
3: Hello, 5FM.
0: Hello.
3: I'm Nerosha from Limpopo. I go with Nadia.
0: What?
3: That girl killed it. You've killed it. It's 100 of 100. Thank you.
4: Okay, thank you.
0: Some of y'all are doing too much now.
5: Hi, ladies.
3: I'm going with Lula.
0: Yes.
3: You have a boyfriend.
0: Sharp, Chomi.
4: Hi, 5FM. I'm voting for Lula.
0: Yes.
4: On this one. However, I am a bit concerned because it sounds like she gets stopped by the cops often.
0: Like I played the role so well.
4: Yeah, that's funny.
0: That like, am I basing this off of memory? Okay, so unfortunately, I did lose this round by one vote.
4: Yes.
0: Congratulations.
4: Donkey
6: Check is your all-access lifestyle pass to Joburg's music, culture, and entertainment scene.
0: It is Women's Month. That was an all-female lineup today. How does that make you feel as a woman who's in music, especially during Women's Month?
7: You know what? I was actually thinking, I'm like, I hope people come because I know how the industry could be, you know, like, oh, no, we need men on the lineup to do whatever. But actually, it was an all-female lineup, and it's this packed, and people had so much fun, and we rocked.
0: Yes, we did.
7: Women rocked today.
0: Yeah.
7: So I love that so much. Oh. I love that we did it.
6: The full episode is now streaming on

0: you know, having been in the industry for around 10 years, they are still, like, I've met so, so many people in the game who inspire me, who have moved me. We've been, like, really changed some of the trajectories of my reality because of our connection. And it's people that I looked up to for the longest time. And then being a child in the game, a student of the game, they held my hand. And with all those names, there are still one or two people that I would absolutely love to meet. Mm-hmm. Like a celebrity that I would love to sit down with, break bread with them, and just ask them questions that I can't Google about them.
1: Yes.
0: You know what I mean? It has to be, I've got two. And as typical as it's going to sound, these guys are colossal. And I want to meet them for that very fact. Because they became examples of that, like, it is possible that we're not delusional.
1: Yeah.
0: Because they've done it. And that easily goes to Trevor Noah and Black Coffee.
1: You haven't met them yet.
0: I've never met
1: no
0: either
1: way.
0: One of them. No. Dude.
1: Sure. That would be amazing.
0: I would love that. For you?
1: Mine is top of mind, Julia Anastasopoulos.
0: Obvious!
1: She is the wonderful woman who puts on the characters of Tully Babes and Suzelle DIY and stuff. And she's just so brilliant. Yeah. I love her to bits.
0: Yeah. So I want my lunatics to also tap in and tell us, if you had an opportunity to meet like a celebrity and have lunch with them, who would it be? And what's the first thing you'd ask them? Maybe not the first thing, but like a burning question that you'd ask them once, you know, you've settled into the lunch with them. Because I've got a mouthful for Trevor.

0: Justice Madlanga rules on Matlala application hearing, and Cape Flats shootings leave 6 people dead. Good afternoon. For 5 News, I'm Nadia Romanis. Madlanga Commission Chairperson Justice Mbuyiseli Madlanga has ruled that businessman Vusimusi Cat Matlala's application will be heard today. The ruling follows a tense exchange over a hypothetical scenario in which Matlala's legal team said it would walk out if the commission proceeded without granting them additional time to prepare their client. Commissioner Sesi Baloyi described the conflicting positions presented by Matlala and his legal counsel, Advocate Fatima Missi, as deeply problematic.
1: That's deeply problematic. Whatever stand down you get to go and consult with him, I would like you to end on that note from me. It's deeply problematic what just happened now, and I hope you find a way to address it. Because what it suggests and represents is what you said in response to my direct questions. Is that is not the true position given what Mr. Matlala is saying now.
0: 6 people have been shot dead in 2 unrelated suspected gang-related mass shootings on the Cape Flats. Police say in the first incident last night, 2 men aged 19 and 36 were gunned down in a house in Lower Klipfontein Road in Silvertown. Police spokesperson FC van Wyk.
2: In an unrelated matter on Monday morning, Umfuleni police members responded to a shooting incident at the premises in Marshall Crescent in Happy Valley. Upon arrival, the bodies of 3 persons, a woman and 2 males aged between 20 and 25, were found in a shack with multiple gunshot wounds. All 3 victims were declared deceased on the scene by the paramedics. Umfuleni police registered 3 counts of murder.
0: A 22-year-old man has appeared in the Mdantsane Magistrates Court in the Eastern Cape for the murder of boxing superstar Zolani Tete. The man, who appeared in a wheelchair, is seeking bail due to his medical condition. The state intends to oppose this application due to the seriousness of the case. The state has further argued that there are medical facilities to accommodate his condition at a nearby correctional services facility. Police say more arrests are expected. And reports from Somalia say at least 9 armed men have been killed in a drone strike in the semi-autonomous region of Puntland. There's been a resurgence in piracy off Somalia's coast. The BBC's Barbara Platt-Usher reports.
3: The group of men had been preparing their boats to head out to sea. A security official for the semi-autonomous Puntland region told the BBC they were all armed. He said he believed they were targeted by a Turkish drone. Last week, 4 men were killed in a similar drone strike, apparently after they'd returned from supplying a hijacked Cameroon-flagged ship. Reports suggest that vessel may be carrying Turkish weapons, but the BBC hasn't been able to verify that.
0: The top story at 2 o'clock, Madlanga Commission Chairperson Justice Mbuyiseli Madlanga has ruled that businessman Vusimusi Cat Matlala's application will be heard today. Yangam Joli will have more news at 3.
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0: The soothing sounds of Lola Audrey with Hello Goodbye. Before that, some Bella Kay with I Love It, I Love It, I Love It. Almost as much as I love you, my lunatic. Thank you for hanging out with us in the last third and final hour of the show. It's 5 Lunch with Lula and Nance. Every single Monday, we try and challenge ourselves to guess what you do for a living. We call this one stereotypical. Nance, can you holler at them and let them know how this works?
1: So you need to voice note us, giving us 3 stereotypes about your job and your career that people assume about what you do. It could be true, it could not be true, but it's just 3 things that people tend to say.
0: Yeah, and if we guess it correctly, we get to ask you how much you make for a living. Okay, we're not that crass, but we will. I'm very much crass because I put everything after the deal. 0825505151. Can we guess? Send us the word stereotypical and that voice note and let's see.

0: Short Straw, Shane Durand with Two Minds. Stereotypical. We have a voice note, Nats, and let's see if at least in studio we can guess what this lunatic does for a living. What up, dog?
1: Hey, Five Lunch. So here are the stereotypes based on my job. People think I own at least 3 hoodies and they're all black. People think I type ridiculously fast while staring at 6 computer screens. And people think every time I say I'm in, something illegal just happened. Good luck.
0: Oh, I feel like that's like really on the note. I know what it is. Based on those stereotypes, I feel like I know what it is. But I just don't want to say it yet.
2: Yes.
0: Do you... Okay, wait. Can you mouth it to me?
2: Okay. Is he...
0: Like cameras?
2: Did you say sure. Camera? No, that's not what I said.
0: Okay.
2: Should I say it?
0: No.
2: Okay.
0: Wait, mouth it to me? A gamer!
2: I could have just said it then.
0: Okay, well, I thought you were going to say the thing that I wanted to say. I didn't want to say gamer.
2: I know.
0: I didn't want to say gamer. But yeah, I think that is a good guess. It's not mine, but it is a good guess.
2: Okay, let's hear his thing again.
0: Okay, I'll play one more time.
1: Hey, Five Lunch. So here are the stereotypes based on my job. People think I own at least 3 hoodies and they're all black. People think I type ridiculously fast while staring at 6 computer screens. And people think every time I say I'm in, something illegal just happened.
0: You see, it's the last stereotype for me that makes me think that he might not be a gamer and that what I think he actually is.
2: Yeah.
0: Because like I'm a gamer myself, I'm wearing a black hoodie as we speak. So I fit some of these stereotypes, but I'm not in and I'll be doing something illegal.
2: No. Yes. Also, it's a stereotype, but still.
0: Yes.
2: What are you doing?
0: 0825505151. This is 5 Drive with Zanele Bodelwa and Nick Archibald. Everybody, please give it up for none other than the queen. It is Lord Kent.
3: Nice one.
4: We have to officially like usher you into the family.
2: Okay.
4: Ne? So this is how we do this. We kind of right. baptize you by fire, right?
2: Oh Lord.
4: Yeah. Okay.
5: No, sorry. It's Lord Kez. Oh. Just had to clarify.
2: Okay. That sounds cool. 5 Drive with Zanele Bodelwa and Nick Archibald.

0: Ray Dalton with I Just Want to Be Happy.
1: Hey, Five Lunch. So here are the stereotypes based on my job. People think I own at least 3 hoodies and they're all black. People think I type ridiculously fast while staring at 6 computer screens. And people think every time I say I'm in, something illegal just happened. Good luck.
0: So that's Jason, and he's playing stereotypical with us. He just gave us his. Can we guess what he does for a living? What up, Patrick?
2: IT technician or IT support.
0: You see, I was also leaning towards like the hacking side of life. Look, gaming was a good guess, except for that last stereotype.
3: You're right, the illegal aspect.
0: Angelique, what do you think?
4: He's like an internet security, I don't want to say hacker because that's like an illegal term, but... Yeah, something like that.
3: Oh, like cybersecurity.
0: Cybersecurity, it's a polite way of saying hacker, apparently. We'll find out from Jason later. This message says, cybersecurity software engineering, Hamza.
5: Hi, FM team. I hope you guys are doing well. It's Hamza here. My guess would be it's either cybersecurity or software engineering. It was a bit of a tough one, but it could only be one of these two. Hope I'm correct. And let's see how it goes. Cheers, guys. Hope you guys have a good day.
0: Shout out. You know what? I've actually never spoken to a cybersecurity / hacker before. So I'm really hoping that Jason is one of those. I've got so many questions. All right, let's call him after this.
6: Cape Town, the mother city, is about to unlock like never before.
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7: Amapiano, deep house, afro house, hip hop, whatever's your vibe or whatever you've never tried,

0: She's a butcher with a smile, cut me farther than I've ever been.
1: 21 Pilots with Tear in My Heart. We have got Jason on the line. What up, Jason?
2: Hey guys, how you doing?
1: Pretty good, fam. How are you doing?
2: Good, thank you. Very good.
1: So you sent us a voice note with some damning stereotypes, bro. We've gotten a couple of guesses from our lunatics in and around South Africa. A lot of us think that you're a hacker / cybersecurity person. What do you actually do for a living?
2: That is true. I am considered what's to be a blue teamer. So I work mainly around vulnerability management and security testing. So I find weaknesses in systems, test them, and help them get fixed before some malicious actor can exploit them.
1: Whoa. So yeah, great. That's so dope. And what kind of companies do you work for? Like banks and schools kind of vibe?
2: Whatever company. So it's basically called a bug bounty. It's a weird term, but you hunt
1: bug
2: bugs.
1: Bug bounty. I like that.
2: Yes. You hunt bugs on a system and they pay you for it, for your services.
3: Cool. And what do you enjoy about your job and what do you not like about your job?
2: So the favorite thing is the problem solving. So I enjoy figuring out how a system works, you know, finding a weakness or two and then trying to fix it. The least favorite thing, I'd say it never really stops. There's always like a new vulnerability. There's always a new technology or a threat, and that can, you know, be a lot to keep up with.
1: And you mentioned that you're a blue. What kind of hack are you? The blue what?
2: A blue teamer. So a blue team is considered to be a defense, whereas a red team is considered to be an attacker.
1: Oh, so it's ethical and unethical hacking, essentially.
2: Yes. So you get a ethical hacker. It's what's called a white hat hacker. They are the good guys. Mm. You get a black hat hacker, which are the bad guys. And then you get like in between what they call a gray hat hacker. So you want to be on the white hat hacker side, it's the good guys.
1: Dude, like, have you always been able to hack, or is this something that you like kind of woke up, decided to do and went to school for it?
2: No. I studied music full time, weirdly.
1: What?
2: Yeah. And I just got a passion for this. There was actually a guy on the Sean Ryan podcast called Ryan Montgomery, who was a black hat hacker turned white hat hacker, who basically hacks people on websites that exploit children and exposes Whoa. Them and gets them behind bars. And that's what's basically, you know, motivated me to get into cybersecurity.
1: Dude, that's incredible. Wow. Huh.
2: Yeah.
1: And what's one thing that most people wouldn't know about what you do?
2: that's actually, people think cybersecurity and hacking is all Hollywood, you know, hacking and typing some commands in a dark room. And yeah, in reality, it's a lot of testing, investigating, you know, documenting, fixing vulnerabilities. It's basically the boring stuff. Is what often actually keeps a company, you know, secure. So
1: nothing, yeah. Nothing like Mr. Robot.
2: No, well, in a way, yes, but not that crazy. Yeah.
1: All right, dude, thank you so much for. Oh, wait, the most important question: does this job pay well?
2: It can.
1: Do you get paid well?
2: I do.
1: Nice, bro. Awesome. Nice. Oh well, thank you for speaking to us and happy hacking.
2: Thank you, guys.
4: We're currently in a deep dive. Who is our Sunday suspect for the week? And what have you done this week that feels a bit naughty?
5: Harrison Keezy on the Sunday Social Club on 5.
6: So I'm a bridesmaid for my sister on her wedding day. 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
6: The dresses,
7: no.
6: But this past week, I've been indulging in a lot of comfort food.
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6: And we have to. 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
7: Hey,
6: completely.
7: Sister, it's her wedding. 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

0: Swim. BTS with Swim. I think I mentioned it at on Brand New a couple of weeks ago that they were boycotting the Grammys because of the K-pop category and how they were excluded because their album is predominantly in English.
1: Yes.
0: And apparently it worked because the Grammys are actually augmenting their rules for 2027.
1: Good.
0: So, yeah, shout out to them for standing up for what they believe in because it worked. All right, it's time for layman's terms. It's Monday. So every day, every single Monday, we'll get to learn something interesting from nuts.
1: So today I thought I would talk about El Nino. I don't know if you've heard that thrown around a few times when it comes to weather specifically. But scientists are watching this weather development as we move towards summer. It's called El Nino, and it's a term, it translates from Spanish. It means the little boy. And a South American fisherman in the 1600s named this weather event El Nino de Navidad because the warm ocean current off the coast of Peru typically peaked near December around Christmas. So, like, little Christmas boy,
0: Christ, that kind of thing.
1: Okay, but El Nino is a natural climate phenomenon that begins in the Pacific Ocean, which is the ocean between America, Asia, and Australia. If you look at one of our maps, typically, where South Africa is and everything, it's the ocean that's cut in half on either side of the map.
0: Okay.
1: The one on the far right and far left, if you roll the map around into a circle, it's that ocean.
0: Okay.
1: So it's really far, actually, from us. But what El Nino means is normal winds usually blow from east to west. They push warm surface water towards Asia and Australia. During El Nino, these winds slow down or weaken, and the warm water flows back east towards South America, acting like a giant heater that changes the air pressure. This is where the warm ocean water comes in. And these changes in the circulation of the atmosphere also happen, which can influence weather patterns in different parts of the world, including Southern Africa. So historically, El Nino has generally been associated with warmer and drier conditions over a large part of Southern Africa, particularly during the summer rainfall season. But the effects are not the same everywhere, and El Nino does not mean that every part of South Africa will experience a drought or that it will not rain. If conditions are warmer and drier than normal, it can affect, though, agriculture, crop production, water resources, and the risk of wildfires. So higher temperatures can also contribute to heat waves, of course. But there are already forecasts suggesting that this could be a significant El Nino this year. The U.S. National Oceanic and Atmospheric Administration has warned of more than 90% probability of a very strong El Nino developing towards the end of the year and into 2027. So this means even higher risk of a potential drought in regions including Southern Africa. But again, it's a forecast.
0: It's just predictions. It's just predictions, yeah.
1: But yeah, on the 10th of September, experts from the South African Weather Service, the Agricultural Research Council, and universities will hold a summit, and they are going to assess things and how it's expected to manifest and what the latest forecasts show. Essentially, it might be really hot and dry.
0: The spring.
1: Later towards the year and into 2027, especially because it's summer for us.
0: Yeah, I saw people talking about how it could be between 40 and 55 degrees in South Africa this year.
1: Yeah. No, it is already. It's crazy, actually. All over in different parts of the country, it's gotten really hot really quickly. And literally last week, it was snowing in parts of the country. So it's crazy. But I don't believe it's related. It's just weather.
0: Yeah. Unpredictable weather. Yeah. Do you think we're going to melt?
1: Who, us?
0: Yes.
1: Physically?
0: Yeah.
1: No?
0: Okay.

0: EJ with Time After Time, and that's how we say goodbye. Thank you for a splendid Monday. Yeah, after a long weekend, I really needed a show like this. And a big shout out to Nicola for holding us down. Jacko is not in the building this entire week, so we get to hang out with Kirsten tomorrow.
1: Yeah,
0: I look forward to her. She's also really dope. Speaking of dopeness, we've got Zanele Potelwa in the cut. Oh yeah.
1: What's up, my dope baby?
0: Bonjour, mama.
1: I'm good, how are you guys?
0: Delicious.
1: That's good. You've got an A-pop hat.
0: I do.
1: Tiny easy for cheesy.
0: I do.
1: Oh my goodness.
0: I went to the Gold Reef when she was the
1: I remember. And this is what I like about Five. Like, we're very international, you know what I mean?
0: Right.
1: We've partnered up with a really amazing, amazing festival that's going to be happening in Cape TZ for Sheezy.
0: Oh, with Teeks and
1: that's
0: Good
1: right.
0: Neighbors.
1: That's
0: yes.
1: Right. So tonight, Teeks is in Johannesburg and I'm hosting the young dinner.
0: The welcome dinner for
1: Teeks. Yes. But, so he's going to be on the show literally after 4 o'clock.
0: Nice.
1: We're chatting to him, so that's going to be really awesome.
0: And then Good Neighbors, are you going to talk to them? Is the dinner? Are they also?
1: I was gonna say, do you want tickets? What's
2: yes,
1: going
2: please.
1: On?
0: Yes, I love Good Neighbors, bro. I'm trying to be there for them.
1: Who does?
0: I mean,
1: but I'll chat to them. With
0: okay,
1: you guys.
0: Then.
1: Okay, all right.
0: Do your thing.
1: But he's gonna be on the show, so we're really excited for that. But I want us to start the show off like this, okay? Mm-hmm. Especially because you know some of Teeks's music is actually like heartbreak music.
0: Yes,
1: friends, tell us about the time they played you. Tell us about the time that they played you. We want to know. And this could be absolutely anything. It could be a heartbreak from someone that you loved, or it could be a friendship. The time that they played you, they got you good. So let me give you an example of mine. And I'll give you like all of the details just after three. But essentially, I introduced a friend to another friend. And the other friend, me and that person were like, we were going on dates and stuff. But like, you know, luckily we weren't like super in love, but you know, it was there. Everyone was telling, like, both of us that you guys are so obsessed with each other. And I used to stay at his place until like 10 p.m. He used to come to my place. It was nice.
0: Yeah.
1: They ended up dating.
0: Oh.
1: Yep. The people that I introduced to each other. Oh. I said, guys, meet my, this is my friend from, and yeah.
0: Batata Cupid. Huh?
1: So for me, that was the time that they absolutely played me. So we want to hear stories.
0: All right. Nats, you got one?
2: too many.
0: For me, I do the plane.
1: Uh-uh.
0: With that said, have a splendid afternoon.

Man, heard what you said through the grapevine. Funny thing about your problems, they ain't mine. Staying up through the late night. 20 seconds to game time. Getting religious with it. Time crossing these state lines. Working hard through the late nights. 20

0: Your 3 o'clock headlines: court postpones debtor's murder case to tomorrow, and TikTok in trouble with the UK government.
1: In your sports, Khaleesi bracketed for Cape Town test against the All Blacks, and Mosimane set for Egypt test with Bafana. That and more for you at 3:30.

0: Good afternoon. For 5 Drive News, I am Yangam Jolly. The case against a 22-year-old accused of murdering 2-time world boxing champion Zolani Lastbontete has been postponed at the Mdantsane Magistrates Court in the Eastern Cape to tomorrow. The matter was postponed to allow 2 other suspects who were arrested yesterday to be brought before the court. Eastern Cape boxing promoter Luya Ndakana.
1: I didn't expect Zolani to die like that, but I'm happy that the police did their work arresting the culprits, and I'm happy that today you are in the court to see who did this, what will happen next. All in all, that I can say, I'm happy.
0: The case against Stuart James Sharnick has been postponed to the 1st of September for further investigations. This comes as the state is still verifying information regarding the accused. Sharnick was arrested last Thursday and is facing charges of contravening the Firearms Act. Matlanga Commission continues this afternoon after a tense exchange earlier over a hypothetical scenario in which businessman Vusimuzi Katmakala's legal team said it would walk out if the commission proceeded with granting them additional time to prepare their client. However, when questioned directly, Matlanga said he had not made up his mind on whether his lawyers should withdraw. Commissioner Sisi Baloyi.
2: That's deeply problematic. Whatever stand down you get to go and consult with him, I would like you to end on that note from me. It's deeply problematic what just happened now, and I hope you find a way to address it. Because what it suggests and represents is what you said in response to my direct questions, is that is not the true position given what Mr. Matlala is saying now.
0: And lastly, the British government has told TikTok and other social media companies to remove content featuring a social media trend showing people driving the wrong way down the roads. Defence Minister Luke Pollock told the BBC he wants the platforms to step up and demonstrate that they can police themselves. He says the content celebrate dangerous driving on the roads.
3: If you have content online that celebrates this dangerous behaviour, driving on the wrong side of the road, turning your lights off while driving at speed at night, it encourages other people to do so as well. And on social media, the way the algorithms work is it spools up controversial content, it serves it to more people, the social media companies benefit from that, and the creators of that content can benefit from it as well.
0: Your top story at 3 o'clock. The case against a 22-year-old accused of murdering 2-time world boxing champion Zolani Lastbontete has been postponed at the Mdantsane Magistrates Court in the Eastern Cape to tomorrow. I am Yangam Jolly, and this is 5 Drive.
4: This woman's man. We're celebrating every woman who is part of our story. 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Oats Warren to Peter Maritzburg. The music is amplified.

0: Great divide. That's not my side. Even though.
1: Shoot, one survive because he's a crybaby. Instead of shooting, he's going to cry.
2: And there he goes. Hi, Sunny. Now he's been discovered.
0: He's crying.
2: This morning, someone who's died. That time, we need to move, bro.
3: We need to get out the trenches.
4: Yaka, how could you leave us?
2: Oh my God.
3: I died.
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0: a star with Where Do We Go on 5FM. I mean, just after 3 in South Africa, you go to the frequency of 5FM, Moss.
1: Exactly, because you got to tune into 5 Drive. You got to come and come and get crazy with us. You know what I'm saying? Come on.
0: It's your besties on the radio. Zanele, Nick, Younger, Jude, Masego, and Shabzi Medallion are back. So everybody's in the building, particularly you, though, because you're our VIP. And 5 Drive family, I need to tell you about the time I got played. They played me like a fiddle.
1: Did they?
0: They played me like a violin.
1: Damn.
0: They played me like a harp.
1: Did they do you dirty?
0: They did me like dust.
1: Was it like bad?
0: I could have been a vacuum cleaner.
1: High ball.
0: That's how dirty it was.
1: Hectic.
0: It was bad.
2: Damn, bro. It's a lot of dust.
0: Let me tell you, 5 Drive family.
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0: Hey, 5 Drive family. No matter where you are and what you're doing, if you are a kid, right, whether you're in primary school or in high school, if you are around someone who is in high school or primary school, our superstars, we need you to get them to send a voice note humming their favorite song, okay? You kids, you need to do it. And then we will get the whole country to guess what it is and play it for you just after 4 o'clock.
2: Exactly. So what happens is here at 5 Drive Incorporated, Pty Ltd. CC, is that no song is scheduled nor regularly played at 5 minutes after 4 o'clock. That's why we want your help to fill that slot, right?
0: Yes.
2: We need a song from you, so you got to hum it and play it all after school's after school. Later on the show as well, we are chatting to Teeks, who is currently in South Africa.
0: Yes,
2: doing
0: baby.
2: Doing big things alongside Good Neighbors, which is a UK breakthrough duo, and they're performing all around the country. Joburg was over the weekend.
0: Mm-hmm.
2: They're heading down to Cape Town, and they said, hey, listen, 5 Drive, we want to have a quick chat. We want to talk a few things South Africa. Naturally, I mean, Teeks is from New Zealand,
0: yeah.
2: So the fact that the All Blacks beat us, we've got to investigate that.
0: We do.
2: I don't like it.
0: It's a touchy subject, I will say. Something else that's a touchy subject. I was merely 18 years old. 17, 18, whatever it may be, I just...
3: Younger.
0: Exactly. It was such a tough time because I was having the greatest summer of my life.
2: Mm.
0: You know that song, Summer Lovin'?
2: Yeah.
0: Had me a blast.
2: So you were in love with someone. Why are you laughing, younger?
3: No, it's the singing. I didn't expect that.
2: Okay, Sandy.
0: Please listen.
2: Sandy from Kukombo.
0: Sandy. Stop it. This is serious.
2: So you were in love. It was a
0: summer
2: fling.
0: I wasn't like completely in love yet. It was, you know, like one of those flings where it was getting to it, okay? It was me and this hot boy. Like, guys, I have to tell you, he was really gorgeous.
2: Name him and shame.
0: Beautiful man. I hope he's not listening. His name was Yanku.
2: Yanku.
0: And he was a gorgeous, tall, like his eyes were like blue green, I think, and he had like dark hair, dark features, like olive black skin. Beautiful man.
2: Yeah.
0: And what happened was,
2: they have strong legs.
0: Yes.
2: Yeah. From the trick.
0: Yeah. But
2: sorry, Yanku.
0: You know, that's my long lost love. Please stop that.
2: Stop
0: that.
4: Leave him alone.
0: Thank you.
3: Come on, man. Tell us more about your love story.
0: The love of my life at that time. So what happened was, him and I like were literally besties, guys. Like, we used to go to each other's houses. Our parents knew each other. Like, I used to be at his house until like 10 o'clock. We were listening to music. He'd be at my house until 10 o'clock, we were just watching things, you know what I mean? It was just so cute and innocent. And
2: I love that.
0: We'd go for lunch and speak for like 4 hours at a time. And you know, at that age, that's like crazy, right?
3: That is.
0: Without anything else, you're just chatting about life. I introduced Yanku to Sarah.
2: Who's Sarah?
4: No.
0: That was the beginning
4: of the end.
0: Of the end of me and Yanku.
2: Yanku and Sarah got
0: together. They dated!
2: All right.
0: My friends used to tell me how in love that man was with me. Like, every time I wasn't there and my friends were there, he would like take time to like tell them why Zanele is so amazing. End
2: they
0: of
2: did.
0: Me
2: they did
0: and Yanku. They played me, okay? And that's my story of how I got played. And I feel like I'm not the only one.
2: I think
0: we all have stories of someone being played. Jude, you look shocked.
4: I'm just disappointed in Sarah.
2: So have you spoken to Sarah since?
0: Nah, you know, we still remain like kind of friends afterwards. Because, I mean, I was nice Zanele back then. If you asked me for all my lunch, man, I would have given it to you.
2: I think you're still like that. Sorry.
0: No.
2: Just as a note.
0: No, I am not. Okay? You can't have to ask me 5 times now. But in any case, I didn't mind. I was like, they're in love. Mm. So, you know, it was what it was. But this is why I'm saying, I feel like I'm not the only one with a story where they played me.
3: You're not.
0: You've got one, younger?
3: I do.
0: You've got one, Nick?
2: Yeah.
0: Judy?
4: I was played like FIFA 13.
0: Oh!
2: Yo, what a great game, bro. They said Prime FC Barcelona. FIFA 2013. Damn.
4: I was dribbled.
0: Damn. 5 Drive family, you got to come through. It all was Nick. You got to come through. 082-550-5151. We want to know, when was that time that they played you? It could be absolutely anything. It could be a lover, a friend, at work. It could be a business partner. Send us that voice note. We know you have a story.

0: The music is on fire, sana. It is Goals by Lisa, Anita, Rema, and FIFA Sounds, actually. Yes, Jude. Sounds like they're just setting you up for how you said you got played like FIFA 13.
1: Damn,
0: show me.
1: Amen.
0: Amen.
2: It's a hectic story.
0: Do you want to share?
1: Yeah, I do.
3: All right, Judy, take a deep breath before you get into it, because we don't want to be crying on air. So Zan shared a story about how Yanku, her summer love, her summer fling,
0: yeah,
3: fell in love with a friend of hers after she introduced them. And now Yanku and Sarah have three kids.
0: That is not true.
3: No, we don't know that.
0: Nicholas.
3: And you don't know that.
0: I do know that.
3: Do you?
0: They both are like, you know, off doing their own things.
3: Oh, okay, just checking.
0: Thank you.
3: They might be having a cheating scandal. Who knows? Tell us your story.
1: I am not going to mention any names.
0: Okay.
1: Okay, so I was dating this girl.
0: Mm-hmm.
1: And obviously, I used to hang out with her a lot. I also used to hang out a lot with my childhood best friend.
3: Nice.
0: How long had you guys known each other?
1: Oh, our parents are friends. So, since we were born, practically.
0: So, you guys knew each other from like when you were zygotes, essentially?
1: Yes.
0: Wow. Wow. You think you know someone.
1: You think you do. Anyway, I started picking up certain patterns.
0: Anomalies.
1: And now that I look at it retrospectively, those were the signs.
3: Those were the signs
1: that I'm being played.
3: And you were ignoring the signs.
0: What were they?
1: One of the signs was, so say we're all chilling in a room, doesn't matter where.
0: Yeah.
1: I'd go fetch something outside the room.
3: Yeah.
1: And when I come back, conversation all of a sudden stops.
0: Never. You must never. You have to tell me exactly what you guys were talking about right now.
1: I ignored the signs.
0: Oh no,
3: and
0: Judy.
3: And then
1: so eventually me and this girl broke up, and I think a week later I went to go and visit my friend, because you know
0: it's your friend,
1: it's my friend,
0: yeah,
1: and we had one of those relationships where we just rock up at each other's houses. Anyway, I get to his house. Who is there?
0: Oh no,
1: my ex.
3: Nice.
1: No, not nice.
0: We need to rock right now.
3: Sarcastically.
1: Oh.
0: We need to nice sarcastically.
1: And then, I haven't spoken to them since. They're now married and have a child. And
0: they have a child!
3: You see, this is what I thought about Sarah and Yanku. I thought, because you know what I'm saying? It's.
0: We need to get into the ring and rock immediately.
3: That's sorry. That's dirty, Jude.
0: That's disgusting.
3: You got done dirty, bro.
0: They played you, Tommy. You really were FIFA 13. I'm sorry. And that was not like, that wasn't beginner. Like, that was the one more difficult than that.
3: Pro.
0: That's the one.
3: Played on pro.
0: They played you on pro.
1: No, world class.
0: World class, Tommy. Yeah, that was world class playing. Oh, goodness me. Okay, 5Drive family, let's get into it. 082-550-5151. How did they play you? Nick and Yang are going to share in a bit. Nina.
4: Zanel.
0: Hi.
4: It's me. It's Nina from East London.
0: Oh, no.
4: I don't know if you remember me. I'm sure you do. I heard Yanku's name on the radio, and I was like, there's no way. It's quite a unique name. And I was like, there's no way. She's talking about Yanku. And like in your grade at Hudson Park High School. They played you, girl. I don't know if you remember, but Yanku was my first boyfriend. What are the chances? I'm so sorry they did you dirty
3: I'm
4: just standing in for moral support, yeah. But I too have been hurt by a Yanku.
0: No, Nina! Nina, why would you do this? Why would you do this? Oh my word!
1: You guys got played by the same Yanku.
0: I mean, I don't think he played. Nina, did he play you, girl? I don't remember it like that.
3: Segos, can we get Nina on the line?
1: We have some questions.
3: Yeah, we have some. At 22, like 15:40, we want to chat to Nina.
0: I am praying Yanku is not listening, or anyone who knows him. Please, East London people, come on. Just keep a secret, damn it.
3: And that's why you don't use real names, everyone. Because Yanku and Sarah could have been from anywhere. But Lady of Kukompo, Zanele Potelwa.
0: Who tells everyone what school she went to.
3: Multiple times a week. Now look what you've done for yourself.
0: No.
3: And you know what? You know what I love about this moment? Is that in this moment, Zanele Jane Potelwa, you played yourself, dog.
0: Yo, this has...
3: Bring Nina. We want to hear.
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0: 5 Traffic with Nick Archibald.
2: All right, let's jump out onto the roads. If you are traveling in KZN, the left lane is closed on the N3 North. That's as you approach the M7 turnoff. On the N3 North at New England Road, there's a broken down vehicle as well. Some sluggish traffic in and around Gauteng at Malibongwe Drive on the N1 North. Due to a multi-vehicle accident, still in effect there. At Flying Saucer Interchange on the N1 northbound due to a broken down vehicle. The back of the queues at the ramp to the R21. Down in the Cape at Black River Parkway on the N1 inbound, there's a broken down vehicle. Another one on the N2 inbound, that's at Broadway Boulevard. For 5 Drive Traffic, I'm Nick Archibald.
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0: It's Goldfish with When I'm Alone on 5FM. Lazewa also on this one.
1: All right, so Zanelli's come to us with a harrowing story of how she got played. So tell us the time where they played you, where they did you dirty. Zanelli is so dirty that the WhatsApp line went off as well. It's insane out here. I'm worried.
0: Why are you worried, Sana?
1: They said she had no idea they was going to play in her face.
2: Uh-huh. Oh, poor Zan. She had no idea they were going to play in her face.
1: Damn.
2: Oh, Zan.
0: Friend, thank you. You know what I mean? It was a difficult time as a teenager. However, Younger and Nick, please do indulge us. How did they play in your face?
1: So I've got one that culminates in both an international fling and a childhood best friend.
0: What?
1: It was 2013.
3: Summer.
1: No.
3: Winter.
1: No.
3: Spring.
1: Autumn.
3: Oh, okay.
1: You were so close. You did that three. No, so you know, at schools, you know, sometimes you might have an exchange student or two.
0: Okay.
1: And we had exchange students from Colombia.
4: From Colombia.
1: Colombia.
4: Es mucho tráfico esta mañana.
1: Exactly. Her name was Isabella.
0: Isabella.
1: And anyway, me and Isabella, we would have lunch together at school. I'd walk across the field and the whole thing, and your boy is cooking, bro. I was turning on the Archibald charm, as they say.
0: What did you say to her?
1: No, I can't remember.
0: Do you know what I'm talking about?
1: Oh, it's just because I'm getting married in like 5 weeks time doesn't mean I don't have game. What the hell? You don't even let me finish my story.
0: Sorry, Chubby.
3: Sorry.
0: Yeah, sorry.
1: No, I want the music back. Bring back the music. What are we doing here?
0: Sorry, you just got very jovial. All right.
1: So it was like a Monday, Tuesday. I was like, let me take you out to dinner and a movie. And
0: as a teenager.
1: Yeah, bro, me was cooking. Your boy was cooking, dog.
0: Okay.
1: Hey, anyway. So that was the Friday. Mm. Now, my childhood best friend, you know, he lived close to school. I used to see him all the time, you know what I'm saying?
0: Mm.
1: And on the Thursday, I was going to go sleep at his house. He was like, nah, bro, I'm out tonight. This man.
4: No, there's no way.
0: No,
4: there's no way.
1: Phoned me on the Friday morning and said, listen, Archie, I got to tell you something.
0: What?
1: And I was like, what? And he was like, when I was out last night, I took Isabella for dinner and a movie.
5: Okay, Isabella also her. Also her.
1: Also her.
5: Also her.
1: But to be fair, I didn't see her ever again after that.
0: Muchos men for Isabella.
5: What are the men again?
1: This guy was, and the worst part is, I don't think she was ever gonna say anything. I think she's just gonna have us both back to back, bro.
0: Muchos señores for Isabella.
1: I just got a WhatsApp from a high school friend saying, listen to your story now, man. They did you dirty.
0: They did you dirty, Chom. Oh, my goodness. 5 Drive family, we know there was a time when they did you dirty. Send us a voice note, 082-550-5151. We want to hear what it was, what went down, and we promise we won't laugh as much as we just laughed at Nick, okay?
1: No, I didn't even get through my story. I'm going to tell it again because I don't think the gist of the story was...
0: Let's do news first, okay? Yeah, all right. Okay, thank you.
6: Coming up in your headlines, attempted murder accused Vusimuzi Kant Matlala has told the Mahlanga Commission he cannot answer certain questions because he is an accused in ongoing criminal cases. And the case against a 22-year-old accused of murdering 2-time world boxing champion Zolani Lastborn Tete has been postponed at the Mdantsane Magistrates Court in the Eastern Cape to the 25th of August 2026. I have details for you on these stories and others at 4 o'clock.
7: Well, we're here at one of our featured matches, and I must say I'm really looking forward to it. The atmosphere is terrific, and alongside me is Jude Van Vaak.
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9: Well, let's kick it off with rugby. The Springboks have named a powerful squad for Saturday's second test against the All Blacks in Cape Town, with Siya Kolisi penciled in pending fitness. Coach Rassie Erasmus confirmed Kolisi will be monitored through the week, bracketed alongside Paul de Villiers at open side flank. Andre Pollard returns to partner Kobus Reinach at halfback, while Ethan Hooker replaces the injured Cheslin Kobe. shifting curtly Aronsa across the back three with Damian Willemse. Peter Steph du Toit continues as captain. If passed fit, Kolisi will join du Toit and Jasper Visser in a loose trio that would form the most experienced BOC team ever, boasting 1,012 combined test caps. The clash carries milestone significance. Du Toit reaches his 100th cap while Oxenchair celebrates his 50th. Veteran Dion Fourie, he also returns on the bench for his first involvement since the 2023 World Cup final. Then in football, Eritrea will host their Group D clash against Bafana Bafana in Egypt this September, with CAF still to confirm official dates. The match coincides with Peter Mosimane's return as head coach, succeeding Hugo Broos after his successful 5-year spell. Mosimane's second stint begins in familiar territory, having won 2 CAF Champions League titles with Al Ahly. Bafana face Guinea at home on the 26th of September before traveling to Egypt for the Eritrea clash on the 30th of September. Eritrea, nicknamed the Red Sea Camels, recently ended an 18-year AFCON absence by eliminating Eswatini. Then, Sports, Arts and Culture Minister Gaetan McKenzie has given the South African Football Association 21 days to repay 13 million rand he says was given to the organisation to implement the Video Assistant Referee Program. Speaking to the media at the SA Sports Awards ceremony at Sun City last night, McKenzie warned that he would take the matter to FIFA, World Football's governing body, if SAFA fails to return the money. The outspoken minister says he will do whatever it takes to recover the funds after SAFA failed to deliver on what he had requested.
3: A very good question. Let me tell you what's happening with FAFA. FIFA's rules states clearly that it has to happen through the South African Football Association. What I did as a minister, I did 2 things. I took journalists, I took administrators, and I took the team down to Spain so that they can go and see, and to the UK, so that we can compare which one is the best for us. I then took 30 million rand and I gave to SAFA. And I can tell you now, that's where I can't do more as the minister. I wrote SAFA a letter where I said they should return my money.
9: Then the opening Premier League weekend concludes tonight at Craven Cottage. Fulham open their season against Chelsea in a battle between 2 former Real Madrid managers as Alvaro Arbeloa takes on Xabi Alonso. Kickoff for that one is at 9 p.m. Jude van Wyk, 5FM Sports.
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1: We're going to start in KZN. Some sluggish traffic on the N3 North. That's as you approach Peter Brown Interchange. The back of the queue is at Chatterton Road currently. On the N3 North at the M7 West, the left lane is closed due to a broken down vehicle. In fact, two left lanes currently closed. And New England Road on the N3 North, that earlier broken down vehicle has been cleared. Meanwhile, up in Gauteng, a multi-vehicle accident at Proof Plus Interchange causing mass delays on the N4 West. Back of the queues at Vartamaya Street. Please do avoid it if you can. Another accident at Malibongwe Drive on the N1 northbound. Three lanes closed there. And finally, in the Western Cape, if you are traveling on the N2 inbound, some sluggish traffic at Broadway Boulevard. That's the R44. At Black River Parkway on the N1 inbound as well. That's due to a broken down vehicle. I'll keep you updated again in the next 25 minutes or so for 5 Drive Traffic. I'm Nick Archibald.

0: I love it when people don't want to be home wreckers. They just want to be better.
1: We stay locked in here on 5 Drive. If you are wrecking a home currently, just stop.
0: We need to do an advert about that.
1: Yeah.
0: Do you know what I mean?
2: Don't wreck home.
3: Yes. Unless you're in construction.
1: Qualified.
3: Those are the only people who can wreck homes. Yes.
1: I like it.
0: All right. We'll work on it. 5 Drive family, it's a little bit of somber to keep us going. 18 minutes to 4 on the clock. Let's go over to the unless you're qualified person. Yangam Jolie, how did they play in your face, my baby? What did they do?
3: So Zan's use of names has made me use fake names.
1: Yes, yeah. Please continue using, which I know I said this earlier, I didn't use fake names, which I regret now, but we find she's from Colombia. Younger.
3: It's funny because mine's also, it's got a drip of a little bit of an international feel as well.
1: Also an exchange student.
3: Not exchange. They came to like the school and they were there till matric and then they went back to America, right? I was friends with her. Her name, she's abroad now. Her name is Ray.
0: Right? Oh, Ray.
3: Yeah. Mm. Ray and I were tight. We were really good friends. Yeah. Like, we used to have fun there in drama. It was awesome. One day I trusted Ray. I said, Ray, I have a crush on this guy. His name is Nelly. Nelly's the fake name. Yes. His name is Nelly. And she was like, oh, Nelly over there, Nelly. I said, yeah, Nelly. That Nelly over there. We'd watch Nelly play sports, hockey and stuff. We'd be like, oh, look at Nelly go. Everyone knows I have a crush on Nelly. Who are my friends, right? I'd even interact with Nelly. Nelly and I used to speak on the phone. We'd chat there at break. We'd bump into each other in between classes. It used to make my day. He'd even catch up like, oh, how's this happening and that and that. I'm like, wow. Nelly cares about my life.
0: You guys were like in half a relationship.
3: In my head, yes.
1: Again, we don't have Nelly's side of the story.
3: So now I'm telling my friend Ray, like, oh, Ray, bro, I've got a crush on Nelly. It's crazy. Mm. Like, you know, I like him. And Ray goes, you know what, bro? I see Nelly a lot for, I want to say music. I don't remember what they did, but there was an extracurricular that they were in the same thing for.
0: Yes.
3: So she's like, bro, I'm going to talk to Nelly, like Nelly for you. And I'm going to, you know, say good things about you. This is like a Thursday.
0: Yeah.
3: Monday, I'm back at school. I'm excited. Because I can't wait to hear what Ray said to Nelly. Ray and Nelly were dating.
0: They were what?
3: It's Monday. They were dating.
2: Ray and Sarah, same WhatsApp group.
1: Yeah.
4: Nope. Didn't think so.
0: That's a bit promiscuous of her, I must say.
3: It was so mean. And you know what? Ray's like, I don't know where Ray was from in the US, but I guess they don't care. They don't play about it.
1: Yeah, they don't play about it.
3: Because I said, Ray, oh my word, bro, like, you knew I liked him. And she was like, oh yeah, you said such good things. And then when I spoke to him, I was like, he is a cool guy. I was like, oh. So she Christopher Columbus to me. What you're saying is, you were right. This guy is great. Like,
0: I like him. I'm going to take him. That's quite crazy.
3: But it's humbling. It's those things that, you know, they suck when they happen. Mm. But you always come out stronger.
0: Yes.
1: Suppose it was getting hot in here, as I said.
0: It really was. You know what I mean?
1: You know what I'm saying?
0: So Ray decided to steal your boyfriend,
1: exactly,
0: essentially.
1: Yeah.
0: And also,
3: it wasn't my boyfriend. I just had a crush on him and I liked him.
1: I mean, it could have been just a dream. You know what I mean?
3: It wasn't a dream. This really happened.
0: And also, you were young. We wouldn't call them promiscuous. Rather, just like, you know, it was quite the dilemma,
3: selfish,
0: if you will.
3: Wow,
0: someone's upset. Let's go over here. Joanne, how did they play in your face, my baby?
5: Hi, guys. So this, I'm being played. There was this guy at church I really liked. We were friends. Ish. We used to hang out together. And one day he picked me up from school and we were just chatting. I don't even remember about what. But then the conversation came up with like, oh, if you could split yourself into 7, like, what would you do? And I was like, I don't know. And I was like, what would you do? And he was like, oh, if I could split myself into 7, there would be enough of me for all the girls in my life. I was like, yeah. Okay. I thought I was the only girl that he was like making moves on and stuff. Meantime, back at the ranch, this Kirkman is playing 6 other girls as well. So right then and there, I said, knee down key. And I started playing him. Just so that I could get tricked on stage and someone with access to a car. So, yeah.
0: You know, as a fellow Christian, we are in church. We're thinking about the Father, the Son, and the Holy Spirit. This man's thinking, I wish there were 3 of me. So I could be with all 3 girls. Like, what? Yeah.

0: South Africans, we love that. Anything foreign, we love it when you talk foreign.
1: Well, I certainly loved it when they talk foreign. They played in my face, bro.
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0: songs about everyone. When you guys make me angry, Nick, Young, and Jude, yeah, you suck.
1: Wow, on a Monday.
0: I said when you make me angry.
2: No, it's good to know.
1: No, it's good to know.
0: I love you guys. No. And you never make me angry.
1: Your mouth is yappa yappering.
3: School is after school. It's time to settle it.
1: Why drive? Not bliss. Okay, we got a little royal humble on the way for you. 082-550-5151 for after school's after school. Kids of Mzansi, we want to hear your song, your favorite song. You are going to hum it for us and we're going to play it for you just after 4 o'clock. Judy, do you have your randomizer in front of you, Big Daddy?
4: Yes.
0: I do.
1: Please,
0: okay.
1: Please, can you flick the randomizer? We need a fearless guessing leader, sublief.
4: Okay.
1: Yes.
0: Hi.
4: Yes. It is Zandile Jane Potelwa.
1: Nice one.
0: I don't trust him. I just give him a hard time.
1: I think you got this. Also, okay. it's a randomizer. There's nothing to do with Jude.
0: Okay.
1: Your name just happens to be in there 37 out of 38 times.
0: Of course. Thank you.
1: 082-550-5151. Kids of Mzansi, come and hum your favorite song, Sublief.
0: Can I hum a song, please?
1: For sure. Only if we can guess it, though.
0: Okay, here it goes. It goes. That's my song.
4: Oh, it's that trending sound.
0: Which one?
4: The one from Hungary. Trending on their social media.
0: No, Jude.
4: Oh.
0: Their social media.
1: can you tell us a song just so we can wrap it up?
0: It's Chloe featuring Timbaland, Talking Dirty.
4: That's the trending sound in Hungary.
1: Yes, yeah.
0: Stop it.
1: They're starving there, dog.
0: What, Nicholas?
1: 082-550-5151. Kids of Mzansi, come and hum your favorite song and let's play After School's After School.
3: 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I'm so

0: This one's Drizzy Drake with Janice, where he tells Janice to keep quiet in a very different way.
1: Yeah, I was gonna say, I'm pretty sure there were other ways, like, hey Janice, keep it down, you know.
2: Nah, Janice sound like she gotta keep quiet though.
0: But this is why,
2: like,
0: I'm
2: shut, like, shut it down, Janice.
0: But
1: well, that's
2: your
1: that's,
2: mouth is yapper yappering. You know what I mean?
0: But this is why I'm not an artist, because I would abuse my power like Drake. I'd make songs.

0: It is Jeremy Loops with Down South on 5 FM, 4 p.m. on the dot and 5 Drive Family. Ons het gebaie het gedoen. I'm sorry, I'm getting ready. I want Tix to know that we speak, you know, Afrikaans here.
1: But
0: in
1: good
0: South
1: Afrikaans, Sunny.
2: Yeah.
0: Okay, fine.
2: You're not speaking Afrikaans.
0: Yeah, nah, okay. Apologies. Coming up, 5 Drive Family, we are chatting to Tix. And it is all in the name of him being in South Africa. He's heading to the mother city with good neighbors, and it is going to be huge. It's going to be big, which is why we as 5FM are part of it. Do not go anywhere. Right about now, we're going to jump on into a little bit of what we talk in when we say we're catching you up with what's happening around the world with Younger and Jude.
1: Your 4 o'clock headlines. Matlala declines to answer certain questions, and the UK vows to stand with Ukraine despite threats.
2: In your sports, Kolisi bracketed for Cape Town Test against the All Blacks, and McKenzie gives Safa 21 days to repay 13 million rand VAR money. Then a more for you at 4:30.
1: Good afternoon. For 5 Drive News, I am Yangam Joli. Attempted murder accused Vusimuzi Kat Matlala has told the Madlanga Commission he cannot answer certain questions because he is an accused in ongoing criminal cases. Matlala has repeatedly invoked his constitutional right against self-incrimination, refusing to answer questions about his dealings with the EMPD, former Police Minister Bekicele, General Nhlanhla Mkhwanazi, and alleged benefits provided to suspended Deputy National Police Commissioner Shadrack Sibiya.
3: I therefore state categorically that I am not prepared to answer any question I have previously answered on which I have now been charged or in which I am a suspect. Answering such questions now will violate my rights to a fair trial and my right to silence and my right not to incriminate myself.
1: The case against a 22-year-old accused of murdering two-time world boxing champion Zolani Last Born Tete has been postponed at the Mdantsane Magistrates Court in the Eastern Cape tomorrow. The matter was postponed to allow two other suspects who were arrested yesterday to be brought before court, Eastern Cape boxing promoter Luyanda Kana.
4: I didn't expect Zolani to die like that, but I'm happy that the police did their work arresting the culprits. And I'm happy that today you are in the court to see who did this, what will happen next. All in all, that I can say I'm happy.
1: The Gauteng Education Department says it is deeply disturbed by an alleged attempted sexual assault involving learners at Villaliza Secondary School in Boksburg, east of Johannesburg. The incident allegedly happened last Thursday during dismissal when a grade 8 girl went to the school toilets, the department's Onwabile Lubelwana.
5: MEC Maile maintains that sexual violence has no place in our schools and that every learner deserves a safe and conducive environment for teaching and learning. The department will provide the necessary psychosocial support services to the affected learner.
1: And lastly, Britain's new Prime Minister, Andy Burnham, has promised to continue support for Ukraine, despite what he calls outrageous threats from Russia. He was speaking at an event marking Ukraine's Independence Day in Kyiv. Burnham said that alongside other allies, the UK will help Ukraine develop new technologies and support efforts to destroy Russian missiles before they are launched.
6: Despite Russia's outrageous threats to my country, we will continue our support for Ukraine's defence. I know you need more help to protect your skies and your civilians. I know how hard the winters have been and the need to be ready this year when the nights draw in.
1: Your top story at 4 o'clock. Attempted murder accused Vusimuzi Kat Matlala has told the Madlanga Commission he cannot answer certain questions because he is an accused in ongoing criminal cases. For 5 Drive News, I am Yangam Joli.
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8: In KZN on the N3 North at Peter Brown Interchange is a broken down vehicle. Please do take note of that. The back of the queue is at Chatterton Road. On the N3 North at the M7 West, turn off two lanes currently closed due to a broken down truck. Do take note of that. In Gauteng at Golden Highway, if you're traveling on the N1 northbound, there's a broken down vehicle. Back of the queues at the N12 East at Morocco Bypass. On the N4 West at Simon Vermoorten Road, a broken down vehicle there as well. And then finally, down in the Western Cape at Philip Khosana Drive on the N2 inbound, there's a broken down vehicle. Another one at McIntyre Road on the N1 inbound. Please take note of that. For 5 Drive Traffic, I'm Nick Archibald.
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0: It's Vanish by Bakai, Valley 16 and Modern Horror on 5FM. At 10 past 4 and 5 Drive Family, very soon we're going to be chatting to the international superstar, New Zealand's very own Teeks, who is in South Africa, all in the name of teaming up with Good Neighbours to take over the beautiful Grand Arena in Cape TZ for Sheezy. It is happening on the 27th of August. So we're going to chat to him very, very soon. Mm-hmm. Love his music. His voice is woo.
1: Oh, it's so good. Maybe we'll sneak in a Teeks track later on as well. But we're going to interview him about, you know, being in South Africa and stuff. But Jude, we need Teeks on our side today, because the Great Divide comes from a place so dark and treacherous that Jude and I still, nearly a week later,
2: we are scarred.
3: The Great Divide on iDrive. Which side are you on?
0: Here we go.
1: So just to bring you to this side of the mic, what happens once a week, we as a team sit down for lots of hours and we run through a lot of different ideas, we plan the week ahead, and we ask each other questions, we get reactions, we use those reactions as content, we make phone calls, we do a lot of things. And one such night took place, but 6 days ago, and Sagos, our producer, asked a very simple question. Do you have a skincare routine? Now, Zanele and Yanga were kind of like in the middle of this conversation with Masego. Jude and I weren't asked if we had a skincare routine.
0: I don't know.
1: Please let me finish my story.
2: Let him finish.
1: So, the question wasn't asked to us initially. And then Zanele and Yanga go through their whole skincare routine. And I was blown away. I was blown away about, you know, the products that you guys use and like the in-depth detail. I was like, wow, this is, they know their things.
0: We do.
1: And now in my head, I'm prepping, you know, kind of like, okay, cool, yeah, I'm going to tell Sagos about my skincare routine. And then in this conversation with Zanele and Yanga, Sagos admits that she herself doesn't have a skincare routine. Isn't that right, Sagos? Yes, you nod in the booth.
0: She didn't nod. Let
2: him finish.
1: And then, she turns immediately, looks me in the eye and says, Nick, are you like me? You don't have a skincare routine.
0: So she did ask then.
1: She eventually, but she shaped it with, you obviously don't have a skincare routine. Why am I even asking you?
0: I think that's kind of, you're assuming that's what
1: that's
0: she
1: That's my experience. It's my experience.
2: Don't diminish his experience.
0: I'm not. I'm just,
4: but she was
0: like
4: there. But she was there too. She also has an experience.
2: Let him finish.
0: Sorry.
1: Then, I refuse to answer based on the premise that now I'm useless and I'm a man and I don't have a skincare routine.
0: What?
1: And then, Zanele and Yanga proceed for the next 8 to 10 minutes. Wasn't that right?
2: Yes.
1: 8 to 10 minutes to berate me for not telling them about my skincare routine, because I don't have one. Oh, this man doesn't have one. You guys said some really god awful things. It was
4: what
1: really.
4: What did we say? Please repeat them.
1: It's not even repeatable on radio what you guys said. I can't.
4: Why?
1: The things that you said. So, what we want to do, Jude and I, for the Great Divide today, is ask a question, men of Mzansi.
0: Hi.
1: Do you have a skincare routine?
0: Okay, 5 Drive Family, come through 082-550-5151, because the King Teeks is going to be coming through and answering this question. I don't know how this all culminated to this, but you know what? Let's do it. Men, do you have a skincare routine? Come on through and let us know. Hey!
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6: With Mr. D, getting noise-cancelling headphones from Takealot now in minutes is... That helps when the jumbo scooter mom bought her son has her wondering, oof, what have I... He's already on lap 2 of 200, far from... But with her new headphones on, mom hears none of it. Cancelling out one noisy decision with a sound one. Done. Mr. D. D is for...
5: Traffic with Nick Archibald.
7: All right, let's jump out into the roads. If you're traveling in KZN, a few delays on the N3 North at Peter Brown Interchange due to a broken down vehicle. Meanwhile, if you are traveling up in Gauteng on the N1 northbound at Golden Highway, there's a broken down vehicle as well. Congestion at Kuiberg Interchange just on the N1 inbound. I'll keep you updated as soon as that clears. For 5 Drive Traffic, I'm Nick Archibald.
8: Yes, he is.
7: Yes, he is. Double time.
8: It's 17 minutes after 4. 5 Drive family in a little bit. We talk to international superstar Teeks. Stick around. Stylish. Talk big.

0: stylish. Talk big t-shirt Billy. 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
1: Oh yes, baby, it's Armani White with Billie Eilish on 5FM. 19 minutes after 4 and 5 Drive Family, it's not every day that we get to say we are talking to an international superstar. All in the name of the fact that, listen, this king, along with Good Neighbors, have decided they want to come and bless South Africa and allow us into their beautiful world of performing live. And this is why on the 27th of August, the Grand Arena in Cape Town is going to be lit up oh so beautifully. And it's going to be everything and more. Why, you might ask, who is the king I am speaking about? It is none other than New Zealand's powerhouse, the king of such beautiful soul music. Everybody, I'm going to ask you to please make some noise for none other than Teeks. Hi, Teeks. How are you doing?
2: What's up? Good. How are you?
1: We're amazing, thank you. Teeks, all the better for having you in the country. After you landed, I think everything just became sweeter.
3: Yeah,
1: you
3: know it did. It did become sweeter, Teeks. Thank you.
2: That was quite the introduction.
1: I mean, it's who you are, Teeks. Thank you so much. I mean, Teeks, I will say this. There is something we wanted to address. It was you guys beating us over the weekend as South Africa. The All Blacks. Did you have to do it like that, though? Not even just like a 2-point difference or something, Teeks? Huh?
2: I mean, you know, that's just how we do it. I was at the game, actually. That was great.
3: How was that experience? Was the first time you've watched rugby in South Africa?
2: First time, watching a game in South Africa. It was amazing. Yeah. The atmosphere was buzzing.
3: That's great. Beautiful. Well, I suppose then I'm glad you won. For the rest of us, we're also really, really upset, Teeks. So, but listen.
2: Okay, we still have 2 or 3 more games, though.
3: Exactly.
2: Come back.
3: We'll see you on Saturday yet again. But Teeks, I ask you a question here. Jude and I, also another man on the show. We were berated deeply just about 6 days ago, Teeks. Basically, our team here of ladies didn't believe that we had skincare routines. So, Teeks, genuinely, my brother from another country, please, I need your help here. Do you have a skincare routine? And if so, can you tell us what it is?
2: Of course I do. You gotta take care of yourself. You gotta have a skin routine.
1: But have you seen Teeks' skin also, exactly?
3: I know. What are you saying? Mine and Jude's skin isn't worthy of being noted.
1: Let's talk about Teeks being in Cape Town. Teeks, my lovely. I just want to ask you, especially after you experienced, you know, what you did at the match and also just having already performed in South Africa, you know, recently. Talk to us about what you're most excited about in terms of the Grand Arena and you performing in Cape Town for the first time.
2: Yeah, I mean, this is gonna be my first performance in South Africa, and full stop. So I'm so excited. I've heard great things about Cape Town.
1: Yeah,
2: it's gonna be my first time visiting, and I'm just excited to be there in person and just connect with the people, because you've been showing me so much love and support, and I just can't wait to feel it, you know, face to face in the room.
1: Right. I mean, Teeks, I know we're all excited about it, and I think it's also just because we connect so much with your music.
3: Yeah, we certainly do. I mean, obviously, you've been doing this a long time, and you have like a lot of EPs, and you have your album, and really, as you grow through the industry, I mean, it's been pretty much a decade now. How has your relationship with your own music changed? Because, you know, you make a song 10 years ago, and now you go and perform it in Cape Town, but you wrote it, you know, in New Zealand 10 years ago. How has that relationship changed, you know, with your own music?
2: Yeah, that's a great question. Yeah, I definitely feel like, you know, as time passes and I grow, you know, with age, my relationship with the songs that I wrote, because I feel like I'm a different person, you know, than the younger self that wrote those songs. So performing, some songs I'm very proud of, some songs I cringe at and I never want to perform and sing on stage, and I refuse to sing them on stage. But, you know, that's just how life is. But I'm grateful for the opportunity that those songs have afforded me.
1: Oh man, Teeks, I love how honest you are. The fact that you're like, I never want to sing it ever again.
3: Yeah.
1: And that's okay, because that was the old version of you. But talk to us about this, especially when it comes to live performance. And firstly, forgive me, I mixed up your dates. I thought that you'd already performed the first time.
2: No, this is still
1: going to be the first. Yes.
2: So, it's going to be the first.
1: Oh, dude, we are so excited for you because we know how much we as South Africa love you. But then talk to us about this, because your debut album, Something to Feel, touched so many people because it's got that raw emotional depth. How do you prepare yourself to bring that level of intimacy and vulnerability to such a massive venue like the Grand Arena?
2: Man, I prepare myself as much as I can, you know. Mentally, emotionally, I try to meditate. Visualizing the show before it happens is something that I try to do. But I think I rely a lot on my cultural background, you know. I'm Maori, but indigenous to Aotearoa, New Zealand, and our performance, dance music is a big part of our culture. And it's almost ceremonial in a way. So I kind of lean into that.
1: That's so beautiful. That's beautiful. Teeks, listen, I know we're all really excited to see you live in South Africa for the first time. We're going to be seeing you a little bit later, actually. And that's why, Teeks, we just want to teach you something before you leave the airwaves. Can we do that very quickly, please?
2: Of course.
1: Amazing.
3: Vital. Vital.
1: So tonight when you meet more South Africans, right? And I don't know if anyone's taught you as yet, but when you say hello, you say Sawubona.
2: Sawubona.
1: Yes, that was perfect for a first time. Sawubona, beautiful.
3: Locked in.
1: Okay, so Teeks, today when you see us and when you see other people, you say
2: Sawubona.
1: That's correct, baby. His name is Teeks. He's already South African. We love it. Teeks, we love your work. We can't wait to see you alongside Good Neighbors. And thank you so much for just, you know, taking the time out to come and visit us in SA, okay? We can't wait
2: Thanks
1: to see you live,
2: me.
1: Friend. Amazing.
2: Thank you so much.
1: Bye. Zanti, listen, it's going to be huge. It's going to be big. It is the Grand Arena in Cape Town that is going to be filled up by all of us, as in you and us, your 5FM family, on the 27th of August. It is going to be huge. It's going to be big. And we cannot wait, because as 5FM, we, my friend, are making sure that it is amplified to the power of 5.
3: Mm-hmm.
1: So you got to make sure you're part of it as well. At 26 minutes after 4, we don't just do, like, you know, local vibes. We do international as well. You know
4: international.
1: Global.
3: We have to be. It's just who we are as people.
1: What we do, you know. 5 Drive family, come through. 082-550-5151. Men of South Africa, do you have a skincare routine? 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

0: Georgia Smith with a live featuring WizKid on 5FM. 29 minutes after 4, 5 Drive family. Let's find out, men of South Africa, do you have a skincare routine?
1: Afternoon all, it's Adrian here. Mm. Yes, I do have a skincare routine.
2: Thank you.
1: I wash, I serum, and then I SP. So yes, I do have a skincare. I do it every morning. Not at night now, but every morning, yes, I do.
0: Adrian, sounds like you just like Googled skincare routine.
2: Stop doing this. This is why we don't want to share about our skincare routines, because they're not
3: girl
2: as like...
3: can't choke now.
0: Hi, boy.
2: No, because like, it's... Even when we told you our skincare routines... Like
0: what did
2: you,
0: we do?
2: Like, your reaction was like, when you guys said it, I was like, wow, that's amazing. You guys just went... Nice. Like, you know what I mean? It's disheartening. Like, I'm... please stop laughing at me. It's disheartening because what? I'm yes. I'm trying to take care of myself and take better care of myself. Mm. And you guys just laughed.
0: I don't think... Did we laugh?
4: Yes. Like that.
2: Multiple times.
0: 5 Drive family at 4:30. We need to put this to bed. 0825505151. Men of South Africa, be honest. Do you have a skincare routine? Like a proper one?
5: Coming up in your headlines, the Madlanga Commission has heard testimony that suspended Deputy National Police Commissioner Lieutenant General Shadrack Sibiya allegedly sought information from attempted murder accused Vusimuzi Cat Matlala regarding the disappearance and alleged kidnapping of Tswane businessman Jerry Bushoha. And the Dutch national public broadcaster Arvoortor says it will boycott the Eurovision Song Contest in 2027 for a second time and year in a row in protest at Israel's participation because of the situation in Gaza. I'll have details for you on these stories and others at 5 o'clock.
6: Julie Van Wyk, Julie Van Wyk. He does the sports, Julie Van Wyk.
4: Well, let's kick it off with rugby. In case you missed it, the Springboks have named a powerful squad for Saturday's second test against the All Blacks in Cape Town, with Siya Kolisi penciled in pending fitness. Coach Rassie Erasmus confirmed Kolisi will be monitored throughout the week, bracketed alongside Paul de Villiers at open side flank. Andre Pollard returns to partner Kobus Reinach at halfback, while Ethan Hooker replaces the injured Cheslin Colby, shifting Kurtley Aronso across the back three with Damian Willemse. Peter Steph du Toit continues as captain. If past fit, Kolisi will join du Toit and Jasper Visser in a loose trio that would form the most experienced Bok team ever, boasting 1,012 combined test caps. The clash carries milestone significance. Du Toit reaches his 100th cap, while Oxenchair celebrates his 50th. Veteran Dion Fourie is on the bench for the first for his first involvement in the Springbok setup since the 2023 World Cup final. Then in football, Sports, Arts and Culture Minister Gayton McKenzie has given the South African Football Association 21 days to repay 13 million rand, he says, was given to the organization to implement the video assistant referee program. Speaking to the media after the SA Sports Awards ceremony at Sun City last night, McKenzie warned that he would take the matter to FIFA, World Football's governing body, if SAFA fails to return the money. The outspoken minister says he will do whatever it takes to recover the funds after SAFA failed to deliver on what he had requested.
7: That's a very good question. Let me tell you what's happening with FIFA. FIFA's rules states clearly that it has to happen through the South African Football Association. What I did as a minister, I did two things. I took journalists, I took administrators, and I took the team down to Spain so that they can go and see, and to the UK, so that we can compare which one is the best for us. I then took 13 million rand and I gave to SAFA. And I can tell you now, that's where I can't do more as the minister. I wrote SAFA a letter where I said they should return my money.
4: Elsewhere, the ball used by Diego Maradona to score his infamous Hand of God goal in the 1986 World Cup has sold at an auction for 54 million rand in the United States. Maradona punched the ball past Peter Shilton in Argentina's 2-1 quarterfinal win over England, later adding the goal of the century in the same match. The Adidas Azteca ball, kept for decades by referee Ali Bin Nasser, had been expected to fetch closer to £7.3 million, but fell short of that estimate. It follows the record sale of Maradona's match-worn shirts from the same game, which went for £7.1 million, which is about 37 million rand in 2022. Jude van Wyk, 5FM Sports.
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8: Traffic with Nick Archibald.
2: All right, let's jump out onto the roads in Gauteng at Walter Albertina Sisulu Road, rather on the N1 northbound. There's a broken down vehicle at New Road. On the N1 northbound is another broken down vehicle there. Allendale is the back of the queue. On the N1 south at Rigel Avenue, there's a broken down car in the far right lane. On the R300 north down in the Western Cape at Old Paul Road, there's some congestion there. On the N2 inbound at Philip Hosanna Drive, that earlier broken down vehicle is still in effect. Hopefully I'll have it clear for you in the next bit. At Umhlanga Road on the N2 south down in KZN, there's a broken down vehicle as well. For 5Drive Traffic, I'm Nick Archibald.
0: Yes, he is. 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
2: When someone doesn't collect their award, whose fault is it?
9: I kind of feel like it's the artist, eh? 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Your name's going to be engraved in it. It's your achievement.
2: Yeah.
9: I really feel like you should be making sure that someone's going to collect your award so that you can have it in your house.
2: Yeah.
10: I think it's the team's fault. 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
11: I want to create a third option.
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1: So, just under a week ago, Jude and I were berated for... Before we could even answer the question, we were berated because it was the expectation that men don't have skincare routines.
0: I think it was just that it's a little bit different to that of ours. Is that not correct, Yana?
2: That is correct, actually, yes. Sam. And it is very right.
1: Yes, and you know, that thinking, y'all, would make you cackle at people. For 10 minutes straight.
0: So our laughing is cackling.
1: No, you were cackling at us.
0: In the month of August, yeah.
1: You were cackling at us. You were having the best of times. It was a full comedy set.
0: I don't know. I'm not so sure.
1: So we set out on a mission today, Vandag Namhlanje. Me and Jude, man. Me and Jude van Wyk. Me and Jude. To try and prove that men do have skincare routines. Jude, you have a skincare routine?
3: I do.
1: My brother.
3: Huh. Yes.
1: Me too, Big Daddy.
3: I do.
1: Yeah. What do you do? Tell us about your skincare routine.
3: A salicylic acid.
0: Are you sure? Right?
3: Yes.
1: Don't do that. This is what started this whole thing.
0: I was just asking. You seemed a bit unsure.
1: No, shush.
3: Just the pronunciation, but you know what I mean.
0: Okay.
3: And then, not every day, but I do have a retinol serum. Right?
0: How many times a week?
3: Maybe like 3 times a week.
0: Okay.
3: You're just making sure that I know things.
0: No, I was just checking.
3: I also have a vitamin C serum that I use.
0: Oh, and how when do you use that one?
3: I like to use it a lot.
0: That's good. That's good.
3: Yeah. And I don't use... So my face wash is non-exfoliating. Yeah.
0: Someone here said I use soap, like I said last week. Unless I'm washing my hair, then the shampoo are already next door. This is Casey Lee's husband. Thank you, Casey Lee's husband, for being honest.
1: It's a bad case. Keep your skincare routine to yourself.
0: Mary Ann has one for us.
1: Okay, talk to us.
4: So I know of a few men that has skincare routines, and I've got one of the directors of a company that has a bigger skincare routine and nail care routine than I do as a lady, which is a bit shocking. So definitely men do have skincare routines, and they don't like sharing it because even myself, I do laugh at him when he tells me he's going to go do his nails as a director, and I'm like, I haven't done my nails in like 2 months, and he does it periodically every single week. There's definitely some men that does have strict skincare routines.
0: No, Mary Ann laughs because he has one bigger than hers. So
1: still laughed at him.
3: Still laughed at him.
1: So like even my nails, like I have a specific way that I do my nails.
0: How do you do them?
1: So I my fingernails, my toenails, it's a different routine.
0: Wow.
1: So I'll always like soak my hands a little bit in like warm water to like soften the nail. And then I will cut it first with like a big nail cutter because sometimes my nails get very long. And then I will use the little scissors to like just like scrape out the sides of the cuticles.
0: The dirt.
1: No, I mean the dirt. I clean my fingers first, bro. Come on.
2: Hey, I'm listening.
1: This is why we don't do things
0: in
1: life. Let's do some voice notes because this place is trash.
5: Hi, fam. As the daughter of a man, my father only has a skincare routine if I buy him the products. Otherwise, it's Vaseline and lotion.
0: And there we have it, if we're quite honest.
3: Don't do that.
1: No, don't do that.
0: What am I doing?
1: What about Adrian?
0: All I'm saying is, we already chatted to Adrian.
1: Yeah, and Adrian cooked and
0: okay, let's. Yeah, because I think if the men had one, they would come through. Do you know what I mean?
6: Hey, what's happening, 5Drive team?
0: Hi.
6: I absolutely do not have a skincare routine.
0: All right.
3: Doesn't help our cause.
0: Well, this is interesting.
1: Men have a better skin routine? That's the question.
0: So that's what you want to ask now. Because honestly,
1: should we as men be doing better?
0: Is it?
1: I mean, Jude and I, we got that skincare routine down.
0: Do you?
1: So, wow.
0: No,
1: so now we don't have nice skin.
0: No, I was actually talking to Yanga.
1: Play the song.
0: Yes. Do you feel like listening to Cardi B and Tyler?
2: I would love to.
1: Play the song.
0: And that's where I was going with that. I wasn't responding.
3: No.
0: Love you guys.
1: You guys are going to drive me to stress eat.
0: A man, Dilla. All right.

0: It's Girl Set with Tweek on 5FM. 10 to 5 on the clock, everybody. And I hope you're ready, because it's time for...
1: Is it a hit or a miss? Send us a WhatsApp now on 082-550-5151.
2: All right. Thanks, Zan, for singing Into Hit or Miss. That
0: such
2: was
0: a pleasure.
2: That was lovely, yeah. Thank really
0: you.
2: Enjoyed that. This week on Hit or Miss, we are celebrating... sort of the unsung heroes of the music industry, and particularly the unsung female heroes of the music industry.
0: Yes.
2: The songwriters, the producers, you know,
0: the heroes.
2: Exactly, the architects behind the music industry that we know and love. And someone who I want to introduce you to, you might know her, like, what do they call it? A one-hit wonder song.
0: Yeah.
2: A song from Four Non-Blondes. It's called What's Up. And I said, hey, yeah, yeah.
3: I know that one.
2: Yeah, so that was like a one-hit wonder like years and years ago. But Linda Perry is the lead singer's name.
0: Mm-hmm.
2: And she went on to turn, you know, her business into like a production house. And she was part of, you know, a songwriting team that has written... So she has taken on Get the Party Started by Pink.
0: What?
2: Just Like a Pill by Pink. Hurt by Christina Aguilera. Beautiful by Christina Aguilera. Gwen Stefani's What You Waiting For. Alicia Keys' Superwoman. Adele's Can't Let Go. She's written for Dolly Parton. She's written for Celine Dion.
0: What?
2: And as I mentioned, she's written for Christina Aguilera. Now, one of Christina's top songs ever, and it's courtesy of the writing of this Linda Perry. And remember her name, this Linda Perry who wrote Candyman for Christina Aguilera.
3: Wow.
0: That's amazing.
2: And that is the song that I want to submit to you. Courtesy of Linda Perry, courtesy of Christina Aguilera, this Woman's Month, I'm giving you Candyman for Hit or Miss.
0: Ooh, baby.
2: You know,
0: I love this.
2: Saying?
0: I think this is amazing.
2: Thank you.
0: I think it's beautiful, especially because it was like literally one of my favorite songs with my friends when we were kids. So I'm giving it a hit.
2: Thank you so much.
0: Yeah, it's a pleasure.
2: I appreciate it.
3: It's a hit for me.
2: Nice
3: Simple
2: one.
3: As.
2: Thank you very much. Young Zoran
4: Dragon. Oh, it's a hit. It's absolutely a hit.
2: Oh, okay. Well, I mean, I suppose it's not up to us. Otherwise, we'd always be in the hit lounge.
0: That's not true.
2: It is up to you. We give you Candyman. Linda Perry wrote this for Christina Aguilera, and shout out to this incredible producer and songwriter, Linda Perry, who wrote such an epic track. But what do you think? Is it a hit

0: Do you think that's why we loved it so much as kids? Because, like, literally they took something that we know about, like Tarzan and Jane swinging on a vine, you know what I mean? And they made it this beautiful song. Hey?
1: I mean, maybe, but also it's just such a vibe, dude.
0: It's
1: like,
0: so good.
1: What the hell? Like, it's like 1940s swing.
0: Yay!
1: Swing dancing, and then all of a sudden Christina's like, let me just cook.
0: Christina Sana, we love your work, my baby. Baby, Five Drive family, what do you think? Is Nick going to the Hit Lounge or the Miss Quarters?
2: I'm happily dancing in my kitchen. Aww. Ladies and gentlemen, this is a hit.
0: Yes, kitchen dancing.
3: Hello, Nick. Welcome to a new week.
1: Thank you.
3: Yeah, I must say the producer seems great, but you were yapping so long, so I'm going to give it a miss. You just took too long, so try again next week. Sorry about that.
0: Ryan, I love you so much.
1: Hold on, Ryan.
0: Chef, love Ryan. That's
1: the theme this week.
0: He didn't say there was anything wrong with the theme. He said you spoke for too long. You took way too long to get to your point. He said the lady sounds amazing. That's what he said.
4: It's like that time. Fernando for e-commerce. Nick. Big Daddy Nick for the twerking baby mamas. Yo, this one is a bit sketchy.
0: Ish.
4: But because I'm sweet like sugar, you can go to the Hit Lounge.
1: That's what I'm saying.
0: Fernando's a gummy bear.
5: Hey, Mr. Nick. It's a hit for me. Later from Cape Town. Bye.
1: Bye.
6: Oh, you sweet like sugar, like honey, Nick Archibald. It's a hit, honey. Sweet like honey, sweet like sugar. It's a hit.
0: It's a hit, baby.
7: Good day, Five Drive.
0: What's up?
7: Love listening to the show.
0: Love you.
7: Yo, man, Candyman, yo, that's a triple XL miss for me, Nick Archibald. Sorry, man, yo, that's a miss.
0: I don't think we've ever had sizes for extra large miss. Triple X. Oh, a triple X.
8: The podcast happening. Back to lacking. No, senor, I'm kicked out. We don't miss.
9: Nicholas. You know what? That is one of my wife's top 10 songs, and nickname, just so by the way, is actually Candy, and I'm married to her, so that makes me Candy's man.
1: Yeah.
9: What? Candy's man. Oh, yes, mania! Malika, Malika, Malika, Malika, Malika! Malika!
1: I love
9: Shout
1: you.
9: Shout out to Linda.
10: Hi, Nick. No, it's a big mess from me.
1: Tisha, why?
10: There's so many songs that you mentioned that is just so much better. Like, no, this is a mess. I'm so sorry. I'm very sorry.
1: It's okay.
0: Well, Five Drive family, unfortunately,
1: that's wild.
0: Christina's off to the Miss Gorgeous with Nick.
11: I'm actually shocked because I said to Nick off air while the song was playing, I said, I think this is like my favorite submission of yours. Like, that's taking you to the Hit Lounge. I thought he was going.
1: I'm never trusting you again. No, joking. I'm joking. No, you know what? You know what? All's fair in love and war. And what's his name again? Ryan. Ryan, I promise next time, I'm not even going to say the name. We're actually going to be quiet before Hit or Miss. We're just going to play the song. I'm not going to explain the theme or anything.
0: I love him so much. I love Ryan so much. But
1: Shut up.
0: The person who got me was Triple XL. They said, we need more for your Miss, Nick. Hey.
1: It's fine. I'm just going to throw everyone else under the bus the rest of the week because I can't.
0: Why would you do that? Guys, did we not give Nick a
11: hit? We did. We even supported him off and sang and danced.
12: I was dancing to your song.
0: Don't
12: bro.
0: You dare bleed on us with your trauma. My goodness.
1: I'm going to go and stress eat.
0: Five Drive family, it's true. That's exactly where he's going. He's going to have some stuff. However, right now, we need you to stick around because we are getting into Storytelling Relay. Jude had the most preposterous. I say it's preposterous because like it's unheard of. He had such a great encounter. You need to stick around for it. Don't go anywhere.
11: Your 5 o'clock headlines. Mgcunu denies allegations by governor at the Madlanga Commission and a Dutch broadcaster to boycott the Eurovision over Israel.
13: In your sports, Springbok coach Rassie Erasmus selects his squad for the second test against the All Blacks on Saturday. And Gaetan McKenzie gives Safa 21 days to repay 13 million rand VAR money. That and more for you at 5:30.
14: Good afternoon for 5 Drive News. I am Yangam Joli. Police Minister Senzo Mqunu has rejected allegations made against him by Lieutenant Colonel Dina Govender at the Mazanga Commission on Friday. Govender told the commission that Mqunu had allegedly urged him to implicate KZN Police Commissioner Lieutenant General Nhlanhla Mkhwanazi in police shootings. The Mazanga Commission had heard testimony that suspended Deputy National Police Commissioner Lieutenant General Shadrack Sibiya allegedly sought information from attempted murder accused Vusimuzi Kat Matlala regarding the disappearance and alleged kidnapping of Tshwane businessman Jerry Bashoga. Matlala testified at the meetings, which were arranged by SAPS Sergeant Fanny Nkosi. He told the commission that Sibiya indicated that solving the case would help him a lot.
15: So he initiated this engagement with you?
16: Yes.
15: Do you know in what capacity he did so? Was he investigating this kidnapping, or was it as an interested person, as a relative? Do you have a sense of why he reached out to you on this matter?
16: Yeah, I think he was, because what he said to me, but I don't know what to make out of that, but he said if he can crack that case, it will help him a lot.
14: Former Justice Minister Ronald Lamula has told the TRC case's inquiry that he authorized the reopening of the inquests into the deaths of anti-apartheid activists Neil Agat and Hussein Hafaji simply because it was the right thing to do. Lamula has been facing cross-examination at the inquiry in Newtown, Johannesburg. He said he did not view the threat of legal action against the ministry in June 2019 by the families as a negative development.
16: The facts that were put before me by the NPA for us to open this inquest were convincing. Secondly, they said we have also to be victim-centric, to work with the victims of the families. And the victims of the families making submissions and making inputs, for me, I didn't see it as a nudge. I saw them as participating to see justice for themselves, for their families, and for this country.
14: And lastly, the Dutch national broadcaster Avro Tros says it will boycott the Eurovision Song Contest in 2027 for a second year in a row in protest at Israel's participation because of the situation in Gaza. The event's director said he would now approach other public service media in the Netherlands to see if any of them would be willing to take the part. The BBC's Colin Patterson reports.
17: Earlier this month, the competition's organisers announced a rule change, meaning that any country involved in an armed conflict who wins could not host the following year. But Avro Tros, the Dutch channel which holds the rights to select the country's entry, says this has not gone far enough, as Israel are still being allowed to compete.
14: Your top story at 5 o'clock. Police Minister Senzo Mqunu, who is on special leave, has rejected allegations made against him by Lieutenant Colonel Dina Govender at the Mazanga Commission on Friday. For 5 Drive News, I am Yangam Joli.
18: 5 Traffic with Nick Archibald.
1: All right, a quick update on the roads. If you are travelling in the Western Cape at Platsekloof Road on the N7 North, there's a broken down vehicle. On the R300 North at Old Paarl Road, some congestion there, nothing major to worry about. At Stockville Road, if you're travelling down in KZN on the N3 North, there's a broken down vehicle. At Higginson Highway on the N2 North, there's a broken down car as well. On the R24 West at Barbara Road up in Gauteng, there's been a multi-vehicle accident there. Please do approach with caution. If you're travelling on the N1 South at Allendale Road, there's also been an accident there. Two lanes currently closed. I'll have it cleared for you in the next bit. For 5 Drive Traffic, I'm Nick Archibald.
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1: The 5 Drive family knows us the best, yeah. 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

0: Hey, divide. That's not my side. Even though.
1: 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Instead of shooting, he's going to cry.
2: And there he goes. Hi, Sunny. Now he's been discovered. How's he been discovered by the enemy?
0: He's crying.
2: He's mourning someone who's died. 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

0: It's Sakawa with Dangerous Lover on 5FM. 10 minutes after 5, baby. And you're hanging out with your besties on the radio. Zanele, Nick, Yanga, Jude, Masego, and Shavzi Medallion. We're with you until 6 p.m. And right about now, we need to get on into a little bit of madness. Madness that happened to Jude Van Wyk. And I love it when moments that just don't seem real happen to you, right?
1: Yeah, I mean, to hang out with goats and like leaders and footballers of past and like heroes of people.
0: Yes.
1: Like I love the industry we work because we genuinely, and I mean this, we're very normal people. We do normal things. Yep. We come and we talk on the radio, but we get to do like there's cool things that'll happen to us.
0: Yes.
1: And we all sit there, and this is a genuine experience. We all sit there, we go, this is not real. This is not real. Ever. This is not my life.
2: You know, in the moment, I'll explain it to you now when I do the storytelling relay bit. But when it was happening and I was interacting with all these people,
0: yeah,
2: I had that moment of this is not real.
1: It doesn't.
2: This is so cool.
0: Yeah. I love that. Yeah. Okay, Judy, tell the nation. Tell the nation about the crazy thing that happened to you over the weekend.
2: So I was at a watch party yesterday. Obviously, there was a lot of football on this weekend. And at this watch party, there were some football, South African football legends.
0: Yes.
2: And we were all like hanging out.
0: Yeah.
2: Very cool.
0: Yeah.
2: Happy Jele was there. Itumeleng Khune. Spiwe Chabalala. Matthew Booth.
0: Yes.
2: And then the bull arrived. What happened next?
0: I would never pay. I would never ever pay legends in this country.
3: I do that thing where you like look around for your wallet, you tap your hips and go,
0: yes, yeah. Me too.
2: This is not part of storytelling really, but I didn't pay.
0: Yeah. I love that.
1: So suddenly Jude, and I'm going to add to the story.
0: Okay, go ahead, honey.
1: Jude starts playing Inky Binky Bonk. And it lands on Itumeleng Khune. And Khune says, what happened?
2: I have some savings.
0: Oh, I thought he was going to say, I can't save the night. But that was way better. Oh, my goodness. Okay, 5Drive family. No.
1: Yeah, I didn't do it justice.
0: No, you
1: literally... In fact, I actually did such a terrible job. Both Jude and Zanetta ended my story better than I did. So that was embarrassing for all of us.
0: Yeah. Cringe.
1: Well, right. I'm going to go stress eat again.
0: 5Drive family, please come and help us so Nick stops stress eating. 082-550-5151. It's that time of the week where we kick off a story and you have to continue it on the WhatsApp line. 082-550-5151. In case you missed it the first time, Jude Van Wyk, hit us again, honey.
2: I was at a watch party this weekend and I was chilling with South African football legends. Happy Jele, Itumeleng Khune, Spiwe Chabalala, and Matthew Booth. The bill arrived. What happened next?
0: What happened next? Send us a voice on 5Drive family. And in the meantime...

0: It's Neo with Dance Right Now, 19 minutes after 5 and 5 Drive family. Jude was dancing into the weekend, son.
1: He loves it, you know. Aww. I mean, Jude's a cool dude.
0: Yeah.
1: You know, he just be hanging out with the stars.
0: Hey, when.
1: You know what I'm saying?
0: Monati monati.
1: Exactly. Who were you hanging out with over the weekend, Judy?
2: I was hanging out with some football legends, Happy Chele, Itumeleng Khune, Sphiwe Tshabalala, Matthew Booth.
0: Mm-hmm. Oh, just, you know.
2: The bill arrived.
1: The bill arrived at this place.
2: What happened next?
1: Were you there for a few hours? Like, there was the bill considerably large.
2: We were watching a lot of sports, a lot of football.
1: Back to back to
2: and,
1: back to back.
2: And the F1.
1: Oh, wow.
0: Ooh, so it was just a sporty time.
2: It was just a sporty time.
0: Man's been
1: I love it. So the question obviously is then, what happened next? So the bill arrives, all these superstars, Jude included, was there as well.
0: Yes.
1: He's also a superstar.
0: Yes.
1: We asked what happened next. John, is that John the producer? John?
3: Hey, five teams on here for storytelling relay. So the bill arrives.
0: Yeah.
3: And the waiter brings it to Nick. And he says, Mr. Archibald, not to worry. The bill has been taken care of by that man sitting at the bar. Nick is a bit confused. He tries to see the bar there and he sees a figure sitting, all dark and mysterious. He doesn't recognize him. So Nick decides to get up and thank the man for paying the bill. The man turns around and it turns out to be none other than the extravagant Elon Musk. And he turns around and tells Nick, hey Nick, I love the show. The show is awesome, so I decided to pay your guys' bills today. But I need you to do something for me. What happens next?
0: Okay, let's just replace Nick's name with Jude, alright?
2: No, I was going to say, Nick was confused because he didn't know what he was doing there.
0: That's true, that's true.
1: And also didn't know how he got there.
0: That's also true. Oh. Okay, 5 Drive family, keep them coming. 082-550-5151. Judy, tell us again what happened, my darling.
2: I was at a watch party this weekend with some football legends. Happy Jele, Itumeleng Khune, Sphiwe Tshabalala, Matthew Booth.
0: Ooh.
2: The bill arrived. What happened next?
0: Talk to us, baby, baby.
4: 5 Traffic with Nick Archibald.
1: All right, in Gauteng, an accident on the R21 north at Atlas Road. It's causing major delays. Please take note of that. An accident also at New Road on the N1 south, causing delays. Some sluggish traffic on the N2 north, the ramp to the M7. Is an obstruction on that highway. The right shoulder lane currently affected. Hopefully I'll have that clear in the next 20 minutes. And then finally down the Western Cape at Platterkloof on the N7 North, there's a broken down vehicle as well. For 5 Drive Traffic, I'm Nick Archibald.
0: Yes, he is. And 5 Drive family, you got to come through. 082-550-5151. What happened next?
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0: It's DJ Clock with Wolves on 5FM. We become wolves. We become wolves. 27 minutes after 5 and 5 Drive family. We're asking you to let us know on the WhatsApp line 082-550-5151. Honey, honey, how does Jude's story continue? Jude, just relay it for us, please, my love.
1: I was at a watch party this weekend with a bunch of South African football legends, Happy Jele, Tumelong Khune, Matthew Booth, Harry Shabalala. The bill came. What happened next?
0: Oh, I like this. It can go any direction.
2: Direction.
0: Direction.
2: Yeah, spelled with a U instead of an E.
0: Direction. Yes, direction. Talk to us, honey.
3: Hey guys, storytelling relay, I've got you covered.
0: Okay.
3: The bill arrives and Jude wants to be a baller himself and name throw. So he says, guess what? I've got a friend. She's hosting the summers. She is made and will pay this entire week.
0: Ah.
3: So Jude contacts his friend and guess what? It is none other than Zenzen. Then comes through and taps a card to pay, but
0: what?
3: Decliner. So Jude starts to cry.
2: Embarrassed.
3: And Yanga was with Zenzen. Yeah. She is so shocked that she dies.
0: I knew.
3: Ichimlen Kune tries to then save her, but what happened next?
0: Oh my goodness!
2: I love that one.
0: That's actually so funny. I hate it. Why is my card declining?
4: Ball arrives and everybody's looking at this ball, and it's quite a hefty one, you know. Like you would expect a bunch of legends to rack up.
0: Yeah.
4: And Ichimeleng looks at Jude and is like, Jude man, but you're the one that invited us to this watch party. What's going on, bro? And all of a sudden Jude feels like his body's going hot and cold, like he's getting the flashes. And he's like, yo, this is gonna hurt. And then Jude looks at his wallet, and he notices he has a card that doesn't belong to him, but it has his name on it, and it's got a single cell phone number on it that says, in case of emergencies, call this number.
0: It sounds like Jude is a skibenga, but we'll leave that there. Ryan?
5: So as the bill arrives, the waiter says to the whole table that whoever pays this bill will get to meet the ultimate goat of football. Nobody has ever been more goat-like than this person. And Jude really wants to meet that person. He's looking around, trying to figure out how he's gonna pay this bill.
0: Yeah.
5: And he says to himself, let's do this. What happens next?
0: Nah, Jude sounds like an ultimate scammer. I'm sorry. Why doesn't he know how to pay the bill?
2: Guys, I mean, sometimes it can get difficult. You know, adding on tip. No, adding on tip with the calculator is tough, man.
0: Scammer.
1: I always add tip.
0: It sounds like Jude's a scammer. I'm sorry. 5 Drive Family, 082-550-5151. Judy Patootie, tell us just that story again,
2: Judy,
0: please.
2: Patootie.
1: You've never called me that.
0: Just
1: talk. In your life.
0: I'm sorry.
2: Yo, she.
0: Just.
1: I was at a watch party this weekend with a bunch of football legends. Mm-hmm. Happy Jele, Tumelong Khune, Sipiwe Tshabalala, Matthew Booth. The bill arrived. What happened next?
0: 5 Drive family, you got to come through. But right now we need to get on into the news with Yanga and Judy Patootie.
6: Wrapping up your headlines for the day, Police Minister Senzo Mgunu, who is on special leave, has rejected allegations made against him by Colonel Dina Govender at the Madlanga Commission on Friday. And a Syrian court has sentenced a top Muslim cleric to life in prison, convicting him of exploiting his position and inciting violence. That's it from me. Thabo Baloyi will have your next news bulletin tomorrow morning on 5 Breakfast. For 5 Drive News, I am Yanga Mjoli.
7: 5 Vake, Judy 5 Vake. He does the sports, Judy 5 Vake.
1: Well, in case you missed it, Springbok coach Rassie Erasmus has named his squad for Saturday's second test against the All Blacks in Cape Town, with Siya Kolisi penciled in pending his fitness. Erasmus confirmed Kolisi will be monitored throughout the week bracketed alongside Paul de Villiers and at open side flank. Andre Pollard returns to partner Kobus Reinach at halfback, while Ethan Hooker replaces the injured Cheslin Colby, shifting Kirtley Aronso across the back three with Damien Willemse. Peter Seth Dutoy continues as captain. If past fit, Kolisi will join Dutoy and Jasper Visse in a loose trio that would form the most experienced Bok team ever, boasting 1,012 combined test caps. The clash carries milestone significance as well. Dutoy reaches his 100th cap, while Oxen Chess celebrates his 50th. Veteran Dion Fourie returns on the bench for the first involvement since the 2023 World Cup final. Then in football, Eritrea will host their Group D clash against Bafana Bafana in Egypt this September, with CAF still to confirm official dates. The match coincides with Peter Mosimane's return as head coach, succeeding Hugo Broos after his successful five-year spell. Mosimane's second stint begins in familiar territory, having won two CAF Champions League titles in Egypt with Al Ahly. Bafana face Guinea at home on the 26th of September before traveling to Egypt for the Eritrea clash on the 30th of September. Eritrea, nicknamed the Red Sea Camels, recently ended an 18-year AFCON absence by eliminating Eswatini. Sticking with football, the opening Premier League weekend concludes tonight at Craven Cottage, Fulham. They host Chelsea, and it's a battle between two former Real Madrid managers, Alvaro Arbeloa, who's in charge of Fulham, taking on Xabi Alonso, who's in charge of Chelsea. Kickoff for that one is at 9 p.m. And finally, in cricket, skipper Pat Cummins says he can't wait to lead Australia in their first test series in South Africa since the infamous Sandpaper Gate scandal. After drawing 1-1 with Bangladesh, Australia's next assignments are 3 ODIs in Zimbabwe and 3 in South Africa in late September, before tests in Durban, Gqeberha and Cape Town in October. Cummins hinted that he may skip the Zimbabwe leg, but will feature in some South Africa white ball games, with fellow quicks Mitchell Starc and Josh Hazlewood likely to follow suit. Despite being Australia's official ODI captain, Cummins has featured in just 2 of 28 matches since the 2023 World Cup, underlining his priority on red ball cricket. Well, you don't have more sport for you in the morning. Jude Van Beek, 5FM Sports.
8: With Mr. D, shopping for all your pets' needs from Absolute Pets is... Now Mbali can get her cat, Malala, a cat bed before his catnap is... And Malala never walks the yard looking for food, because his salmon cat food and catnip are never... Giving Cat Malala the soft life, even on the inside. Done. Mr. D. D is for...
9: Five Traffic with Nick Archibald.
2: All right, let's wrap it up on the roads. If you are traveling in the Western Cape at Airport Approach Road on the N2 inbound, there's a broken down vehicle still causing some minor delays there. Nothing major to worry about. If you're traveling on the R300 North at Old Paarl Road, the congestion has cleared. In Gauteng on the N1 South, a couple delays being reported. At Allendale Road on the N1 North at Golden Highway. On the R21 North, there's been an accident at Atlas Road. One lane completely closed. In fact, the back of the queue's at Voortrekker Road. Avoid it if you can. And then if you are traveling in KZN on the N3 North at Stockville Road, there's a broken down vehicle. On the N3 North at Richmond Road, there's a broken down vehicle as well. That's all for the roads for 5 Drive Traffic. I'm Nick Archibald.
9: This is 5 Drive with Zanele Bodelwa and Nick Archibald.
0: Everybody, please give it up for none other than the Queen. It is Lord K.
2: Nice one.
0: We have to officially like usher you into the family, okay, man. So this is how we do this. We kind of right. baptize you by fire, right?
10: Oh, Lord.
0: Yeah, yeah, okay.
11: Yeah. No, sorry. It's Lord Kez. Oh. Just had to clarify.
10: Okay. That sounds cool.

0: Why are love songs always telling you like not to do stuff?
1: Well, because I mean, you don't want to go too fast. You know what I'm saying? You really want to fall in love first. You know, make sure you chat about things in the future.
2: It's just
3: the name of the game when it comes to dating and stuff. I mean, the song's literally called "Don't Break Her Heart," so that's the sentiment of dating.
1: Yeah. You know? I don't really know.
0: I also don't really know, to be honest. In any case, it's Flo 5 Drive Family with Don't Break Her Heart. 20 minutes to 6 on the clock. You're hanging out with your besties.
1: All right. Who's playing Brain Bust today?
4: It is me.
1: Toadman. And also Chelsea played today, bro. You ready, mate? The first game of the season.
4: It's smash day, innit?
1: Come on, lads.
0: If you lose, Chelsea's going to lose.
1: Why would you do that to him?
0: I'm telling him,
4: we support the same team.
0: I know, and that's what I'm telling you. I can just feel it in my heart.
3: She just created a prophecy.
1: All right, so if you
0: want to win,
1: if you want to beat Chelsea tonight, who are you playing?
5: Fulham.
1: If you're a Fulham fan and you want to beat Chelsea tonight, home or away?
5: Away.
1: If you want to beat Chelsea while at home, right on the River Thames, across from a beautiful pub, been there, it's beautiful. 082-550-5151 hit my knee.
4: Oh, he just hit his knee.
0: Oh. Okay, 082-550-5151. Send, do it, let out your shouting.
1: No, I'm good. So but we specifically want a Fulham fan.
5: Those don't exist, bro.
0: Oh,
1: okay,
0: no.
1: now he said you don't exist, so now you really gotta show up.
0: Yeah, you gotta show Jude that he's full of it.
1: That's you support Chelsea.
0: No, Kaluku, from their perspective. Otherwise,
1: 082-550-5151. Calling all Fulham fans for Brain Buster. For now, though,
6: Judy, what are we talking about? Chelsea.
5: Well, it's a Monday, so it's my top five moments of the weekend.
1: Yeah! Hit it!
7: Don't drop the ball with Jude on 5 Drive, the latest sports news.
1: I eventually got there. Nice one.
0: Thank you.
5: Guys, there's a trend in my top five.
0: There's a trend?
5: Yes.
0: Okay, talk to us.
5: A lot of this top five have something in common. Can you guess what it is?
0: I'm going to say it is VAR.
5: It's all about
1: football.
5: The losses.
0: Did everyone lose?
5: There was a lot of losing this weekend, yeah.
0: That's bad. Oh, like the Springboks. Oh, darn it.
5: Speaking of, Dema number five.
0: Oh, darn it.
5: I didn't like it, so I'm deciding to put it at number five.
0: I'm with you.
5: Away. But rugby's greatest rivalry tour got underway this weekend. The Springboks lost to the All Blacks at Ellis Park.
1: No!
5: And to be honest, like, I'm kind of nervous for the rest of the tour.
1: I mean, we've said this to each other a few times before the game on the weekend.
5: Yeah.
1: Like, we felt pretty nervous.
5: Yes.
1: And my nerves were correct, unfortunately.
0: Mm.
1: And then typical Rassie Erasmus announced the team at like 10 to 12 today already for this weekend.
5: Because last week he went away from
1: his usual.
5: He announced the team on the Thursday and look what happened.
0: Yeah, so now he's showing we're ready.
5: Yeah.
0: I like that. That's a good start to the week.
1: It better be.
0: Yeah.
5: Continuing with losing, Mamelodi Sundowns, they lost to Golden Arrows yesterday in the MTN 8 semi-final first leg. Could never be Pirates. Obviously, they won on Saturday. Chiefs didn't play this weekend, unfortunately.
1: Oh, really? Do you want to say that again?
5: Chiefs didn't play this
0: weekend. They didn't play this weekend.
5: Because they're not in the MTN 8
0: semi-finals.
5: Yeah, there we go. Thank you, Zan.
1: Wow. That was fun. Jude?
5: Then number three, more losing.
0: More.
5: But it's my top moments of the weekend. Manchester United.
1: It's also, that's my number one.
5: And Tottenham Hotspur. They both lost their opening Premier League games to Hull City and Brentford, respectively.
0: Beautiful.
5: Number two, Lando Norris won the Dutch Grand Prix.
0: He did.
5: Right?
0: Ugh.
5: But if we were to continue the trend of losses, in his last home Grand Prix for a while, because the Dutch Grand Prix is not on the calendar next year, Max Verstappen crashed out on the first lap of the Grand Prix on Sunday. Yet
1: big sad,
0: very big sad.
5: And then number one, breaking away from the losses.
0: Yeah.
5: Number one hasn't happened yet.
0: Oh, do tell.
5: Ask me why.
0: Chelsea.
1: Because Chelsea
5: haven't played yet.
4: Come on, boys!
0: Come on, lads!
5: That's the most biased top five I've ever made.
0: I mean, it even has an applause.
1: I mean, it's your top five.
0: Don't lie. He has been very objective before.
1: It can't be objective. It's his top five. It's impossible to be
0: Younger,
1: objective.
0: Younger, hasn't he been objective in the past?
3: No.
1: No. It's like saying to someone, who's your favorite player of all time? Oh, that's such an objective opinion. No, it's his top five.
0: You've been so objective in my eyes as a fellow Chelsea supporter.
5: I'm sorry, Zala, but I'm with Nick.
0: Try.
5: It is my top five after all.
0: Well, you know what, Judy? I love it, especially Chelsea being number one, because we're going to win tonight. And you just win that brain buster and we'll do the things. Also,
5: putting on the pressure on me.
0: Yeah, you can do it. I believe in you.
5: I believe in you.
0: 14 minutes to 6, 5 Drive family. If you believe that you can beat Jude Van Veek, come on through, especially if you are a Fulham fan, darling.
8: Mr. D. D is for...

0: respond. I don't want to respond because sometimes I'm prepared to.
1: I love it. It's called Teta, and at the end, someone is tethering.
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0: Delicious, how you doing, honey?
1: Hi, Queen. I'm good. How are you?
0: Oh, well, all the better for having you here, Gugu. Whenever we hear your voice, we're just like, oh, life is good. You know what I mean? Life is good, okay? Gugulicious, you are representing all Fulham fans around the world. If you lose today, it means that Fulham will lose.
2: You're no, but then now it doesn't work.
0: So yeah, representing
2: Google, you have to represent Fulham fans
0: today.
2: I'm sorry.
0: It is what it is, Google. Yeah. We love you. However,
2: sorry, bro. I don't mean like we love you.
0: Googs, let's get you a letter. Younger, you got those categories, yeah?
3: I do.
0: Okie dokie. Nikki, please would you give us a letter for Googs Magoog?
2: G
0: for Google.
2: Yeah.
0: Let's go. Okay, Google, you need to stop laughing. You need to play the game, Sanya. Are you serious now? This is properly. Okay, here we go. Yanga has got these beautiful categories for you in 3, 2, 1, let's go.
3: Artist.
4: Gail, A B C D E F U.
3: Things in a kitchen.
4: A grinder.
3: A feeling.
4: Grumpy.
3: A legend.
4: Gerard Butler.
3: A city.
4: Gold Coast, Australia.
3: Ooh, a verb.
4: Verb go.
3: Things you wear.
4: A green jacket.
0: Try again.
4: I went blank now.
0: Cuckoo, oh no.
4: A glove.
2: No, it was time.
0: It was time, my darling.
2: But you know what? Cooks my cooks. It was okay for all Fulham fans and Cuckoo. Because you're now a Fulham fan.
0: What did we get?
2: Got 5 out of 7.
0: That's some good stuff, Googs.
2: Okay,
0: let's see what Jude van Wyk can do. Nikki, please will you give us a letter for Judy?
2: C for Chelsea.
0: Does he even care? C for Chelsea. He doesn't. Couldn't give a damn. All right. Let's get into it. Here we go. 30 seconds on the clock. Judy.
5: Yes.
0: Younger, let's do this in 3, 2, 1, let's go.
3: Artist.
5: Chingy.
3: Things in a kitchen.
5: A cupboard.
3: A feeling.
5: Cute.
3: A legend.
5: Christopher Columbus.
3: A city.
5: City Canberra.
3: A verb.
5: Can.
3: Things you wear.
4: A cap.
0: Sort of cap. But
2: is canned.
3: I feel like canned is an adjective because it describes the noun. No, like canned fish.
5: No, but can, like when you can something.
2: Yeah.
3: Okay, but you said canned.
2: You said canned. You didn't say canned.
0: Say, tell the truth. Do you say canned or can?
5: I can't remember.
2: Okay, well, because you can't remember, you got 5. Googs, my Googs is the winner. That means, can I celebrate it now? Fulham are beating Chelsea!
0: No, they are not. They will not do that.
2: You said it. Don't. No, you
4: Chelsea
2: can't.
4: Will win.
0: They will not do that.
2: Google, you can't support Chelsea anymore. The point of the game was to welcome you into the whatever fraternity of Fulham supporters they are.
0: Gugu, do you want to say hi to? We love you.
4: I'd like to say hi to Shayna, to Leslie, and to the 5-star family one.
0: That's right. One time. We love you, Gugu. We'll see you soon,
4: love
0: honey.
4: You, love you, bye.
2: Love you, bye.
0: Okay, everybody, it's time to get out of here, man. But before we do that, we need Jude to inspire us. We need to leave inspired. And

0: also, Carl Kasima's back in the house.
1: Yes.
0: Carl, come say hi. Come say hi. We missed you. Come say hi. Welcome back, friend. We
2: Guys,
0: missed you.
2: Great to have you. I mean, broadcasting from everywhere else except for Joburg.
0: It's true.
2: How are we?
0: We're great. We're great.
2: You're still all good looking.
3: Oh, thank you.
0: Thank you. Thank you, Carl. Yeah, you look beautiful,
2: thank
0: my angel.
2: You. Thank you.
0: Good
2: I missed
0: to
2: you guys.
0: See you.
2: Great
0: we
2: to be back
0: you.
2: In the studio.
0: Yes.
2: I've got such a cool show lined up. There's a lot of good new music out at the moment, and from artists that a lot of people don't know, which is my job to break new talent.
0: Yes.
2: I also relaunched my record label this weekend.
0: Beautiful.
2: So I'm going to play my mix from that showcase. Guys, I played.
0: Congratulations.
2: You know, thank you. I played from 2 till 5 in the morning, and at 5 o'clock it was still packed.
0: Only the Minister of House Music can do that.
2: It was wild.
0: Only you, my darling.
2: I mean, people actually came to watch me at that time in the morning.
0: That's who you are. That's who you are.
2: Shout out to everyone that came, and let's lock in those seatbelts right now, because it's going to be a wild hour.
0: Beautiful. Carl Kasima's back in the building, everybody. We're super excited, but so excited for Jude's word of the day. I know it's going to change our lives. It's going to leave us better. And here we go.
4: There's a crowd of 84 people out here. They're holding signs that say Jude's word of the day.
5: One just joined, 85.
0: There it is.
4: Yeah.
0: Jude, don't disappoint the people.
3: Guys, I had a dream last night. It was actually kind of a nightmare.
0: Okay.
3: In this dream, there were cannibals.
0: Okay.
3: They were eating people.
0: Yeah.
3: And then I came across two that were they were eating a person that looked like they were a clown, like they dressed up as a clown.
0: Okay.
3: And the one cannibal says to the other, "Does this taste a bit funny to you?" Because you know clowns make
5: all 85 people left.
0: They left so quickly.
4: Oh no, one came back. Oh, they have a box of tomatoes.
0: I'm a dog, but I still wanna party. Five Drive family, we love you so much. From Zanele, Nick, Younger, Jude, myself, Hoshamzi, Medallion. We'll see you tomorrow at 3 p.m. And thanks for hanging out on Five Drive, yeah. Bye-bye, Carl Kasima in the house.

0: fame and it's gone, but that means one thing. It's a Monday night and the after party is about to begin. 7 minutes past six. Welcome to the Kyle Kasem Show, my darlings. So good to have you this Monday evening, wherever you are. I hope you've had a spectacular day. And I know you've had a good afternoon because it was the 5 drive. They're back with you tomorrow from 3 to 6 p.m. I'm going to take you on a house music journey like never before tonight. And I probably say that every week, but every week we keep doing it. So we're not going to complain. In the background, one of my favorite tracks of all time, South African born. She moved to Switzerland when she was younger. Nora and Pure. You're going to know her from her massive track, Come With Me. But let me tell you a little secret. This track is called Sweet Melody, and if you know Come With Me, they kind of sound identical. This was her other track she brought out just after Come With Me. It didn't become as commercial because there was already a big piano track. And I thought tonight, let me introduce you to this track because it's still one of my favorite songs. Coming up later, I'm playing you my mix from the weekend at my label showcase, Toffee Records. And I've got some nice unshazamable, some really groovy, sexy stuff. But coming up next, it's time for Disco Never Dies. This is the ultimate mashup of Purple Disco Machine, Fatboy Slim, and Kellis. 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It's 5 FM.
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2: Hey,

There is absolutely nowhere else in the world that you're going to find everyone's hands up in the air on a Monday night, especially stuck in traffic. Come on! Welcome to 6 to 7 p.m. It's the Kyle Kasem Show. Disco Never Dies in the background. It's a mashup I made of Purple Disco Machine, Fatboy Slim's track Praise You, and Kellis Milkshake. It's the only way to start our week. How else would we start the week with some groovy bass lines and some throwback vocals? Still to come on the show, I'm playing you a live mix that I recorded this weekend. I've got some Unshazamables, and I've got an Afro House showcase from Temba and Banco. Very, very good stuff coming up on the show. Where are you? What are you doing? And how can I help you this evening? Send me a WhatsApp. Send me a voice note. 082-550-5151. Coming up next, I've got the cheekiest edit of In Deep, Last Night a DJ Saved My Life. This one is from Skyny and Billy Kenny, straight out of the UK.

105 FM. Monday nights, we rave while the rest of the world stays grumpy at the weekend. Starting it off solid with some real groovy house music on the Kyle Kasem Show. In deep, this is one of the most iconic tracks of all time. Last night, a DJ saved my life. I love this vocal and it kind of just always works. This is a new edit from Skyny and Billy Kenny straight out of the UK. Coming up next, I have a beautiful Unshazamable off Yugal's label, Make the Girls Dance Records. And you know, we play a lot of their music, but it's purely because they release such good tracks on their label. This one is from Fall and Wad featuring Annalie Marin, Pablo Hernandez. It's called Ritual de Tamboros. Check it out.

0: Straight Up Raving, this one. Ritual de Tambores from Fall and Wad. What a tune. Comes out this weekend on Make the Girls Dance Records, one of the biggest labels in the world right now. You know, Yugal, who's the owner of the label, put up a post last week. And this is a guy that comes from the underground. He only blew up very recently, and you might have watched him in South Africa last year. He put up a post saying his two current tracks are number one and number two most Shazam songs in the world right now. Imagine having that. What a vibe. Yugal, and he's just doing massive things. Coming up next, speaking of massive things, it's my future anthem. And this one is from our friend Tony Romero. It's my favorite track at the moment. It's going to make you want to go out. It's happening right after this.
1: Right now.
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song is going to stand the test of time. It's just so funky, it's so groovy, and I can't help but smile. Aleya and Gallo, Lipstick, the Tony Romero remix on 5FM. It is my future anthem of the day. I promise you, you will hear me playing this track for years to come. It's just that hot. 6:30 on the dot, my friends. Welcome to the Disco Dolan. I've got you for the next half an hour, which means I have an Afro House showcase coming up next from Temba and Banco. It's called Yele. And straight after that, I've got a live mix from myself from this weekend. I relaunched my record label at a club called Bad Manners in Newtown. I mean, if you are a serious raver, you'll know what Newtown means in clubbing in South Africa, in dance music. Carfax back in the day, and Club Toy Toy, third place. I mean, these places have really played a role. And this week, I played from 2 o'clock in the morning till 5 a.m. Like, seriously, shout out to everyone that came to watch me. So I'm going to play back that mix in case you missed it. It's deeper, it's underground, and it's perfect for our little after party that we got going on right now. In the meantime, here's my Afro House showcase. Check it out.

0: around the world right now. Everyone in Ibiza is playing it. The whole of European summer is playing it. And the beautiful thing is, it's a South African track, Temba. I mean, we all know him as Euphonic from back in the day. Teams up with Vanco, hit maker of Matsansani last year, the Yellow Habibi track. They're out with this new one. I love it. It is massive. A lot of energy. I played it in the set the other night, and the response was really high. And you know, if a crowd responds to a track that they've never heard, it's a good track. Came out on Afro Republic Records, and you heard it first right here on the Kyle Kasem Show. In fact, actually, you did hear it last month, but it was an unshazamable. It wasn't out yet. Coming up next, I'm playing you my live mix from the weekend. It's super deep, it's super underground, and this is your after party. Welcome to the Kyle Kasem Show.
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3: Mr. D. D is for

One of my favorite tracks at the moment from Pessy. It's his very own rendition of a massive song from 2012 from Jamie Woon, Night Air. Super sexy vocal, deep bass lines. That's what I'm about this Monday evening. If you just put your radio on, special welcome to you. 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

massive, massive new record from Sam. It's called Healing. I know I say this about a lot of tracks, but it is one of my favorites, and that's why I played it in my live mix this weekend. If you just put your radio on, welcome to 5FM. It's the Carl Kasem Show. I got you for another 10 minutes, which means 10 more minutes of getting ever so down and dirty before I hand over to Five Nights.

am gutted that I gotta turn this mix off right now because it's 2 minutes to 7 p.m. which means it's time to make way for Five Nights. But I don't mind because they're gonna kill it anyway for the next 3 hours. Thank you for tuning in. I will play the rest of this mix sometime, but I am also gonna upload it on YouTube and SoundCloud. I loved partying, raving, and grooving with you tonight. Thanks for tuning into the Kyle Kasem Show. Of course, we're back tomorrow at 6 p.m. Have a wonderful evening and a great week.

0: Elaine, Major League, here on 5. Adam Tarr on 5 FM. I'm so sorry.
1: Why? Don't apologize.
0: Because the world is coming in to hear Jodel, and then these two Skabengas come into the room.
1: Ta-da!
0: Ta-da!
1: It's like opening your presents on Christmas, and it's an avocado. Thanks.
0: Thanks.
1: No, but we're about to make your Monday maybe a little bit more exciting, more chaotic. Mm. We can always offer you that.
0: Yeah.
1: Which is great. Spice up the Monday. How's your Monday been so far,
0: It's
1: Tommy?
0: Been good. It's been good. Mm. Whenever I'm sad, I think about the two past car drives that we've had where you've fallen asleep in my passenger seat.
1: Tom.
0: And the amount of pictures I have.
1: Tom.
0: Only because I now have a nice bank of blackmail that we're building on.
1: We talk about something? Because I sent you a DM and you didn't acknowledge it.
0: Oh, when? Today?
1: You posted, no, on my birthday, you posted one of these photos of me sleeping in the car.
0: Oh.
1: I look very different. Did you Photoshop my photo?
0: That's you.
1: No.
0: That's how you look natural.
1: I don't look like that.
0: That's how you look natural.
1: I swear, my hair was curlier than it usually is. I looked like a man. I was like, what is this?
0: Look, I must say, it did make it look like your chin and neck were one.
1: I know I don't look like that. It's fine. Tell the truth eventually.
0: One day. Ati, how's it going?
2: I am good. How are you?
0: I'm fantastic.
2: I
0: all the better for
2: seeing you.
0: I
2: haven't seen you guys in forever.
0: Forever.
1: I know.
2: Yeah, I mean, I can't remember the last time I saw you two, but okay, that's fine.
0: Yeah, we're here. On the way is a great taste of Five Nights, and we're going to get into what the F was that. Found a good one for us today, Mta.
1: I did. Some interesting food habits that some of y'all have.
0: I have some interesting food habits.
1: I know you do. And we're going to be unpacking those right after some Harry Styles. Welcome to Five Nights. Tom and Mta, only on 5 FM.

0: It's Black Coffee here on 5 We Dance Again. It's time for us to get into What the F Was That?
1: And today's What the F Was That had me so confuzzled. There is a TikTok creator who's causing a bit of a frenzy online right now for one of her very interesting eating habits right now. She said she was at a house party and she poured a little something extra in her cup. Right now you might be thinking, okay, she has her preference for liquor and her preference for no, something that was lurking in her eyes is something that she did not expect. Have a listen to what she said in this video.
2: What is in my cup is something that you will not find in the club. I went to a house party yesterday at my friend's house, and I love talking about this. I know a lot of people think that I'm a weirdo, but I love talking about this because it feels like my little niche, something that I feel like I'm good at and I know a lot about. But this is the lime scale in her kettle that I took out. I did end up, guys, it was amazing. I ended up chewing on it because it reminded me of like glacier ice. Usually when I come across lime scale,
1: she said,
2: again, lime scale is just hard water.
1: She said usually when she comes across lime scale, it's a different color, but she was at her friend's house and she was like, oh, your lime scale looks a little different, looks a little juicy. Let me add some to my cup. My girl eats lime scale. Now, lime scale, just in case we don't know, it's that disgusting, like chalky white or yellow buildup or crust that builds up at the bottom of your kettle. And it's the stuff that you usually spend your Sunday morning cleaning out with vinegar for hours. But my girl is scraping it out and she's chewing it up. And she's not embarrassed. She says, you know what, I actually like it. This is neat. This is niche. But guys, there's certain things that I feel like we shouldn't be saying on the internet. Because why?
0: No. I love it when I can judge and know that everyone's going to agree with me that this is absolutely horrifically disgusting.
3: No, I mean, I kind of understand.
1: What?
3: No! Hear me out. Hear me out. We all have things that are weird that we like to eat. That's our guilty pleasure.
1: Oh my goodness.
3: I understand her because I'm like her. Not in the lime scale.
1: Okay, what do you like
3: definition
1: to
3: of things. But for me, I don't know how to explain it in English, but I'm going to try, right?
1: Mm-hmm.
3: Scrambled eggs.
1: Okay.
3: With aromats.
1: Okay.
3: And then you either pair it with like plain white rice.
1: Okay.
3: Or pair it. What is umphokoqo in English?
1: Umphokoqo is like uputu or pap, but it's grainy.
3: Stiff pap.
1: It's
3: I
1: like
3: guess.
1: Stiff pap, but they've like granulated it.
3: Yeah.
1: So it's like crumbly pap.
3: Yes.
1: And so usually we'd have it with amasi and some milk.
3: Ideally, that would be
1: so
3: it.
1: So, are we putting the amasi in the milk with the egg?
3: No. Just remove the amasi and the milk and everything else. Just the scrambled egg.
1: And crumbly pap.
3: And crumbly pap.
1: Do you know what? The scrambled egg and rice, I'm like, okay, in China, you know, that's chow fun. So, period. The umphokoqo, I'm not hearing it.
3: It's really nice. I mean, it's going to obviously probably choke you at some point while you're chewing, but it's really nice.
1: That's your niche. What do you like to eat, Tom?
0: I like to burn my toast.
1: Oh my goodness.
0: And then scrape off the burnt bits.
3: Like
0: yes, burnt. Then you scrape off the bits so it becomes clean. You put what you want on the toast and then you put the burnt little bits on top like a little black little saute. You know
1: what?
0: Yes.
1: Use the burnt bits to decorate your eggs.
0: So good.
1: Not in the bin. They say you're gonna get cancer from things like that, guys.
0: That's fine. I don't mind.
1: Toast.
0: You have to give up some good things.
1: Some things for the good things. My I don't eat weird things, guys. I'm so sorry.
3: Oh, come on,
1: I don't even have one.
3: Weird is your second name. By just existing.
1: Savannah, slow down. I eat normal things, but one that I have observed when my mom was pregnant, I think this is a very common one for pregnant women, is soil.
0: Huh?
1: Yes! Soil. She would literally, every time it would rain, she'd be like, that smell? Mm. I would find this hun in the garden, bruh. In the garden.
0: Eating soil.
1: Eating the soil, and she would collect the nice, like, almost clayey looking pieces.
0: Yes.
1: To the point where this was such a thing, she confessed this to her nail tech. Her nail tech was like, baby, I have a plug.
0: A plug
1: who ships the soil in little clay chunks from like Limpopo or something. So it was the red one from the lollies. She'd ship them. My mom would have buckets and buckets of clay. And this was just her guilty pleasure. I was disturbed.
0: 082-550-5151. Come join the funny club, the weird club. What do they call it? The funny farm. This is what this is. And we want to know the weirdest things that you secretly enjoy doing. That's absolutely disgusting. Or
1: enjoy eating.
0: Eating. Or something you've just tried because you were curious.
1: Because that's fine too. Because sometimes you're like, I wonder what this ant tastes like.
0: From experience.
1: Not me. Not me though. Never that. I would never. Mondays to Thursdays. Like the sound of that.
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0: 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The MTN 8 semi-final second legs are live on SABC 1. Sekhukhune United face Orlando Pirates, followed on Sunday by Mamelodi Sundowns against Golden Arrows. 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

0: You're listening to Tom and Tech coming through on your radio this evening here on Five Nights. We're in the middle of what the if was that. Now, this TikTok creator came through online and shared some information that I feel like, I don't know, she could have kept to herself. My girl has been eating lime scale. You know that hard white plaque stuff that sits at the bottom of your kettle? She scraped it up, put it in her drink, enjoyed it, munched it, and it's her guilty pleasure.
1: I'm Googling. Apparently it can bleach your stomach.
0: Because you see, you're going to get sick from some of these things that you guys are eating.
1: But not from burnt toast every now and again. That's nice.
0: That's you like that. Tando
1: from Peter Maritzburg has come through on our WhatsApp line. Mayo on hot cross buns with no meat. Just mayo and the bun. It is delicious. That's disgusting.
0: Absolutely not.
1: Never.
0: Absolutely not. And how did you even come to decide that was a combo mix that you wanted to try?
1: Exactly.
0: A sweet cinnamony, you're like, mayo.
1: Nice.
0: Times are tough. Aisha says, I eat cold baked beans. Straight from the tin. Fresh. Not even on toast, just a fork and the tin. I also think we're just pretending to like baked beans in the first place.
1: I've never tried those things and I never
0: really
1: want to. No, that looks like the things that come out of the backside of your ass. They
0: are
1: so gross.
0: But when you're having like a full English breakfast or full South African breakfast, you're going to skip the baked beans. You're going to eat around them.
2: Yeah. I used to do that when I was a kid.
1: Yeah.
0: No, but now we're grown. Exactly. Emphasis on when you were a kid.
3: Yeah.
0: It's time to grow up, guys.
1: Also, what we're getting a lot on this WhatsApp line is people eating raw vegetables. Potatoes.
2: Ugh.
1: Tomatoes. Just raw. Yuck. Yuck.
0: I was saying before we went into the music, I had a friend that used to eat ants.
1: Mm-mm.
0: She'd grab the poor little things as they're running around in the line and just chew them up. She said they tasted really meaty.
1: That's so sick.
0: She said, you know, extra protein with it.
1: Some people need to be bullied more. Like, why are you doing these things in public?
0: Tom, is this not a safe space?
1: No, it never was.
0: It never has been.
1: On the way is Jade Tootler. She is in tonight on the decks for PH and Friends. Don't go anywhere. It's coming up in just under 2 minutes' time.
4: Five nights.
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0: forget giving Jade Tootler her flowers. Give her the whole garden. Wow.
1: Sana,
2: thank you.
1: You ate down the same way you do every single Monday. I love it when you give us a house sit.
2: Yeah,
1: there's something about your house sit.
2: I don't know why. It's always when you guys are here that you catch me with the house sit.
1: Yes.
2: Yeah,
0: so
2: it's the
0: good.
2: Spirit of the house.
1: I love it.
0: Listen, Jade, what are we up to these days after traveling the whole world?
2: Yeah, just figuring out the next move, you know. Sometimes it's like, because I'm on the move. I'm like trying to figure out the next thing. But I think I just need to sit in it, you know, be grateful for it because it was a huge opportunity and just move on to the next big thing.
1: It was huge.
0: Yeah, what were we doing there? Give us a whole rundown.
2: I was in London for a few days for the Apartment Life 5th year anniversary. Apartment Life was like the YouTube video that sort of took my career off.
1: Wow.
2: So it was sort of full circle to be there. I think it was a 2,000 or some people.
1: Oh my goodness.
2: Watching and in the venue. It was insane.
1: Yeah.
2: Just exploring London, you know, on my own. Like, God is real. That's all I can say.
1: Amazing.
2: God is real.
1: Your journey really has been inspiring. I think you shared some of the videos of you performing live over there. And to see people fully be in it with you, and so many people.
2: So many. And people who are in a different continent.
1: Sana, so far away from home.
2: It's absolutely insane. That's just all I can say is thank you, God.
0: I love it. Jade Tootler everywhere. Please make sure you come back next week Monday, because she's here every single week. Have a beautiful one, Jade.
2: Thank you.
0: On the way is War Room.
3: The women who move us are rewriting the rules. Amplified.

0: It's Nobody to Love, Sigma, here on 5FM. Welcome to it. It is Five Nights, and Tom and Mta holding it down for the incredible Jodel Tantage. Isn't Jay just so good?
1: She's so good, so talented, such great energy, and also great to watch perform. I know you probably listen to every Monday on PH and Friends. If you could see the dance moves happening in studio, one of those people that you have to watch perform live, I fear.
0: Absolutely. Okay, from good vibes to slightly toxic scariness.
1: But like tea, though.
0: But tea. It's the Five Nights War Room.
2: Five Nights War Room. Real stories, real drama. You hear both sides, then decide who's guilty. Tonight is all about housing and living situations.
1: Now, maybe you've never been a part of the War Room before, my friend. Come grab a seat, grab some tea or something, because this is the part of the show where a listener comes in. We have a scenario by Anonymous, and we have, as the listeners, or you as a listener, just have to come in and play the jury. Is Anonymous right or wrong? Is she guilty or innocent? We're all gonna weigh in and help our girl out. The situation today is about these athletes that irritate even me personally.
0: I want to be one of these athletes.
1: Everyone wants to be one of these athletes, but these athletes are incredibly insufferable. Hyrox athletes. Anonymous has come through and she says this: I need some advice because I'm starting to wonder if I'm being an unreasonable girlfriend. My partner and I both do Hyrox, and it's always been something we've shared and loved doing together. I've always been so proud of him, especially because he recently podiumed in his age category, which is an incredible achievement. Oh, shout out. But ever since then, it feels like Hyrox has completely taken over our relationship. Every conversation somehow comes back to it. We talk about training, technique, gear, recovery, race strategies, other people's races. And sometimes I feel like I could ask him how his day was, and somehow we'd end up discussing someone's sled push. And the thing is, I genuinely love that he's passionate about it. I'm proud of him and I want to support him. But I'm starting to miss having conversations that have absolutely nothing to do with Hyrox. I don't want to be the girlfriend to kill his excitement or make him feel like he can't talk about anything he loves, but at the same time, I'm starting to feel annoyed, and then I feel guilty for being annoyed. So am I being a bad girlfriend for feeling this way? No, you're not.
0: No, I agree. I fully agree. You know why I agree? Is because if it wasn't about Hyrox, if he was just talking about something that was his life the whole time, him,
1: yeah,
0: the conclusion we would come to is all he talks about is himself.
1: It's still a problem.
0: Still a problem.
1: That's exactly what it is. It's constantly him talking about himself. Where's the space for her in the relationship and them two in the relationship?
0: Exactly. I know you disagree. I can just see it in your eyes.
3: I genuinely don't.
0: Really?
3: I didn't.
1: Wow.
3: No. Hear me out. Mm. Hear me out. I genuinely feel like she did it to herself. She does not need to complain. We should not be hearing this.
0: Okay.
1: What do you mean she did it to herself?
3: I mean, you decided that your boyfriend's hobby is your hobby.
0: That's true.
3: And now that's pretty much the only thing that matters in the house. You did it to yourself, girl.
1: No.
3: Stop complaining. In fact, I don't think we should have been hearing her story tonight.
1: Ati, what's wrong with you?
0: Ati said you're not good enough.
1: She said, shut up and take it.
3: Generally, it's like putting the three of us. It's like you two are in a relationship, right? And you live together. Best believe what's going to be the point of conversation every single day, all the time.
1: What?
3: Radio.
1: No, we have range. And see, this is my thing, right?
3: Some people don't.
1: Some people, and that's exactly
3: that's
1: the problem.
3: That's why there's Hyrox all the time.
1: No, I feel like people that make one thing about them their entire personality traits, no. Stop it. Grow up.
0: But maybe that is their only personality trait.
1: That's a problem.
0: Maybe that's the only thing he can talk about, and she just got in the relationship with the wrong person.
1: No.
3: But also, men are simple creatures. That's the thing. You start entertaining a man in something they like. Best believe that is going to be your life for the rest of your life while you're with that man. So for me, I feel like baby girl did it to herself. She got into this hobby because she's trying to be a supportive girlfriend. Now she's backing out because she realized actually Hyrox is actually taking away from being boyfriend and girlfriend. Now we're actually gym buddies.
1: So Etty's saying, don't even entertain a man when he gets excited about something. If he says, baby, let's go hiking. No.
4: No.
1: Because all you're going to talk about is hiking and your little granola
3: bar.
1: Yeah,
3: the next thing now is, you know, when are we going to our next hike? How many kilometers are we doing?
1: I just feel like as a human being, you should be able to enjoy your hobbies, enjoy your work, enjoy your friends, and be able to talk about the political and economic state of the world. Have some range.
0: Have some range.
1: What do you think here on the War Room? 082-550-5151. Anonymous feels like her boyfriend, the only thing he can talk about is Hyrox. Constantly. No space for her.
0: Mm-mm.
1: Is she wrong for feeling bad?
0: Is her partner's passion for something a green flag? Or is it just becoming a problem? We want to hear from you, please.
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0: It's Matthew Mole with In My Head here on 5 Nights. It's Tom and Inter coming through on your radio. Let's go straight into the war room. 5 Nights War Room. Real stories, real drama. You hear both sides, then decide who's guilty.
1: Tonight is all about housing and living situations. We got a message on our WhatsApp line basically saying that their partner and her both do Hyrox and have always loved doing it together, and she's really proud of him, especially after he podiumed in his age category. Listen, he's up there, he's got the abs, he's got everything going for him. But since then, it feels like Hyrox has taken over their entire life, guys. He loves this to the point that it's the only thing that they talk about, and she misses talking about literally anything else. The question is it unreasonable or fair for her to want her relationship to be about a little bit more than just Hyrox?
0: Now, here in the war room, my friend, you are the jury, and you get to decide whether Anonymous right here is being guilty or innocent in this situation. Gugu?
2: Tom and Imta, hi there.
0: Hi.
2: See, hi.
0: Hi.
2: Oh my gosh, no, no, no. It was all about Hyrox, or all about powerlifting, or all about, like, I'm a yoga instructor, I can't be all about yoga, going to a yoga class.
0: Thank you.
2: Every hour, every 2 hours, or even every day. I mean, you can practice yoga every day, but like for like 50 minutes or like 3 minutes, 45 minutes. Then range, like you guys said, range. Mm. Live a little.
0: Live a little.
3: I felt that.
0: I'm just so irritated. There's only one thing you can speak about in your whole life.
3: What were they speaking about before? That's my issue.
0: We need to get back to that.
1: Probably nothing.
3: I guess.
1: He sounds like a box of rocks.
3: You know what, he sounds stupid.
0: Like? Tom, I mean, this is her pillar of strength. Please.
3: Literally.
0: Well, he is now doing all those sled pulls at Hyrox. At Hyrox every weekend, eh? Julian, what do you think?
4: How's it, 5FM? This is Julian from Durban.
0: What's that?
4: Anonymous sounds like she's having first world problems. Build the bridge and get over it.
3: Yes! Thank you, Julian. Someone said it.
0: She was just appreciate his abs and his pull of the day.
1: Exactly. At least she's with a nice looking man.
0: What we hope.
1: Well, at least below the face. 082-550-5151. Keep your thoughts incoming on our WhatsApp line. We'll get to them after this. From Cape Town to Joburg, the hottest music lives

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2: We're in the middle of our war room this evening. Anonymous has come through and she said that her boyfriend cannot stop talking about this Hyrox that he's been doing. He podiumed a couple of weeks ago and now it's absolutely taken over their relationship. And it's all he wants to talk about. And somehow every conversation leads back to this exact same topic. And she's kind of over it and starting to feel very annoyed. Is she a bad girlfriend for getting irritated about this? Is her partner's passion maybe something of a green flag? Okay, he's getting fit. It's cute. Or can it actually just be too much?
0: Yeah. And the man behind the WhatsApp line is Ati Baleso. You keep check on everything and you speak for the jury. So, my friend, what are we saying tonight?
3: I must say, you made that sound very technical. I was like, at some point, ooh, saving lives.
0: You are. You
2: know. Important work here.
3: You know. Anywho, I am just mere mouthpiece, for the jury. And the Five Nights War Room jury has spoken tonight. And this doesn't happen often where I agree with the jury.
0: Mm.
3: And I'm afraid it's been happening quite a lot lately. However, the Five Nights War Room jury has spoken. And sister girl, the War Room does find you guilty because you know what? You did it to yourself.
0: Yeah.
3: So bear with it.
4: We find the defendant guilty.
2: Oh, Betuna.
0: Oh, Betuna.
3: Build a bridge, Ananda, and get over it, babes.
0: As
2: Julian said it so nicely. Yeah, shame.
0: Shame.
2: But also, he must. I back my points. He must get some range, please.
0: Get
3: he
0: some
3: doesn't,
0: range.
3: Babe. That's why we're here.
2: He
0: divorce,
2: must find
0: him.
2: It.
0: Divorce him. 082-550-5151 is where you can head on over. Send your stories, send your dilemmas, and Jodel and the team will battle it out Monday to Thursday just after 8 p.m. And we say, normally in radio, we come up with a fake name, okay? But we say anonymous because you know you can come here and stay secret and get everyone's opinion on it.
2: We're trying to protect your peace, babe. It's always a safe space here.
0: It's not a safe space. We'll still judge.
2: If Etsy's in the room, maybe it's not. But
3: you know, all I'm saying is, right, we politically say we listen, but we don't judge. Mm. Whereas we know exactly we're judging.
0: Oh, yeah.
2: Just a little bit. Yeah. Someone has to keep you in check. There's nothing like your family that's going to keep you
3: in
2: check.
3: Also, it's people's ndabas, babes. You're allowed to judge all you want except for yours.
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0: Music on the way from Bella Kay and Olivia Rodrigo here on 5. This is Pablo Preston. But right now, we got to tell you about the brand new and latest episode of Vibe Check. It released today. It is hosted by 5 After Hours Radio Bay. You know her, you love her. Her name is Boipelo Moketsi, and she gives you all of the goss at Joburg's hottest festivals, red carpets, and launch events. And in the latest episode, she attended a fashion pop-up and music event held for women where music, fashion, and creativity took center stage. It was called Cool Grey, and the dress code for the event, rather. She caught up with some incredible people, including K-Mat DJ Baby Wits and the with a double E, T-H-E-E. Is that, if I call myself the Thomas with 2 E's, do you think I'd increase my street cred?
1: Well, I'm the girl Minta underscore.
0: With two E's.
1: It's actually grammatically incorrect, but don't think about it too much. Because then people will say the, and that's wrong.
0: No, it's the.
1: So yes, the Mushle was their shout out.
0: Absolutely.
1: Boipelo also spoke to some of the best dressed guests about their looks, where they got inspiration from, and how they put their outfits together. If you are feeling FOMO, as much FOMO as I'm feeling, don't worry, my friend. You can go catch the full episode on 5FM's YouTube channel and feel like you were there within all the vibes. 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
8: You got your own show?
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7: No, we don't need Tom back, girl. 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

0: It's Bella Kay here on 5FM. And this woman's month, we are going beyond the success stories and getting into the stories behind the success. Your success is a hard word for me today.
1: It sounds like it's coming from a personal place. You can't even say it. I know it's Monday, Chumi, but you are successful.
0: I don't know what that thing is. And that's why we're chatting to powerful women about their struggles, their breakthroughs, and the moments that have almost broke them. And what is especially important, the moments that kept them going.
1: And tonight is someone on the line who I'm actually a very big fan of her work. She is the founder of luxury fashion brand Malondi. Yes, her name is Londeka Buthelezi-Ndaba, and she's an award-winning South African fashion designer. But she doesn't just do that, okay? She's an entrepreneur, she's a lawyer, and she also is a holder of an MBA. This is someone who has created a luxury lifestyle brand that is rooted in African heritage, modern femininity, and timeless elegance. And it has been so, so amazing to watch her journey. She's done incredible things. Like I say, completing her MBA, she's also a strategic business leader and an industry judge and a proudly South African ambassador. Londeka, welcome to Five Nights.
2: Thank you for having me. That was a very beautiful introduction. Thank you.
1: The introduction speaks for itself. This is all you.
0: Is it difficult holding on your back the power of an MBA and an LLB? Like, does your back get sore?
2: You know what? Sometimes I can't even walk. It's so heavy.
1: This backache, Sana. We love an overeducated queen, but also someone who's taken their creative passions into something completely iconic and actually quite influential. So tell us about Malondi. What inspired you to start this brand? I mean, you started off in law and you've taken a completely different pivot and you're doing so well even in that.
2: My journey, I always say this, my journey wasn't necessarily a straight one. I never actually thought that I would get into the fashion industry. So I initially started tourism, tourism to law, and fashion was a side hustle.
1: Wow.
2: Until I realized that I didn't just want to sell clothes. I got to a stage where I wanted to build something that represented women, their strength, their femininity, their ambition and confidence, and that's how Malondi came about.
1: Wow. And I feel like your brand is exactly that. I mean, you can see how the patterns are so beautiful and they definitely do give that Mzansi flavor to it, but also the shapes are so flattering for the modern day woman. How would you describe the Malondi woman and the kind of lady that you are trying to dress?
2: You know, Malondi woman are powerful.
1: I love that.
2: But still soft.
1: Yes.
2: Because as women, we don't have to assume the man position to be seen as powerful. We can be powerful but still soft. You know, a Malondi woman is a mother, a CEO, an entrepreneur, a wife, a student. She can be so many things at once. She's ambitious. She works hard.

0: taught me the importance of intellectual property, especially in the space that I'm in. It taught me how to protect my creativity. And then the MBA then helped me to think beyond being just a designer. It really helped me to understand strategy, finance, growth, and building a sustainable brand.
1: Incredible. I've one last question before we let you go, Londeka. What is something for any young woman who's listening right now, and maybe they've started off on one journey and one lane, but they know that they have this other passion of theirs and they're not sure how to meld these worlds together the same way you have? What advice would you give to that young woman today?
0: I would say there's nothing as important as starting something. If you feel that you are in a certain journey and you want to try something new, try it out, test the waters. The only thing that can happen is that you maybe fail and start again. But failures are not, it's not a fail, it's a lesson. You learn and you move forward and you build something else. Don't be too attached to the current journey or to your failures, but take everything as a lesson and move forward.
2: Oh, I love that. Londeka Buthelezi, an award-winning South African fashion designer, entrepreneur, lawyer, and founder of Melonde. Thank you so much for joining us on Five Nights.
0: Thank you for having me.
2: Anytime.

0: Natalie LaRoche here on 5FM. My friends, you're listening to the most amplified radio station, which means that we always know where the party's really at, my friend. If you're not listening live, then maybe you're down in Cape Town on the 27th of August listening to Good Neighbors Antiques, who will be performing live at the Grand Arena in Grand West in Cape Town. Good Neighbors are from the UK. Antiques is a soulful musician from New Zealand. I feel like this is going to be a turn up of a lifetime.
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0: It's Samba here on 5FM. I want to know who's teaching old people things.
1: Ooh, especially all these dumb kulus. It was just a couple of weeks ago when Ramaphosa was on national TV talking about clock it.
0: Right.
1: And we're like, you must clock unemployment and our potholes and our streets. And now, honorable member, Fikile Mbalula is following suit. Listen to this.
2: Click it, click it, click it. Yes, you are president, Mandy. Yeah. It is the president. Clock it. Oh, good to a clock it. Clock it. It click and clock it. Do you want? Okay, clock it, comrades. Thank you very much.
1: That's my new thing. Clock it, comrades. Thank you very much.
3: You know what's funny? It's the Xhosa also here.
1: I love it. Yeah.
3: Like, if he was saying all of this in English, best believe it would not be funny. It's the hard command of Xhosa in this whole thing.
1: He's fully like, what is it? Like, let me stop. Like, Ramaphosa has this one. He's the one that knows it. Click it.
4: One more time, please.
2: Click it.
1: Yes.
2: Okay, clock it, comrades. Thank you very much.
1: Sometimes, you know.
5: Turn around, let me see the view. View. Told her come to the boom boom room. Room. And show me what you gonna do.

0: Jodel Tantage, we are coming for you and your paycheck because it's time for us to get into something called Same Paid, Same Pay. Now, normally, every single Monday, two best friends, two wives and husbands, two in-laws and whatevers, friends of friends get into a competition to see who knows each other better. We decided we're going to take an executive decision today.
1: Yes, especially because it is Mampara week, so I'm going to need that 500 clipper.
2: Yeah, and you did kind of splurge for your birthday over the weekend, so you do need a bit of bump in your pocket.
1: I did. My bank account is empty. So, Tom and I, we've known each other how many years now?
0: Like five? Oh, five. Ooh. Long years.
1: Long, treacherous, scary years. But yeah, we sit in a studio in a box literally for 6 hours a week, so we spoken a lot about a lot of
0: things.
1: I want to see how well you know me today. Are we answering on me or on you?
0: See, the thing is, you sometimes know me better than I know myself.
1: Aww. No, so that means we can't do you because you're going to give nonsense answers. And I'm going to be like, you've never said that.
0: Fine. Okay. Let's answer on you.
1: Okay.
0: I feel like
1: I overshare. So.
0: I'm going to get in so much trouble if I get something wrong.
1: Why would you get anything wrong?
0: I won't.
1: There's 500 rand on the line.
0: Fact. Locking in. Okay. Question number one, please, Ati.
2: Right. Before we get to the questions.
1: Oh. Wait, do we get a countdown? Sorry to interrupt, Minister. Ew.
2: Yeah, click it. click it, comrades. Anyway, so here are the rules, Tom and Imta. Even though you do know this game at right the back of your hand, you still have to be read the rules. Mm-hmm. Right? You guys need to answer by that, give the exact same answer at the exact same time in order for you to get the question right. A bit of delay from one party is a disqualification. Two separate answers that are different is a disqualification. And on top of that, should you get one question wrong, the game is instantly over and you kiss goodbye the chance of your 500 rand. Is that clear?
0: That's clear, sir.
1: Crystal.
2: Stunning.
1: Okay, can we give each other a countdown on 3, 2, 1? Potato.
2: I will give you a countdown.
1: Okay.
0: And you'll give us our cutoff.
2: Yes. A cutoff is at 3.
0: Okay.
2: Right?
0: Cool.
2: Ready?
0: We're ready. Mm-hmm. We're ready.
2: Okay. Question number one. Are we answering on Tom or Mta?
0: Mta.
2: Okay. Based off of Mta, question number one. If Mta won 1 million rand today, what's the first thing she'd buy? 1, 2, 3.
0: An apartment. Oh, no.
1: You know what? That's exactly what I would buy.
0: It is.
1: I was literally on Property 24 right now. Oh my God, you know me better than I know myself.
2: I don't think so. It's a bit unfortunate because
1: do you know why? We weren't looking at each other in the eyeball.
0: Can we try again?
1: Please.
0: Just for fun, just one more question for fun.
1: You can keep the money.
2: I can't say no to Tom because Tom always does ask for a second chance.
1: Say he does.
2: Fine, we will go for a second chance. That was a trial and error. Let's do this again.
1: Practice round.
0: Yes.
1: I'm locking in, Tom, I promise.
0: Okay.
2: Next question. Which celebrity, rather, is Mta most likely to have a crush on? 1, 2, 3.
0: Oh, I don't know.
1: I don't really have one of those. I'm going to say the typical, like, Michael B. Jordan. Yeah. Or whatever. I don't know.
0: Tom Healy.
1: Celebrity, they say.
0: Yes.
2: Thomas Healy is a celebrity.
1: Right.
0: My mom thinks I'm great.
1: Your granny also loves you, Ben EC. That's the entire fan club.
0: Oh, so can we stop being friends now?
1: I think we have to break up.
0: Great.
1: This is the end. I know you're devastated. He's going to go to his bed now and cry.
2: He must, because he has just proven to the whole country that you actually don't know each other that well.
0: Facts. 5 nights.
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7: I'm not the tallest oak. So in high school, I was, went to this girl and I was like, I fancy you, man. Like, you know, want to give it a shot. And she was like, nah, bro. When I hug my mans, I want to be on my tippy toe.
8: Oh, no.
6: You know those guys who wear loud, flashy, branded clothing from head to toe? It's the shoes and the belt and the top and the bucket hat and the sling bag. All branded, all flashy. Oh, you are not him for me. It's not gonna happen.

0: Welcome to it. Oh, maybe we can speak at the same time.
1: Yeah, since we can't come up with the same answers at the same time. Welcome to Five Nights.
0: There we go. There is one thing about Gen Z, and it's putting a name on things.
1: Yes, we like to label every single one of our feelings, our emotions, our processes, our thinking, and also our relationship problems.
0: Mm.
1: And there's a lot of names because there's a lot of problems. Now, we've all heard of ghosting. Mm. Tom knows this all too well. Also heard of gaslighting. I know this very well because I date men. But have you heard of ghostlighting?
0: Ghostlighting.
1: Mm.
0: It's basically when a person disappears, comes back after ghosting you, and then makes you feel guilty about it. It's a combination. It's like a mixture of
1: the
0: two.
1: A double punch. Wow, wow. And one thing about some of these toxic people is that they like to be like make like boomerangs and come back. And come back as though they've never left, but instead with no accountability, more confusion for you because you thought... I mean, there's nothing more heartbroken than being ghosted in the first place, right, Tom?
0: Yeah.
1: Tell us about it.
2: Because you're the ambassador.
0: Put me on the billboard. I'll click it on the billboard.
2: Click it, comrade.
1: Click it. It's the face of the thing.
0: I had a friend who ghosted someone and then left
1: Watch
0: them
1: him
0: on,
1: deflecting. Mm-hmm, it's fine.
0: Left
1: we'll
0: them
1: come back to you.
0: Ghosted for 5 months.
1: Okay.
0: Remembered them. Entered back the chat and just sent a ghost emoji. Just to remind him.
2: You're savage.
1: What a menace.
0: What a menace.
1: Completely unashamed too.
0: How nasty.
1: Okay, but did the sliding back work? Because that's the
0: scary. No, they didn't want to slide back. They just wanted to remind them that they were ghosts.
1: Oh, but pickable.
2: Oh,
1: pickable.
2: The savagery.
0: Yeah, yeah.
1: That is horrible.
0: Horrible.
1: Oh my word. I don't know. I don't know what it is about our generation. I generally think that we have a bit of a commitment issue that's coming up around us because as more and more of these terms are coming, it's great that we're able to label them. But to me, it almost signifies that we have a bigger issue of people thinking that the grass is green on the other side. I'm gonna ditch this one. Not a text in sight, not a single apology, not an explanation. And if I go out there and try and date other people and it's unsuccessful, Tom will still be there waiting for me anyway, so I can just come back and tell Tom tell Tom how pretty his hair is, and then Tom will take me back.
2: And that trick will work, eh?
1: It's gonna work. He's gonna be like, aww. And that, my friend, is ghost lighting.

It's Ricky Rick Bozonke here on 5. It is a Monday coming up to half past 9 across the nation. Thank you so much for joining us on 5 Nights. In for Jodel today, she'll be back tomorrow. On the way is the 5 Nights Indie Chart, the top indie tracks across the country. Make sure you don't go anywhere. We'll be counting them down for you on the other side of Will Lindley. This is Holding the Line right here on 5.

0: It's Will Lindley holding the line here on 5FM. Welcome to it. He is a summer winner. Oh, I love that performance. Seeing Zanele there, seeing Will Lindley there, seeing Tyler there. We're still reminiscing a week and a half later.
1: Absolutely. It was an iconic evening for South African music. And I think we have one of those industries that's not well celebrated the way it needs to be. But we have people who are seriously, we're killing the game in the music industry in South Africa, if I do say so myself. And listen, my friend, the best way that we at 5FM celebrate some iconic South African musicians is with the Five Nights Chart. And tonight is a Five Nights Indie Chart, the amazing new tracks on the South African indie scene that are about to make waves. We always put you on. But before we give you tonight's top five, let's give you a recap of last week.
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0: This is number 2. It peaked at number 1. It's been 3 weeks on the charts. It's Blush with Pose.
1: Number 1. Could It Be Love, 320.
0: Last week's top five. And now it's time for us to give you the top five on the Five Nights Indie chart this evening. Today's one is a brand new entry at number 5. It's Tim Hendrix with After Midnight.
2: Five Nights. 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

It's your number four on tonight's chart. It's Kazi Mula with Celebrate Life. It's got such a sweet vibe to it. I absolutely love. And now, my friend, it's time for us to give you your number three on tonight's chart. It's been 5 weeks on the chart. It's Brandon Ora with Run Boy.

0: this is flippin' beautiful. That's all I have to say. It's Brandon Ora, Run Boy, here on 5. On the way is your number 2 and your number 1. And at 10 o'clock, Radio Bay Boy Pelo Moketsi takes over your airways. It's all locked and loaded. Don't go anywhere. 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
7: 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Three blankets. Uncle Pat says hot toddy before ask for help. 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

0: center darling, and stuff.
1: So booked and busy. Oh, it's blowing my mind.
0: Please tell us what an award-winning show is going to sound like tonight.
1: It's going to sound so delicious, so great. It's a brand new week. We're choosing a brand new challenge. I'm still recovering from last week's challenge. You know, my neck and my shoulder.
0: Girl, you were getting whiplash there.
1: Yeah. I'm like, do I need to go for an x-ray? Because what is going on? So I'm keen to hear what this week's challenge is going to be. And then over the weekend, I heard a throwback song, right? But the hook of that song is No Romance Without Finance. And I'm going to play it on the show.
0: I like that song.
1: And me too. But I just really want to test that theory. Can there really be romance without finance, though? I think there could be.
2: I agree.
1: I think there could be.
0: They definitely can be, guys. Like, but it mustn't be no finance forever.
2: There yes. must be your
1: the
2: future.
1: The finance must be there somehow. Yes.
0: There must be some drive and ambition enough to go get the finances in the near future.
1: We're very near.
2: We don't have to look at present value. We can future value him.
0: A future. Ooh, thank you very much.
1: Now, but then you fall in love with potential.
0: Oh. It's reminding me of that Taraji P. Henson film.
1: Exactly.
0: you know the one. That's what it's giving. No, listen, if you are a brokey when you're with me and then a couple years later I see you in a super yacht that you've named after your new wife, yeah. I will come fetch my yacht.
1: You want your share?
2: Yes. You made him who he is.
1: I made you.
2: After Hours on the way in 5 minutes' time. Don't go anywhere. This is what went down on the chart tonight.
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0: And just like that, it's time for us to get into the final order of business here on Five Nights, your number one of the indie chart. Could It Be Love by 320. Thank you so much for letting us hang out with you tonight. It's been Tom and Nita.
1: This week's number one.

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1: It's Madonna and Sabrina Carpenter with Bring Your Love right here on 5 After Hours on 5 FM. Ahead of this, gave you some Goldfish with Going Home. Also open up the show with some Lord Cares for sure. Brand new one from her. She teams up with Questa, bringing us to 11 minutes after 10. Hello, hi. And welcome to it. Kalibizo, kina buipilo mogeti. And I am your radio bae. Happy Monday, Chumiaka. I know Monday's almost over, but it's okay. It's all right. I hope it was a great and stunning one nonetheless. A big, big shout out goes to Tom and Mta, as well as Ati, for holding it down on five nights. Joe Deezy is back tomorrow, if I'm not mistaken. But otherwise, they held it down as per usual. But otherwise, you and I, it's time for us now, Chummy. We are going to have a scrumptious 3 hours as per usual. First up, of course, we do the 5 After Hours roll call. Easily one of my favorite parts of the show because it gets to introduce me to who you are, how your day was, and all of that.
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1: Oh yeah. And it's very simple. All you need to do is hit me up on 082-550-5151 and let me know that you are in the building. Mark the register. You know, in this house, we don't like what? Absenteeism. It's not allowed under any circumstance. So make sure you open up that WhatsApp line and let me know that you are here. You are marking, you are present, please. And while you're at it, let me know how the week weekend was, right? Let's recap the weekend together. Score it out of 10 if you may, or if you like. Mine, I'm gonna give a I'll give it a modest 8 out of 10. Yeah. I think 8 is fair. Friday, I didn't do anything. I told you on Thursday already last week that Friday will be my nothing day, and I didn't do a thing. All I did was I went to the gym quite early, got back, and used the rest of the day to do absolutely nothing. But catch up on some of my favorite series, eat some of my favorite food, nap, be off my phone. Yes, that was Friday for me. Saturday was a little bit the same, but I also then ended up standing in for Taste Champagne on Taste the Weekend, and that was super fun. Sunday, I got my hair done. Que fresh! I am so fresh and nice and cute. Please. And today I had such an amazing interview on Let's Connect with Penny Libiyane on SABC 2. That was incredible. We got to speak about my radio journey, all it took to get to this point, and of course my incredible win at the Basarin Music Awards earlier this month. What an incredible interview. So yeah, actually, because of that, I'm going to bump it up to a 10 out of 10. Let me bump it up to a 10 out of 10. But tell me all about your 082-550-515. Welcome to the show, Chummy. Let's go.
3: Please do not be alarmed. Remain calm. Do not attempt to leave the dance floor. The DJ booth is conducting a troubleshoot test of the entire system.
1: 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Kina.

0: It's Beatenberg teaming up with Msaki on this one. White Shadow. Oh, Msaki, she's so stunning. Anything you put her on just turns to gold. It's 22 minutes after 10, and we are on the 5 After Hours roll call. I'm your radio babe, Boipelo Moketsi. This is 5 After Hours, and what happens on the roll call is you get to come through, say hello, hi, sign that register, and let me know how your weekend was or how your day was. 082-550-5151. It's literally one of my favorite parts of the show because it's my first way of connecting with you. Let's get into it.
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2: Award-winning Queen Bee. Great to have you back, missed you. The weekend was lovely. The weekend was lovely, filled with teaching. Friday, Saturday, Sunday, teaching yoga. I'm feeling so refreshed and grateful and just so humbled. Thank you. Today's class, though, very joy. I don't know what was there this morning at 8 a.m. I was so nervous. But anyway, it is what it is. I'm grateful nonetheless. I'm looking forward to the show. I am marking the register. I am here till 1 a.m. Queen. Thank you. Also, I was on 5. I was on 5 this afternoon with 5 Drive for Brain Buster. I was on Sunday Social Club with Harrison yesterday. Ultimate Doom Scroller. I didn't win, which is fine because I'm really not an Ultimate Doom Scroller. But I'm looking forward to the show, Queen. Thank you.
0: Ah, shout out to you. I was actually listening to both the Sunday Social Club. I heard you there. I heard you on 5 Drive this afternoon too. You got 5 out of 7, Chomi. Ah, I thought you were going to give me a 7 out of 7, but we'll take a 5. It's okay. You won anyway. You won. Come on. Come on.
3: 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Good evening, Bapolo. My radio bay. Let me just sign the register real quick. All right, I'm just going to start by saying congratulations to Pirates for making my weekend and my Monday. I'm going to give my Monday a 10 and my weekend a 10 because of Pirates. I'm so happy to listen to Wipolo's music. It's one. It's Chava from Bloemfontein.
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0: Let's go. Thank you so much for tuning in and choosing us. Yo, Pirates fans, they are the happiest. Not so sure about the Boca fans, but we're going to be back up just this weekend, trust. But shout out to you for the voice notes. Back to the music.
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0: It's Moonga K with Struts right here on 5 After Hours on 5FM. Some brand new music from him. 2026 has been quite a good year in terms of South African music, and this is one of the tracks that ticks the boxes as exactly that. Lizzo with B, also an incredible run this year. But otherwise, 27 minutes before we get to the top of the hour. Kalibitso, kinabui bilomo getsi. I'm your radio bae. And Shubiaka, it is a brand new week. You know what that means? If you are a regular day one lover of the show, you'll know that I'm about to unlock another challenge.
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0: Oh yeah, and if you're only joining us now and you have no idea what Try It Tomorrow is, Try It Tomorrow is a feature we have on the show where you get to come through and challenge me with anything you want me to do. Literally, you can hit us up on the WhatsApp line 082-550-5151, whether it's a social dare, maybe something, a challenge that you saw on TikTok that you want me to try. A physical challenge, I'm not so sure, because last week's challenge was for me to go rock climbing. And I think I broke something or hurt something, because tell me why my neck and shoulder are still not okay. And I'm not going to blame it on gym. I have not been doing anything too strenuous on the upper body at gym since that day. I've only done, you know, light stuff, cardio that require lower body strength, like, you know, treadmill, bike, cycling. What did I do today? I trained legs. So I have not been to like a class that's hectic on the upper body or had an upper body day since that day. I've been sleeping either on my back or on the other side of my body, because I'm just like, at this point, I need us to come together so that I can go for an x-ray. Because we did this together. You gave me this challenge. Now we must deal with the repercussions together. I'm joking. I think I will have it checked out. I'll probably go and see a doctor tomorrow or latest by Wednesday. If it persists, it's not painful, but there is a discomfort there that I've been feeling since the day. And it doesn't feel normal like the other side. So clearly there's something. So less riskier challenges, man. Ones that don't involve me falling would really be great for this week. The week before last, I had a hot noodle challenge against one of our listeners, and I won. The week before that, what did I do? I've done so many things. Oh, I was inside a spinning car, which is also crazy. I was telling my friend, she's like, why are you doing all these risky things? I'm like, I don't think being in a spinning car is risky, because it felt like you just on a joyride at Gold Reef City. I think when you're on the outside, it looks insane. But on the inside, it's really not that bad, hey? I think I was just losing it when I saw my driver getting out of the car and leaving me alone in a spinning car, and he was on the roof. That's when I was like, there's no way. No! But it's a stunt car that's designed for that. So, hey. So let's see what you're going to get creative with this week. Come through on the WhatsApp line and let me know what you'd like to see me do. 082-550-5151. This is literally the part of the show that always keeps me on my toes, because every week I'm like, yo, I wonder what's going to happen this week. So let's see what you come up with. The number again, 082-550-5151. Send through your voice notes and your messages. But yeah, that rock climbing video is coming up on our socials this week. You'll get to see that fall, that literally, when I landed, my wig flew off. In fact, the wig fell off as I was falling off. Yeah, I care. Stay tuned to at 5FM to see that drama.
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0: It is music coming through from Jimmy Nevis, FBA, right here on 5 After Hours on 5FM. Loyiso with Fragile Things, also Desmond and the Tutus kicking off the triple play with Lazy Bones. We're about 12 minutes away from the top of the hour. And Chomi, I am asking you, which challenge would you like to see me execute this week on 5 After Hours? Every single week, myself as your radio bae, I go on an adventure, specially requested by you, and I do all sorts of things. So far, I've done things like going into an ice plunge. I have held a snake around my shoulders. I have gone gun range shooting. Oh, that one was top tier, eh? I can't lie. I've been inside a spinning car, like I mentioned earlier. I've done a hot noodle challenge. We've done so much that I feel like when we get to the end of the year, because there's just so much we've already done. But it looks like there could be another challenge that I must take on in this week. We'll get to that message next. Let's see if you can beat it though. So if you have not submitted your challenge yet, it could be anything. A social experiment, a social dare, something you picked up on TikTok. 082-550-5151. Hit us up.
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0: absolutely love this one. K-Kid!
1: Ah, you did the things, Cal. You did the things. I'm in now. I'm right here on 5. Nasty C right ahead of that with No More. Easily the leaders of hip-hop right now. Their names are right up there. I'm talking about both K-Kid and Nasty C, if you ask me. 3 minutes to go before we get to midnight. Oh, I lie. Before we get to 11. Where am I in a rush to? We still have 2 full great hours together. Don't mind me. But otherwise, before we get to the other side of 11 and get into Uncensored for this evening, we need to decide what challenge we are doing this week. We got a voice note from one of our listeners. And you know what, Sechaba? Sechaba, I'm so disappointed you don't know this because that was actually such a fun challenge. But let's have a listen.
2: I'm challenging you to be in a spinning car. Have you been in a spinning car before?
3: Yes.
2: Well, I don't know. If you haven't, I'm challenging you to be in a spinning car.
1: My love, I have done that. Been there, done that. Got a shirt, printed it, everything. The reel for that experience will also be out on our socials soon. And it was fun. Like I said, it literally felt like being on a joyride at like Gold Reef or something. And then 1, 2, 3, I see the driver, the spinner of the car. I'm inside. I see him leaving, going out through the window onto the roof. I lost it. But

0: It was so much fun. But I've done that, Chomi. So there's another message that's coming through. It's coming from Masego all the way out in Bloom. Bloom stand up one time. Sechaba's actually also from there. So it looks like the Bloom side of life is alive and kicking tonight. I love it. And Masego says, hi, Buipelo. Have you tried the rock, paper, scissors challenge? If you have not tried it, please do that with either one of the listeners or one of your colleagues there at 5FM. Ding, ding, ding, ding, ding. I think we have a winner. This one should be fun. This one should actually be fun because I have not done the rock, paper, scissors challenge. And that's the one where basically you buy like a bunch of food. I can't have too much. Ish. Yo, healthy eating is going to kill us. Now we can't do the challenge. You know what? We're going to do the challenge regardless. I'll go run it off the next day. So basically what happens is you buy nice food, junk, you know, greasy nice food. Then you put it at the starting point, right? Then you say rock, paper, scissors. And then whoever, I guess, loses has to run to the one end and back, while the one who stays gets to chow all of the food that's there until you are back. So it's not something that we are unfamiliar with. We've seen it on social media time and time again. Until now, it's a challenge that's still going viral because I literally saw someone I know do it, I think, about a week ago. So I think I like this. I think our next challenge is to find who I'm going to go up against. Do you want to go up against me and actually come to 5FM and do the rock, paper, scissors challenge with me? If you think that's you, hit me up on the WhatsApp line. Or do you think we should make it fun and choose one of our presenters or producers on our lineup? We'll decide on that tomorrow. Think about it. Think about it. Think about your candidate. And then we'll decide together tomorrow. But when we get back, we get into Uncensored right here on 5 After Hours.
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0: 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A kickstart right here on 5 After Hours on 5FM. Gave you some Jack Harlow with Nail Tech. Also opened up the hour with The Reason, a throwback. Yippee-ki-yay! You know that when you hear this one, we've officially arrived into the second hour of the show, and it is time for Uncensored. It's a Monday, and you're locked into 5 After Hours. Kalibitso, Kinabuipilo Moketsi, and I am your Radio Bay. 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
0: Oh yeah, baby. Now, while I was getting my hair done this past weekend, actually yesterday, right? You know how salons are, they'll play music, and I guess because it was a Sunday, they were playing like blues and R&B from like way back in the day. And there was a particular song that came on that triggered a thought in me, okay? It's an old school classic, and it's one by Gwen Gerthy. It's titled Ain't Nothing Going On But The Rent. She's got an iconic line in that track. And if you don't know it, let me give you a spin of the particular part that I want us to chat about on the show this evening.

0: That's particularly the part I want us to chat about. No romance without finance, Gwen says. She said, ah, if the finance is not there, there's no romance, my brava. Please. But it got me thinking, is this really true? Because I think we consider romance to look different for many different people, right? For some people, it's, you know, the things that require money. Things like roses, candlelit dinners, weekend getaways, the expensive gifts, all the things that need money in order for romance to happen, if that is your version of romance. But for someone else, maybe romance is just coming home to a clean house, or your favorite meal already being made. Your laundry is ironed and folded, right? Maybe it's even your partner washing your car for you. Hey, at home, says I'll do it. Don't you worry. You're entering the week with a fresh, clean car. And, you know, even though it means different things to different people, I really want to put this to the test. So, Five Nation, I want to ask you, can there be romance without finance? Or do you think romance only exists when there's money involved? Right? Maybe you're that kind of person who's a gifter. Maybe you're the kind of person who feels like, me coming back to the house being clean is something, it's a chore. You have to do it. I mean, we can't live in a pigsty. So hit me up and actually let me know, because I want to test that theory. Is it no romance without finance? Or can there be romance without finance? 082-550-5151. I want to hear from you. I'll share my thoughts when we get back, because, I feel two ways about it, but it's not as bad as you think. Don't worry. Let's hear your thoughts first.
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0: What's that random relationship deal breaker? Boy, pelo muy ketsi.
2: 5 after hours. I'm not the tallest oak. So in high school, I was, went to this girl and I was like, I fancy you, man. Like, you know, want to give it a shot. And she was like, nah, bro. When I hug my mans, I want to be on my tippy toe.
3: Oh, no.
0: You know those guys who wear loud, flashy, branded clothing from head to toe? It's the shoes and the belt and the top and the bucket hat and the sling bag. All branded, all flashy. Oh, you are not him for me. It's not gonna happen.

It is music from Jesse Clegg and Msaki. How dare you, right here on 5:20 minutes after 11. And we are asking you one very simple question right here on 5 after hours on 5FM. Can there be romance without finance? Now, I got a brain spark when I heard this song yesterday while doing my hair. And I was like, actually, hold on, man. I think I need to talk about this.

0: Listen, when I tell you this song is older than me by far, maybe even older than my sister, and she's the firstborn of us three, but it still holds quite a very relevant kind of thinking pattern here, right? No romance without finance. I want to know, is this true? Because maybe romance for you means things that need money. But if you're maybe more humble, for you know, romance can exist without finance. For me, if you had asked me this question when I was 25 going down, I would have been like, no, there's absolutely no romance that can exist without finance. Please get your money up and then let's speak. You know, life had to happen to me for me to change my mind. You know, sometimes you go a little broke. You see that, hey, a plan can be made anytime, anywhere. But when I was younger, funny enough, I guess I just had more money. I had less responsibilities. Let me say that. I had less responsibilities. So I was definitely of the idea that the romance is things like that. You know, the gifting, the candlelit dinners, trips, and all these nice things that require money in order for them to be romantic. But as a grown woman, I think there can be romance without finance, right? But at least the finance must be there, ne? It must be there. Let's just put that out there. But for romance to exist, we don't need finance necessarily. In life, though, we need finance. Let's just be honest. But when it comes to romance, it can be in the little things. For me, romance is consideration. You know, you are maybe somewhere and you see something that I like and you get it for me. Yes, that requires a little bit of money, but just that consideration element, right? If maybe you are preparing supper and you're just like, let me not just make for tonight. Let me also consider the fact that, you know, my person is going to work tomorrow, so let me make enough for a scavatina. That for me is romantic. I love consideration. It's in the smallest of things. I remember when my partner was around a couple of weeks ago. So obviously I get home like close to 2 a.m. or whatever, but he left the electric blanket on for me so that when I get there, it's still warm, right? But he was dying of heat. He was like, yo, this thing gets really hot here, but I couldn't switch it off because I knew you were coming and it's cold outside. And I appreciated that because I was like, baby, you know, you could have switched it off. Because when my cousin sleeps over and I have the show, I always have to switch the electric blanket on when I get home because she's just like, girl, this thing gets too hot. I can't sleep with it on. Like, please, just do as you wish when you come back. But with my partner, he was willing to just go through the heat just for a few hours so that when I get there, it's still warm enough, you know, and I can warm up and then switch it off before we. You understand? Consideration for me is actually romance, and that does not need finance. But let's hear from you though. 082-550-5151 is the number. Can there be romance without finance? Are you a material girl, material boy, material person? It's okay. We don't judge in this house. Share your truth, Chummy.
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It's music coming through from Gail Junebug right here on 5 After Hours on 5FM. Gave You Ordeal as well as Georgia Smith coming home. Some brand new music. Yo, 2026 has been fire flames. They by the music side. I can't lie. 25 minutes to go before we close off the show, or rather close off the second hour. I don't know why I keep... am I in a hurry or what? I don't think so. I think it's just been a day. So give me grace. I'm your radio babe. We Pilo Moketsi. And we are talking about love and relationships because it's a Monday and on Uncensored, that's exactly the memo. Tonight I want to ask you, can there be romance without finance? This was inspired by a classic song that I heard play over the weekend and I was like, hey, you know what, man? The golden oldies, they're asking or saying relevant things. It's a song by Gwen Gerthy. Ain't nothing going on but the rent. I played it for you earlier. In case you're only joining us now, maybe I should spin it for you again. I mean, the last time wanted. We're about to close it up anyway, but let's have the part that really is the hook of this track.

0: That's what she said. No romance without finance. And that's exactly what we're asking you. Can there be romance without finance? I said that most definitely can, because romance is different for different people. You know, if you are the kind of person who loves material things, then obviously you're just going to be like, no, please. Please, please, please don't come near me with that. But let's head on over to some of your voice notes and messages on the WhatsApp line 082-550-5151.
1: Sure, I swam. Because I mean, I can love you even if you are as broke as the church mouse, as poor as the church mouse, and I can still love you even if you have a Ferrari and all that. Oh, sorry for that. But then I want to give to you, I want to buy you flowers, I want to take you on holidays, we travel together, we save money together. Let's start slowly and build on that and save. We work, and save together.
0: Okay. That's fair. That's a fair chat, right? That's a very, very fair chat. As a couple, you have to. That's what I was saying. For me, romance can exist without finance. Romance can exist without finance. But in life, finances need to be there. In our relationship, finances do need to be there. They do. But the romance element of it doesn't always necessarily depend on the finance. I think it's in the small things. Things like my partner leaving the electric blanket on until I come and then switching it off. Just because he's just like, yeah, I know her. She doesn't like getting cold. Her feet are going to be cold. My feet are always cold. So, he's willing to just get a little bit warmer for a few more hours just so that when I get home, it's still warm. That for me is romance. It's consideration, right? But if romance for you is 100 stem roses, that's also fine. For you, then it means that there's definitely no romance that can exist without finance, because have you seen the price of 100 stem roses? They're going for like 2.5 a pop for roses. No. But anyway, let's close it up with a few messages. One here coming through from Nell saying, absolutely, money can make life easier, but it can't manufacture love. If two people genuinely care for each other, they can build financially together. I'd rather struggle with someone who has a plan than be comfortable with someone who doesn't love me. I think that speaks to what Googs was saying earlier on. Another one saying, some of the most romantic moments in my relationship have cost us nothing. A walk, a deep conversation, cooking together. We shouldn't confuse spending money with showing love. Ooh, I love that. A walk, cooking together. Those are so cute. So, so cute. The lover girl in me is beaming. And then two more. And these ones are actually against this. One saying, love is beautiful until you're fighting every month because the electricity is about to be cut off. Nothing romantic about that. Financial compatibility matters, because money problems can put an enormous pressure on a relationship. Final one saying, people say love is enough until they have children, a mortgage, and 3 unpaid bills. Love is important, but adulthood requires more than feelings. Please have the finances. Okay, so we got the best of both worlds coming through from the Five Nation, and that is what I like. I love that, actually, because that's why we have these conversations. But as for me, I'm sticking to my guns to say, shame, it can exist, hey. But in life, the finances must be there. That's where we're gonna leave it. Thank you so much for all the messages and voice notes.
2: This new Castle Lite draft to the can is better than an extra hot bunny chow on a winter's day. Hey, Brooke, it's better than an extra hot bunny chow on a winter's day that's so hot you start hearing your own heartbeat instead of round sound. New Castle Lite draft in a can is even better than an extra hot bunny chow on a winter's day that's so hot you start hearing your own heartbeat instead of round sound while the auntie who made it is watching you eat it like a test of character. Brooke, that auntie means business.
3: Castle Lite, South Africa's favorite draft, now in a can. South Africa, be sharp. Not for persons under the age of 18.
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0: It's Rotimi and Nasty C. Maya Kuhn also on this one. Shade, bringing us to about 15 minutes before we get to midnight. You still tuned into 5 After Hours right here on 5FM. I'm your radio babe, Boipelo Moketsi, and I'm with you till 1. Now, I need to put you on to something, okay? Something exciting. Literally one of my favorite things outside of the show to do here at 5FM, and that is Vibe Check. If you're wondering what the hell is that, firstly, where have you been? Because we are over a year in with Vibe Check now. But it is a podcast that I host here at 5FM, and I get to go around some of the coolest events in South Africa, attend these events, speak to some of the artists on the lineup, speak to you as some of the event goers, the event organizers as well. And I just get to have a time, literally live my best life at some of these events. And just this past month, last week Sunday, actually, I went to an incredible event called Pantone Sundays. And at Pantone Sundays, the best of the best goes down there in terms of music, culture, and fashion. They all collide, okay? And it was an event in honor of Women's Month that was specially curated with a full-on female lineup. Their dress code was cool gray, and I had on a gray two-piece number. I think I looked quite cute. And I got to catch up with K-Matt DJ, Baby Wits, The Buhle, as well as some other event goers who were there to talk all things music, fashion, and the woman who moved them, actually. I also got to speak to some of the people who I thought were the best dressed, because when I tell you, this event is highly, highly a fashion event, you have to believe me, okay? The people there were not there to play. They were not there to play. People were dressed up. And I got to speak to three incredible people who I definitely were like, ah, you are definitely the best dressed. Let's chat to you. And I had such a good time chatting to them. If you have not caught that episode yet, make sure you do the right thing, yeah? Head on over to our YouTube channel. 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
2: 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I love that we did it.
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It's the late and great Ricky Rick coming through with Stay Shining. And you know what? That's one thing I always love to tell myself. Girl, you better stay shining. Even on your lowest day, don't be looking like your problems. Mm-mm. But otherwise, I want you to also take that. It is about 6 minutes before we get to midnight. I'm your radio babe. We've been

0: With Die For Me. I've told you time and time again how much I absolutely love this track, but it actually leads us into what? A brand new day. Hey! Welcome to Tuesday, Chomi. Good morning. This is 5 After Hours right here on 5FM. I'm your radio babe, Wipilo Mokesi. I'm keeping you company for one last hour all the way until 1 a.m. You know, it's my favorite thing to do. So we still have some incredible music to get through, the likes of Black Motion, Pink Pantherist, A$AP Rocky. We've got DJ Kent. Oh, the music, it's endless. We've got David Guetta later on. Oh, you don't want to go anywhere. Over and above that, we also have some entertainment and pop culture news coming through in the final hour. So stick around, Dion 5.
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It is music from Black Motion and Umsaki. I Rise. Oh man, what did I say about Umsaki earlier? You put her on anything and she just absolutely bodies it. She kills it. DJ Snake, J Balvin, and Tyga, Loco Cognito. Also spins you some Kyle Watson and Black Trash with Landmine. 11 minutes after midnight. It's a Tuesday. And today is the 25th of August. If you are celebrating your big one today, then a very big happy birthday to you. And listen, if you're getting paid today, Chumi, lunch is on you. I love that. I know two friends of mine who are getting paid today. I must give them a call and just be like, well, so what are we having for lunch? They're going to be like, girl, stop. But if you are getting paid today, hey, lucky you, son. We still need to get through the week and the weekend before we see those things. But it's fine. We will... We'll hold the lever. I'm your radio babe, Boipelo Moketsi. This is the third and final hour of the show. You're on 5 After Hours. You know, I was scrolling on my social media just now and I saw that our very own Zanele Potelwa got to host A Night with Teeks just ahead of his final show, I think, in Cape Town. He's going to be back in Johannesburg again towards the end of this month. But yeah, it's so exciting that he's going to be out in Cape Town on the 27th, which is this Thursday, if I'm not mistaken. Yes, this Thursday at Grand Arena at Grand West. And if you are in Cape Town and you are down to see Teeks as well as Good Neighbors, then you can go cop your tickets at webtickets.co.za. But if you listen closely to 5FM, maybe, just maybe, you might be giving away some tickets. I don't know on which show. I know Jodell was giving away tickets last week. I don't know if that's still going to happen between today and Thursday, Chomi. I can't promise you, ne? But you're going to have to stay tuned. And if that's not good enough, just buy your ticket. Webtickets.co.za is where you can obviously get that. And you know what? Seeing Teeks perform, I prayed for you, I died for you, I can't believe we're here today. Woo! I think I would pass out. It would be so amazing. I also do know he was on 5 Drive today. What an incredible conversation that the team had with him. And if you missed that chat, be sure to go and catch up on our website and on our app. That's at 5FM. And a big shout out to Zan for holding it down with Sony Music tonight. They had an intimate event, especially for Teeks, and to welcome him to South Africa and also talk all things his tours and shows that he has left here in South Africa. And you know, as 5FM, we've been amplifying that entire experience. And if you want to be part of it, webtickets.co.za is where you need to go.

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0: music from ASAP Rocky as well as Jessica Pratt on this one. Hi Jack, gave you some Pixie Whip with Dream Baby Dream. Also Pink Pantheress and Zara Larsson with Stateside. I think they've got a tour coming up together if I'm not mistaken. I think I read that up somewhere. But otherwise it is 24 minutes after midnight. You tuned into 5 After Hours and I am your radio babe. We below more kids. It's time for us to get into What's the Vibe? Some entertainment and celebrity news coming your way.
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0: All right, so if you are someone who keeps up with celebrity relationships, then you might remember when actress and singer Soraya and rapper Joey Badass went from music video chemistry to a real life relationship. Now, these two actually first met back in 2021 at a mutual friend's birthday party, but things didn't become romantic until a couple of years later. So their relationship became public in 2023. After Soraya appeared as Joey's love interest in the Show Me music video, and their chemistry was just clearly more than acting. It was actually undeniable. So fast forward to 2025, last year, and the two looked like they were building a whole life together. They welcomed their first child, a baby boy, in June 2025. And around the same period, they actually also announced that they were engaged. Now, Soraya showed off her engagement ring in July, just saying, life lately. You know those posts where you're just subtly announcing something huge happening in your life and you're like, life lately. But there's a big-ass ring on your finger. Yeah. While also describing Joey as someone who had really supported her journey, her pregnancy, and her journey into motherhood as well. And at the time, they seemed like, you know, they were happy. They were a growing family. Joey even spoke of wanting to build a stronger family structure with her and wanting more kids. Yeah, tati sharp calf. Because just today, right, just over a year after the engagement, Soraya has announced that the engagement and relationship are over. Now, in an Instagram post that she posted, not today, but yesterday, which was Monday, actually, she said that choosing herself had become necessary and described experiencing what she called repeated infidelity throughout the relationship. She then decided, you know what, enough is enough. She also encouraged people to listen to their intuition and not compromise their values or sense of self simply to make someone else comfortable. At the same time, she made it clear that she doesn't want details of their breakup to become a public spectacle, particularly because they actually share a child. Her top priority is protecting their son's peace, privacy, and relationship with both parents, right? And it got me thinking because, you know, sometimes it takes a lot to actually leave. And if someone keeps breaking your trust, how many chances are too many chances, in your opinion? Is there a point where loving someone means choosing yourself and walking away? I think so. Maybe you've forgiven cheating before, once or twice, but when did you get to that point where you were like, I'm also someone's child. Yo, enough is enough. I'm out of here. How many times did you forgive cheating or infidelity or whatever it is until you were like, hi, bo, I draw the line here. Your party stops here. Hit me up and let me know real quick. 082-550-5151. I was actually rooting for them, but I can't lie. I'm not surprised that someone like Joey Badass would cheat. I mean, you listen to the kind of music he makes. You just... And I don't want to judge a book by its cover, but... he's a bad boy, though. He gives bad boy energy. I'm not surprised. But nobody would want that for anyone. So I hate that this has happened to her. But yeah, ish, son, I love and light. These kind of situations, they happen all the time. But from you and your perspective, because she said that she, you know, was continuously having to forgive infidelity and cheating. How many times did you forgive cheating until you were like, nope? Was it the very first time Or was it like the third or fourth time where you were like, yo, this is not never going to end? Let me know, 082-550-5151.

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0: It's Young Giant with Evergreen right here on 5 After Hours on 5 FM. Major Lazer, Sia and Labyrinth with Titans right ahead of that. Bringing us to 20 minutes before we get to the top of the hour. I don't know how we got here so fast. You know, 1 minute we just kiki, ha-haing. The next, it's almost time to wrap it up and go. Like... What do you mean? But listen, earlier on, we were on What's the Vibe. In fact, we still are. And Saraya, as well as Joey Badass, have announced their split. Well, Saraya is the one who announced it. She is a actress and he is a rapper. All the way out in the US of A. And they met on a, well, not on a set, but they met at a friend's party in 2021. And then they, again, you know, fell in love while they were shooting a music video. And she was playing his love interest, but their chemistry was just undeniable. And mind you, they look so good together. Yeah. I feel like we were rooting for them. We were all rooting for them. But now it's all over. And she has said in a statement on her Instagram that there was just continuous infidelity going on. And she decided to choose herself. And I said, good on you, sister. Good on you. Okay. But here's the thing. I then asked you, how many times have you forgiven cheating before you actually decided enough is enough? I am not going to put myself through this anymore, because she said countless times, and I there's no number to countless, so that tells you a lot already. For me, I don't know how to explain this, but me and this person weren't necessarily in a relationship. We were, I guess, in a situationship, so I don't know if I should call it cheating in that case, but I would hear stories about, oh no, he left with this hun and he's talking to this babe. And yo, just like all the time I'd hear this. But did I leave that man? Did I leave that situationship? No, I didn't. And it was a situationship that should have basically been a relationship. But, you know, it just never graduated to that level. But everything about it was giving exactly that. I hate those situations. I hate them. That's why I am, you know, right now I am in such a beautiful, healthy, oh, love my relationship down, because it's what I wanted. Not all of that confused mess that I was in prior. But yeah, so I don't know how to answer this question, because that person wasn't like my person. And of the people who I've been with exclusively, I haven't left someone because of cheating. Cheating has never really been a thing. There aren't many of those. There's only two people that I've exclusively been with. And when we broke up, it had nothing to do with cheating. During the relationship, I didn't hear no stories about cheating either. Whether they did it or not is between them and God. But with that situationship, do you know, have you ever had to mend a heart and break a broken heart and have the most trauma from someone you never actually exclusively dated? Yeah. Yeah. This would be the perfect moment to play that fa emoji on TikTok, or sound on TikTok. Because what do you mean, son? But I kept going back. This went on for a good, what, 4 or 5 years? We were still doing what we did. Despite all the stories I'd hear. Please, this is a safe space. We listen, we don't judge. So let's hand over the mic to you. 082-550-5151.
1: Ilaga, yo, I'm someone's child too now. Please, yo, Queen B. Oh my gosh. Apparently for me, it wasn't cheating. Well, I was told by the then partner, but what, they didn't say it out. Right, that it's cheating, but like they're like, no, this is what happens in a relationship, blah blah blah. I went back 3 times to that person and it was bad. Every time I went back, it was even worse and worse. And I just decided, you know what, self-respect. And everyone was telling me to leave. Everyone. So self-respect, guys. Self-respect.
0: Yeah, no, listen, self-respect is very important. It is very important, hey? 3 times? Yeah, no. You're just like me, Miss Trumi. You're just like me. You and me, birds of a feather. They flock together. But listen, it's also those kind of situations where as soon as more than two or three people tell you to leave, Sana, I know it's your life, ne? And you can make the decisions. But trust me, if two or more people who love and care about you are telling you to leave, then it's a sign. I'm not saying you should leave. I'm just saying it's a sign. What? Hey, it's a red flag. If you want to paint it orange and put some yellow in it to turn it into an orange flag, that's up to you. But it is a red flag if two or more people who are genuinely close to you and who love and care for you say you should leave and you don't. I don't want to tell you how many people told me to leave that situation. Even worse, because we were under the gaze of, we're just friends. How are you just friends? But you are in love. Oh, no. I don't recommend that thing. Give it a big fat zero from me. But otherwise, a message here to close us off. This one is coming through from Nicole in Cape Town saying, I forgave cheating once. He did it again and I was out. Never going back there. Oh, girl. Girl, power to you. In fact, power to all of us who eventually left. It doesn't matter if it took you 3 times, 4 times. Yeah, maybe 10 times is reaching. I won't even say that number. But, you know, eventually when you see the light, that's what matters. I'm clapping hands for you, Chomi. But otherwise, we are wrapping it up there for now. It is back to the music. I've got some back-to-back local bangers coming your way right here on 5. Shout out to you for the voice notes and messages. Sick Love and Dominic Neal coming through with flowers. Also some Drum Syndrome. Remember, if you want to keep in touch with us and keep the conversation going, you're more than welcome to chop it up with me on the WhatsApp line 082-550-5151.

Rihanna, Future, and Young Thug on this one. Pushing P. And you know what? This song will always give you that little boost of motivation that you need when you're in the gym. Trust

So incredible. Let's do it again. Okay. Later on this evening, 10 p.m. all the way through to 1 a.m. as we get into Wednesday together. Have a fantabulous, awesome, perfect, fabulous Tuesday. I love you so much, Toby. Catch you later. Bye-bye.

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